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0: was here who are one found in the person you see ya, and that's how that was. 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

0: after that I beheld, and lo, a great multitude, which no man could number, of all nations, and kindreds, and people, and tongues, stood before the throne, and before the Lamb, clothed with white robes, and palms in their hands. Oh yes, this is the time of the Spirit and of the Gospel.
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0: God's house shall stand tall above all mountains. And people shall say, let us go into the house of Zion, and we shall follow his ways. Hey, we are in a giving time. We are in a set time. The revival of the spirit and souls from all tribes.
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0: 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My God, we are already overcomers.
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0: 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Now she wanted to sell prophet Isaac to sell prophet Isaac.
1: And also Bruni Mountari.
0: It will fetch on the Eastern Bible Kessian.
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0: It will fetch on the Eastern Bible Kessian. Matisse and Kofu dia dance bebre. And Sanchania Kessia Kessia Sisi or Mabrabum. Nansuminia. Midimin Sesimi will say, Ayeminti and a Captain Jesus yes and Pibo Kessian. And some of Papanica Cheminina. A Bemudito dito. A fein number whom I say, me a Bemem.
2: And one way to man. The prophet Isaac of Sujima, dear Cassiaka, Adajane Baboy, and free September, and Bessie December, Shaman Komoa, or Difon Wansway, and Shafa Yamay Niviasahua, and Mamus and your can on a pepe. Adia Bako one and one, a broad genetias soon as say, Adiacia, dear Senano, Nana Tumni Yane Yakasia, and Utia Cassay, and free Yawada, 28 May, Ecosiqueda, 31 May, Prophet Isaac of Sujima, a dick up to Jesus Prayer House, and the gun of Fuin Nim, Amia de Edela Dan Pibo Cassia, Ashishaso, our Shaman. 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
4: de number.
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4: Aba.
3: Amero.
4: Wow, now the way then.
3: Me and Rini.
4: And wanna. Wow, and then yes, you are bravo me. I can't like a crutch of chrome for
3: me. I'm not a lotter. Yes, the captain, Jesus,
4: uncle. Yeah,
3: we got no new, we got don't, we got don't call you. Me, va captain Jesus. Let me around me a mumu. Let me grab me a mumu. Let me nagaza me a mumu. Let me arroga me a mumu. Oh, mumu, mumu, mumu, na. Tell Captain Jesus, I am you from you from our Captain Jesus, you won't go, you won't show a war. I told them that not to your uncle, he had to your uncle.
4: Wow, wow,
3: mom, mom, we.
4: There's a woman I see anything.
3: I saw my assassin, my back,
4: me,
3: dear new swa, and then what day I'm up pay some years ago, Abu Puasama, Abu Puasama, dear, and then say, I can
4: remember.
3: I'm a person, I'm a big win, I'm a win.
4: Wow.

time with Captain Jesus now asungusu a uti e. 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Captain Jesus Prayer House. 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The Great Gospel Campaign. 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
1: Yes,
0: sir. I see baby. I will be a Yatun Safrio. Says, and that went to me and share with you for Uncle Cordia. And your Bomadi and Shiano. I cry Wednesday.
1: Oh, Kasai.

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3: 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And yet 28 May. 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And the Baby and Pibo Yano. 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
5: Oh, mitino miti le emwa waka club. 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
4: Okay.
5: Ni mpaye bo. A dance a day, be brief.
4: Okay.
5: Now, Miss New, if I'm in your GD power home, always me catch them who send me a Senator out of a distant member.
4: Oh, okay.
5: Indeed. Yeah, me all the announcement say over back room, Koforia.
4: Okay.
5: On the 17th November.
4: Okay.
5: And me buy on the 18th November.
4: Okay.
5: Me buy, you know. I see, okay, Michiano. Now, me catch and say, once must Machiano a weapon and a safabi,
4: okay,
5: but we a quabi bray, a mammy banu, and pansu, such any be bray, I see.
4: Banana, we are.
5: Hey, you quay you are cussy. Me quay no, me ba, you quay high damano.
4: Okay.
5: Or, only bush and fear. But 9 o'clock, me free a year, so be catches a coffee, me qua, or soldier, or gas soup, or the banquancy so. And so, Niasa. The gas also, so.
4: Wow.
5: Me doom gas, no, and now more a year, no, in army, the 2 in for 30 minutes on Tishi. But some man called a funeral by that time, me name, me near Bessie.
4: Wow.
5: But Yami, oh, say Yami say we need moon guasia, we need moon guasi to be arada.
4: Wow.
5: Me ba on the on the 4th, on the Farmers Day, no. Soto were all around.
4: Okay.
5: But soon talk for radio.
4: Okay.
5: But a year war all night, Nasino. My bear man now call around. Or see me all year, my neno, Yentiasi.
4: Okay.
5: But China Betiasi.
4: Wow.
5: Now, that's a dear. My catalog, the brie. Simeka. Tambeco.
4: Tambeco, ampa. Wow. Farmers dim pie bono. Would you for my memory in United Kakanku? Oh, sorry.
5: Oh, sorry. I
4: know, can first Peter and I say, second Peter and I say, Yamia Munin, Montiasi, and I'm over the Achi, and I'm Matiasi.
5: Yes.
4: And you have been a hoodie and what you see?
5: Oh, sir, be there, you know, if you see before, you know.
4: Okay.
5: But such a name now, ahead of time.
4: Wow.
5: We did this, be brave, ever.
4: Wow.
5: Be brave, ever.
4: Wow.
5: Because of conscience, so me who be dream.
4: Wow. Now, Papa, Captain Jesus, it will be the one in here, but then actually.
5: Oh, so be the Captain Jesus watching here. And they will name Captain Jesus. If you don't know,
4: you don't know. That's right. But if you know.
5: If you know.
4: That's right.
5: You know.
4: Hallelujah. Because
5: if Jesus talk, say, Imponi from my and we have Brassia. Now, Papa, we so, or see, Opa, new Papa Chow, your coupon, your Papa Chow. Say, say, so no to a neighbor high program.
4: Okay.
5: And my home so no to. Now, physical one, not to Friday. No.
4: Okay.
5: Friday by 2 o'clock, now, Kofodia here.
4: Yes. I don't know if we're soon home come now.
5: You are chrome her, you are her.
4: Nano cano or cosus movies, and
5: Debbie, a dear crowd. It's a plain place. Just over quack or circle como and now be a honey who couldn't be a
4: wow. Wow.
5: Very, very simple.
4: Very, very simple.
5: Very, very simple.
4: And now if we're saying soon home come
5: no. Nabim.
4: Wow.
5: Asansi another one. Time muko asusa eso no. Enu so abim.
4: Okay. Wow.
5: Yes.
4: Nti uji susu se odi fo djima ehwan a.
5: Oh, well. Say oye Nyakupon ba correct one.
4: Okay.
5: Enye 419 prophet. Debbie.
4: Wow.
5: Enye 419 prophet at all. O kanso ebem.
4: Hallelujah. Na momo nu so e.
5: Oh, momo ni die. Me yeah, especially Nyami Eponso Diano.
4: Okay.
5: 055 78 0024 788 2424 Yes. And the crowd me person me or her network no. But every day.
4: Wow.
5: Now momo num faso or super.
4: So
5: honey pako no. Just the voice when ni nika can watch it. Now we are momo no. Oh, and there.
4: Wow.
5: It's electricity and magnetism. Yes.
4: Electricity
5: and magnetism.
4: Wow.
5: Yes.
4: Wow. I didn't organize
5: that. Oh, sir, me swear, Nyamhondi and electrical engineer.
4: Okay.
5: Nti mi name Nyamika. Because would the captain who grow a grow bed you?
4: Wow. Now you're doing it.
5: Yeah, I been here. Se Captain Jesus on Cody.
4: Okay.
5: Yeah, kwa se lady. E je be no sidu. No bagbo.
4: Okay.
5: No nasi de hala. E do yo ema.
4: Hallelujah.
5: Ne mo wana ne ko. Ne e gamela si ubi afle a jechi. A wana. Ne nasi de hala. Okay. E kwa haya haya.
4: Hallelujah.
5: Ne hoseku.
4: Wow.
5: Ne hoseku.
4: Ke momo wae.
5: Oh, momo a mesiame. Me fie be o. Ne m gamela si ukra. Ne okay, blame at all, blame katoge.
4: Okay,
5: that's 5 cities.
4: Yeah,
5: 10 cities.
4: Okay.
5: Alekeke pokuwa, wekwe dola. Because eje maungu, yeha eje maungu. Me blame o, kwekeve at all. Let chowo jime, le kwenye kwa, mawaira leji na.
4: Okay, Akbano.
5: Yes, Akbano.
4: You, Mega Dogo. You, and it's if we know Captain Jesus Prayer House. You can see the home coming in here, and you also see that one of Mona Brand, and rather than Moody Fosso, that was so. You're the worst.
6: 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A baby bring name by yet to me compact.
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0: 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Especially a juada diena would be for atete and quire. Yen faso in tra sign should we be ansana. Ye pui akwa ye jaman so anase ya kwa ye offices near deno. Do you rather say I made the animal foot to no a bibri de ma because say a juadano say one shall see ye a wonum. Ayana and you may be and shed and to two ye. 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Say a yara time, 30 Ghana, 60 Ghana, 90 Ghana, did a beer our whole debate me. 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Abusia Sabre, Odi for what Nassi. Adansi Dieno, and I had the SU when you know. Sabre, your papa no two and a more by a quire rather fast so a genefri o we are the ene a maniemu na enebremo, Captain Jesus Prayer House. 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
1: yo wow. Doctor
0: wow
1: damasi
0: damasi
1: that's
0: right
1: Christ asumjue no Majidi Efra.
0: That's right.
1: Mashana Saturday.
0: Amen.
1: Na manum na Sadia e community.
0: That's right.
1: we already didn't. Amen.
0: Amen.
1: Christ has some being come.
0: Amen, Papa.
1: And come over, Papa.
0: Amen.
1: And can you my fwing in a
0: amen?
1: And catch you for dump him.
0: Amen.
1: And fire soon for Nanka, we are singing.
0: Amen.
1: When you're me, Jan, you're me, Oba, you're me, Uncle Crow,
0: that's right.
1: Amen.
0: Amen. Bon, somebody, I will be a.
1: You're the Yamitu voice.
0: Hey, Papa.
1: Dog.
0: And I do other.
1: Aye. And I am Monday.
0: We start the day with the Lord.
1: Wow. We should any pain, you know.
0: Amen.
1: We should cry, you know. We should tear for dumb pim pim pim pim pim.
0: Amen.
1: Yamin shra, a moony pie de phone. A moon come from our brabos.
0: Amen.
1: Now one can say your brain, who are dear uncle in your nano, infim.
0: Oh, Jesus.
1: Yanka say in Yamen, I ye. When I don't tea. Amen.
0: Amen.
1: I wish you any other share.
0: Prophet.
1: Get a Yamitum for us.
0: Amen.
1: Captain met you for dumb. And I am D. And then Monday, and Nora, make us say, may the idea be a fool. Saturday, no, na me wa kwen tu. Na hamechi program, no. And you are not yen ye pa. Na mensu me bemo. And a tray, Mamma Magana, and so ne, Doctor Numbabi. Na Saturday, no, na me can say. Obian fini cream.
0: Okay.
1: No nya Captain Jesus adoy.
0: Wow.
1: Aforia. Esheni.
0: That's right.
1: Na adwuma nyankopon dia ma prophet jima ne kwan fa so ye no. Se bi se urade dan ye ho kan ki ye nya sika. 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A betina.
0: Wow.
1: Insurance will be a so dream, Jemper. Ah, the other one is so si kapa the money.
0: Okay.
1: The juma pebbles all support to her.
0: Wow.
1: Na so when you're my captain, Jesus, sir. Then your fault. Abiana wouldn't him. Aha, wouldn't him.
0: Okay.
1: Wouldn't him.
0: Wow.
1: And own shames. We be around wouldn't him now. As he had discussed support to you, made the abidia. I mean, you saw the sign Captain Jesus.
0: Okay, and Paul.
1: And then she a woman, dear.
0: Hey,
1: I know a day.
0: I know Zin.
1: Timmy Anka, sir. Sabby, Monday Bechame. Yana may not quite for say. Dear Mammy, be dear dance, yes, eh? Dear course was Saturday. Me who be sad Saturday, pan.
0: I check.
1: Menkai. Yeah, me wangwa. If you say Sabrin, date in Nankasa. I had ever been June. Now, sir, you should top break.
0: That's right.
1: Eh,
0: Papa?
1: Now, for some men, also a bookcase. Sir, who be Sessica?
0: Okay.
1: Any part to go, sir?
0: Ain't shra. Wow.
1: Ain't shra. A toss me, you know. A trent, yes, yeah. Any pay tea captain, you know, or more,
0: and Paul,
1: a 20 years here. Any pay tea captain, you know, or more,
0: wow,
1: and tea and rat. The bombard is at your way on Saturday, you
0: know.
1: Yam fire and sun come fine your way.
0: That's right.
1: Be ye be a man, Pesa Bay, and no.
0: Okay, okay,
1: and a man rat Sunday. It also said, Momoa. I mean, him say, Sikana bit me, did you maybe a BF? Doctor Amuzum is a moti,
0: Papa Etiopa, what a Roman.
1: Nyango Poya Duma. Weekend here, Ebe. And I'm on Tuna, Ebenina.
0: Okay.
1: Any acquaintra, Mediama, and we are mobino. Captain Jesus Bema. Captain City Radio.
0: Okay.
1: Captain Jesus Media.
0: Okay.
1: You be provided. You in cameras.
0: That's right.
1: And you in laptops.
0: That's right.
1: And so what's my language now?
0: Papa?
1: Less. Laptops.
0: Laptops.
1: Means?
0: And your back.
1: Thank you very much.
0: And you know.
1: Shama Government School.
0: That's right. That's right.
1: I say we say Mammy Ghana or Mammy Magana or Ghana Hanasa Wanka Amen.
0: Yeah.
2: Amen.
0: Hallelujah.
1: Anybody out here?
0: Papa, Mammy Magana.
1: What you say?
0: Or say Amen.
1: Oh, said you can we or can I say?
0: Papa,
1: can I mean to you?
0: Papa, but you may be amen and I
1: can say amen and I'm saying, can I mean to you?
0: Amen. I can't say amen. I've
1: been now.
0: That's right.
1: Amen.
0: That's right.
1: I can't
0: amen. Amen.
1: Amen.
0: Papa, you're that's it.
1: I'm more Ghana. And I'm back at Ghana and they said you were my penny before come.
0: Okay.
1: Ghana.
0: Okay.
1: I'm sure I'm more Ghana.
0: Wow.
1: Thank you so much. Yeah.
0: Hallelujah.
1: Hallelujah. Mufi mo krem.
0: Mufi mo mo krem. Mo
1: krem. Mm. Ne Monday. Mm. 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
0: Okay.
1: Ah, ninyina amaka seye ejuma da widi si mo ejuma da.
0: Mm.
1: Prophet Juma na ebe step wa Shaman Government School.
0: That's right.
1: Ah.
0: Wow.
1: Monhono.
0: Mhm.
1: Momono te said ye.
0: Mhm.
1: Occasion bi na mrante na mabawa nyina akogu pool bi mu.
0: Okay.
1: Aye.
0: That's right.
1: Akogu pool bi mu no mo ji omani ana se.
0: Mhm.
1: Besa de sutare na obofo na ba.
0: Okay. Wow. Ye hunu momo sa.
1: Aye. Monhono momo ne sa.
0: Hallelujah.
1: Me be mamu hwesu obi.
0: Papa ara Roma.
1: Na obi abetie mi bia no. What ye asempa?
0: That's right.
1: What ye asempa?
0: Wow.
1: A Japadia can see a Ben and whom I chedi ya.
0: Hmm.
1: What about to Captain Jesus Prayer House?
0: Hmm, Papa.
1: Eh, Monsieur Huno.
0: Hmm.
1: A dream will be.
0: Huh.
1: In Cranche?
0: Eh, no, no.
1: Niaku could draw.
0: Oh, my God. Hmm. Hmm.
1: May I be frakwana? And you might say, and he be in this one near Emma Aso Mochi. Nami Krum Methodist Choir.
0: Okay.
1: Yeah, Uncle Akras, Mammy King. Brana, you say a tadiana. You change, say your cojibunya, did you bring your shatter, dear now, bo watchina? Would you make a day show down for now? You have a watch.
0: Aye, Papa.
1: Aha, but your brana, my chess, I'm making.
0: Oh, okay. Let me watch.
1: Aye.
0: Oh, my God.
1: I come off in Japan, a biscuit near dinner. Ubi Koja, Ubi, and as a munchem, Yadam Koja. As mom's a brain.
0: Papa no cre.
1: Okay.
0: Oh, my goodness.
1: And I'm a tea, sir, and you mono. You only call match pass.
0: Wow. Wow.
1: Me here, wo, oh, me here, wo.
0: Mm-hmm.
1: Mre nyina, me here, wo.

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1: Oh my goodness.
0: A pattern to pa.
1: Papa.
0: Amen.
1: Amen.
2: Amen.
0: A kakuma toyem.
1: Debut.
0: A masum jie.
1: A masum jie.
0: Mi ya wo. Mi ya wo.
1: Oh, Jesus.
0: Mre ni na mi ya wo.
1: Oh, my God.
0: Majin kwa maba. Uho. Chira. Si. Si.
1: Oh,
0: oh,
1: Papa no crew.
0: What he had a matu yim.
1: No cre.
0: Au revoir. Why would I would them?
1: Papa.
0: Would I would them? Won't come to Quebia. Won't cassians. Now, I would train you again, Yama, when you first see a
1: Papa.
0: No pressure. Come here, sir. Echo. Now, what team if you're not getting enough for?
1: Oh, my God. If
0: you're in issue.
1: Jesus. Oh. Oh. Oh.
0: That's why don't be bold with them.
1: Oh, my God. Charles.
0: I don't know, Bano.
1: That's right.
0: I'm first, you can. When it was a second, I have a good pass. I didn't go to your canama.
1: I'm fast. I'm
0: fast. I can. There's a job in one, I say. Sahau no.
1: Okay.
0: And so what?
1: Oh, my God.
0: Strong swift, you are brabos.
1: Strong swift, you are brabos. And then about when I would them warn. Oh, my goodness. Oh, my God.
0: Now, say, what boo and ye goo, the old strosso.
1: Hallelujah. Hey.
0: Mammy, I'm half over who I. Na nyango pa madum abadum so.
1: Oh, Jesus.
0: Na badi ama.
1: Papa ya dansi.
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1: That's right.
0: Mon sum.
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0: No no a so won sa no ama de pen a tro hand writing bia wa wi a na afei wa wo bo won se mu se e ti dre me na matre
1: me na matre ya na
0: da credit no so nyango bo de ma so won wa ye den
1: e wa tro
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1: nkom se ni ni o. I wish you had 2 minutes to one among. Would you for a cassa?
0: Now, so who's a teacher near? What cosco, a cosco, and I've been a bob bill. I send a jumat or two and to watch ratchet. Said you'll see design and train.
1: That's right.
0: Over who say, Sana, a young answer, and what you control, ain't you know? Why wouldn't no baby? Why would you when you share woman? I say, hey,
1: but you're not
0: going to design here, dear man.
1: Wow.
0: Captain Jesus, Achedi Ebeni.
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0: Achedi Ebeni. Mu amu tie Accra FM ni mu amu hwe CTV. 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
1: Wow.
0: Okwa mo contract na de amamu. 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
1: Okay.
0: Radio stations no ni TV na amanya. Best TV there.
1: Okay.
0: Eh, you just say be mama every day.
1: Hallelujah.
0: Aye.
1: Wow.
0: Be mama every day.
1: Wow. Wow.
0: Na ni nyina no. Say ye dan musika ni mafore bo a. Anka mu nya Captain Jesus enye dan.
1: Ntie
0: hwe. Ntie enhwe.
1: Oh, papa.
0: Anka be ye radio kakrabi. This is a new honor. Just say, oh, you say, it is ne early 90s. No,
1: okay.
0: So, open say, unya TV, shan't a crab. This is all food, you have to see Pembroke.
1: Okay.
0: Now, Oh, both had now wear cap, and while I said, yes, you quite a fee, which in Jim now chimqua,
1: no
0: chimqua, it was her to pour out to folk. Nantin, yeah, Papa. Aha,
1: hallelujah.
0: And you have a bonus a reb, you know.
1: Mm.
0: Oh, pay a year, dear. No, baby, a winyan a bacho, just all some who may be not do reb, you could see baby.
1: Empa.
0: Tiabusia.
1: Papa.
0: A prophet Jima. Emsanano, a ja and sir, Yankasta market biatro.
1: Mbatuani. 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
0: 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Me Angazano sabi many mradi. 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
1: home.
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1: ampa
0: prophet Jima say time will tell
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1: Oh,
0: Pijan and Sana for Diva Washam Koma. Oh, Jidis and Unconscious. That's also be the end and Yanokra. I've opened ya on Sana, and you would do for Nasum Jack.
1: Hi, Papa. 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
0: A hint and your fra, oh, and some papa and Oba Abeka when was woe, yo. 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
1: Oh, my God,
0: sir. I was second king, first king, chapter 22.
2: First kings,
0: yeah, chapter 22.
2: Yep,
0: yeah, oh,
2: yeah,
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1: 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Yes. 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
1: That's right.
0: Masrachio. 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
0: Baby, oh, I'm in person. 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
1: Papa.
0: 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Na kwa ti se, I will ho any pa kumun. 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I don't know. Suppose I'm not today. 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Na no pay.
1: Oh.
0: Mebe kaa suma chremo.
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0: Na samo pa.
1: Na se ye pa.
0: Eno kura mame Isaiah chapter 1 verse 18. Ose na samo pe na se mutia. Mbe di asase swade pa.
2: Yes sir.
0: Papa biya wasase uwe subia. Ope na utia. Ube dibi.
2: Yes sir.
0: Mame fia na juye dumi yenu.
1: Okay.
0: And I do you mean? Me say, I'm a 12 o'clock.
1: That's right.
2: Yes, sir.
0: Perpetua adjokosua.
1: Okay.
0: Mame, or the 30 Ghana.
1: God bless you.
2: God bless
0: Grace
2: you.
0: In Sakonsu, the 31 Ghana.
1: God bless
2: God
1: you.
2: God bless
0: and,
2: you.
0: And Divine Doctor.
1: That's right.
0: Doctor Divine or Hinikumi.
1: Wow.
0: Or the 31 Ghana.
1: Maunira.
2: God bless you,
0: and
2: sir.
0: And Dr. Divine Ohini Kumisa, the 51 Ghana.
1: Maunira.
2: God bless you.
0: And Dr. Divine Ohini Kumisa, the 102 Ghana.
1: Maunira.
2: God bless you, sir.
0: Nana Afoku Asimini.
1: That's right. That's
0: Nana right. Afoku Otosumi. You know.
1: Hey.
0: 31 Ghana.
1: Maunira.
2: God bless you.
0: Nana Afoku Otosumi. You know. 31 Ghana, Bio.
1: Maoneira nana.
2: Bless you.
0: Nana afoku otosumi yenu.
1: That's
0: 34 right. Ghana saka.
1: Maoneira nana. Wow.
0: Nana afoku otosumi yenu.
1: Huh.
0: Another 31 Ghana.
1: Maoneira nana.
0: Munti o.
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1: Wow.
2: Hey.
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1: Wow.
0: Of course.
1: Wow.
0: Amen.
1: Amen.
0: Mama men kabi.
1: Adarum.
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1: 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Opemu.
2: Yes sir.
1: That's right.
0: Nana.
1: Mm.
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2: God bless you, Nana.
0: And I'll say, all Benjamin, I know what you're ready on your back.
1: That's right.
0: In the hand of the Bushiana, you can't, you know.
1: Okay.
0: And also, or the 300 Ghanese.
1: Wow.
2: Bless Nana.
1: You're ready, sir, Papa Nana.
0: But John, Nana, I forgot also me, and once I'll be PBU. 51 Ghanese.
1: Wow.
2: God bless you, Nana.
1: Wow.
0: Hey. Regina Tiaba.
1: Wow.
2: Hey.
0: Hey.
1: Hallelujah.
0: 31 Ghanese.

0: I'm a Rajana Tia baby.
1: That's right.
0: 31 Ghana cities.
1: Maone.
2: God bless you.
0: Onwa Abio. Another 31 Ghana.
1: Maone.
2: God bless you.
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1: Hmm.
0: Ki mano ene atro ene.
2: Hallelujah.
1: Yes, sir.
0: Miye ni pay.
2: Hallelujah.
0: Miye ni pay.
1: Hmm.
0: Mano ba wati. Menansu ba wati.
2: Oh.
0: Kasi yan men yanko po nye na kwafo. 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
2: Hallelujah. 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
0: nye. 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
2: Hmm.
0: Yan nyanko kwafo. Na yen sen.
2: That's right.
0: That's right. But so
1: with
0: you, Papa, you see one of them. And so, you know, that's a mean to me, you saw me ding and Fessica being shamble. No, I'm one, Cassa. Yes, I am, may we are. I go to a hoof. And also, I'm a baby ding.
2: That's right.
0: That's right.
2: Wow.
0: Doris Watson, the 21 Ghana Abba.
1: God bless you.
0: Was 21 Ghana Bepu?
1: God bless you.
0: Paul Anine Latte, the 30 Ghana.
1: God bless you.
0: Henry Operated 20 Ghana.
2: God
1: bless you.
0: Justin Adwa Masada, 31 Ghana.
1: God bless you.
0: Lydia Equiatechi, 10 Ghana.
1: God bless you.
0: 10 Ghana.
1: Bless you. Kwaku
0: Philip Aiti, 100 Ghana City. Sylvester Dagba, 9 Ghana City. Richard Kawawa Aiti, 11 Ghana City. Fifi Benjamin, Papa Addison, 31 Ghana City.
1: Bless you.
0: Comfort Kwame Che, 31 Ghana City. Isaac Ansa, 10 Ghana City. Hope De La Bonu, 20 city.
3: Why you sure?
1: Bless you.
0: Presla Coco, 30 city.
3: Why you sure?
1: Bless you.
0: Isaka Kande, 31 city.
3: Why you sure?
1: Bless you.
0: Samuel Quentin, 5 city.
1: Bless you.
0: Georgina Anson, 31 city.
3: Bless you.
0: Georgina Ahrein, 21 city.
1: Bless you.
0: There is a Poku Atadi, 5 city.
1: Bless you.
0: Isaka Kande, 35 by 105 Ghana Beka.
1: Bless you.
0: Ebenezer Kwan Opare, 30 Ghana City.
1: Bless you.
0: Isaac Boateng, 10 Ghana City.
1: Bless you.
0: Christabel Ajaku, 31 Ghana City.
1: Bless you.
0: Calvin Boche, 31 City.
1: Bless you.
0: Eric Amasan Kofi, 31 City.
1: Bless you.
0: George Kwaku Buama, 5 City.
1: Bless you.
0: Mark Elna, 31 city.
1: Bless you.
0: Florence Kumo Agushi, 30 city.
1: Bless you.
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0: 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So
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1: 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Amen.
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0: Ya bra wasin.
1: Come ye be first kings.
0: O beka se emma so.
2: So.
1: Yes sir.
0: Na me ama kan first kings ne mai.
1: Yes sir. Aba enfonguma edikan
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0: 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One push you now.
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1: Hallelujah.
2: Yes sir.
0: Hia sa bema.
1: Hia sa
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0: 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Metain.
1: Papa.
2: If he say on she me hon kompa.
0: If he say, ne nkom she biya nkoma me.
1: Yeah.
0: Amen.
1: Amen.
0: Amen.
1: Amen.
0: Amen.
1: Amen.
0: Obian san hona se.
1: Papa?
2: Yes sir.
0: Bema ba kubi da so wo ha. Anka ye betumi abisa urade afri ne.
1: Anyamo aye o.
0: Nenso metan no. If we say on sheme ho nkompa se bone nko a.
1: Wow.
2: Yes sir.
1: Ey.
0: Ghana sofu.
1: Papa?
0: Ghana mem Ghana mpenimfu.
1: Prophet Jima.
0: Ghana sofu.
1: Papa?
0: Ghana mpenimfu.
1: Odifu e.
0: Ewuranu. So ni pabi wa ume mua. Ubi se uradi free no wa ube nyana.
1: Okay.
0: Ewuradi mu odu chen gold.
1: Ampa u.
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1: Ampa u.
0: Yei.
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0: 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A chain, where bank for
1: okay,
0: I'm a pa,
3: amen.
0: And you say, Obi wo hwa, ye be so ready for the hwa, ye be nya. Pepacho, so anybody a tiny, sir?
1: Papa, what tiny, and ye cry and em wow,
0: amen,
1: amen.
0: Now, no, make us remember, sir. Will you be here ready?
1: I'm pa.
0: Oni pe bi e hia urade
4: sa
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1: ti si ye
0: na okosue asie dun ketie fie
1: ti General Mosquito fie papa
0: Yesu o ka so dia say Yesu
1: Yesu
0: ajo Yakobon ba no
1: Yakobon ba no
0: Jesus Christ
1: ani o
0: Mary akronko Yakobon ni na ba no
1: ai papa
0: Yesu na muni mu no
1: ampa o
0: pa cho wa ba na mbum mistake why I say
1: okay
0: where bi sa Edward was here and see a drink it here. A fee.
1: General Mosquito fee. Yeah, Prophet.
0: Amen.
4: Amen.
0: Papa Munyan for no or tea on Fenyasri.
1: On Fabinyasri and Ukraine, Papa.
0: May cut you who was him.
1: That's it.
0: Nanya divu for perhaps who are best you will fear, Bacho.
1: Oh, no, dear Papa.
0: Say about Caribbeano. Count on a blessing.
1: Hallelujah.
0: Abbe, pa. Never heard when you better than your diet.
1: Okay.
0: Amen.
1: Amen.
0: Mammy, win him.
1: Patcho, there be you.
2: Yes, sir.
0: MP Piabusian pim pim pim pim pim pim pim pim pim pim
1: including
0: yay
1: prophets
2: yes sir
0: Abbe pa
1: amen
0: nyame amwa ombewu asekwa
2: yes sir baba
0: me so ombewa ya dan
1: asekwa
0: as you don't get any chrome ne he ne chrome ne he
2: office
0: ofisa kwa
1: okay
2: oh sir. Okay.
1: Wow.
0: And your mouth will be wired, day.
1: I said, see. Where your prophetic decoding?
0: Yeah, Papa.
1: Amen. Yeah, Papa.
0: Minim, Sabu, what?
1: Oh, dear, for you do what you buy.
2: How?
1: You do what you.
0: Sir. Yes, you
1: crrrr. Tintin. Papa?
0: And then another fee. Ghana. But you want another offering, eh?
1: Offering a siaqua.
0: Offering, eh? Offering chubby.
1: Okay.
0: Ah. And this is for better than what you may have put on the Yako show before.
1: Yeah.
0: Yako, we should have a chubby.
1: That's right.
0: Oh, man, because I was that your day.
1: And can be.
3: Hallelujah.
1: Yeah, prophet.
0: Sure.
1: What do you for?
0: Obama could be the fire. Ever and give it to me a bisa. A radio friend. Ho.
1: So.
0: Then so. Me time. If we say. I don't know about Paro. It's Obama was here. I see a drunket, ya. Emma. Never be brank, and you go for Mobro, who no more so yes, Muna Mosacano. Mobba said quack.
1: Yeah, Papa.
0: It's as you drunket, ya, if you say
1: quack. That's right. Yeah, Prophet.
0: Mobba trauma, dear, can you go for the Bremon or the Apochobi? If you say, Nipo, of course, you and Ufi Chebi. In the other one, the answer be Fufu.
1: Wow. We are prophetic decoding.
0: Aha. Mm.
1: Papa?
0: Somebody should prophetize it because you for sweet you.
1: Papa, you need to your pa no pay.
0: Now much men treacher wagana sia. MPP bewoho.
1: Okay.
0: NDC bewoho.
1: That's right.
0: Then so Genesis.
1: Okay.
0: Chapter baby. Ah, mama. Chapter baby me kakai.
1: Chapter baby.
0: What? I
1: knew prophet.
0: Mama, chapter 13. Oh.
1: Chapter 13.
2: Genesis chapter 13.
0: Our Bible. Yes, what? And a 14 is what Bible.
1: I know.
2: I say,
0: Emma, akasa akasa, Emma, umuafia fuo, enemy muafia fuo, entem. If you say, Yenuyano.
1: Oh, who?
0: If you say, then. Bible.
1: Hallelujah.
2: Genesis chapter 13, verse 8.
0: Na mamia magana, prophet ma grow your wine on.
2: Papa ubian simu
0: yi. Amen.
1: Amen.
2: Amen.
0: Okay. Genesis chapter 13, verse 8.
1: Wow.
0: Uh-huh.
2: Now Abraham catched a lot.
0: Abraham catched a lot to say.
2: Mistro.
0: Or the Mistro
1: Raka. One can track it.
0: Makasakasa ma menuntim.
2: Nememoire
0: for Nemoire
1: Fontem.
0: Naye Nianum. Momo Monsamo Gana for.
1: Yeah, Papa Samuel.
0: Che? Obin yane kase yakwa wo. Obin jidin kwa.
4: Sa.
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5: that's right
0: ki muntie
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5: okay
0: And Abraham say, may the Lord to shame me nuya nan
5: nan.
0: And the ama one friend won't fasten some won't fasten. No more than a shame nuya, o we nan nan.
5: Into a friend in nuya prekope.
0: Tacho, Ghana for.
5: Prophets.
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5: Papa ya da se.
0: Nuya ye ni adi otanfu hun so adibe se we ase. Nuya, e jane na.
5: Oh.
0: Tacho ho ho.
5: Papa ya ohapa.
0: And Abraham chose Lot. No, I didn't do any of that. And you are a Lot. A lot to do. So I went for Abraham, said, Brah. And you are maintaining your family.
5: Okay.
0: But Abraham, dear. What's the meaning?
5: Oh. Ha, Baba.
0: And you are Lot to the young born friend. Abraham, the young born friend. Abraham, while in the brother. Ne brother pa.
5: Okay.
0: Amen.
5: Amen. Wow.
0: Ne brother pa eba.
5: Okay.
0: Na Abraham Warren.
5: Wow.
0: Enti.
5: Wow.
0: Oye Bushiano.
5: Wow.
0: Amen.
5: Amen.
0: Mama, ne papa mpo nuya ba. Ne papa nuya pa. One mother, one father. Ay, no more Mesopotamia.
5: Wow.
0: Meaning baby or makura kurao.
5: Oh, okay.
0: I know.
5: Hallelujah.
2: Prophet.
0: I'm telling you.
4: Wow. Wako haba.
0: Aye. Na mini moho.
5: Wow.
0: Aye.
5: Wow.
0: Or of one and present me chill in an se already nyango pon eye madum or bra mishu Abraham Wadien. Baby a no moti if we are no motim any bibia or Mesopotamia. 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
4: Eye no kware.
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0: Eye no kware. Eh hum asem.
4: Yeah.
0: Eh di mini mu dia meka.
5: Amen.
0: Amen no.
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0: When na na Lot. 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
0: Oyeni papa o.
4: Yo.
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0: na so de chakura na opene sa dane nipa bebre tie
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5: Oh, okay. 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
0: When na Lot Abraham ishira no ato Lot so.
5: Okay.
0: 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And no mean, you know. What do you mind doing? Shouldn't we uncle Sales? Why? 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
5: No more
0: to be out of a soul, son of Boswin.
5: Okay, wow.
0: Na a year lot.
5: Okay,
0: ain't not a lot of fresh here. Now, oh, did you see, and all Cassacho, no more by no day, comprehensive, but Anna, a ye. Oh, Brian, Casachino, and ya nane nkwa fuwa no, nanzuwe uko kaa, no wajuu nti, afe nuwe fura siye nya boniti ya Ejabra.
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5: o wa so dwie ni be ni wow
2: ata Genesis 13 verse 9
0: Mama can't tell him. Christos soon in your mission.
2: Yes, assassin, you
0: know, and that way. And yes, assassin, you know, and that way. Miss Rauchon,
2: who free me?
0: Miss Rauchon, who free me? So
2: Fabin Kuma, Fabin Kuma,
0: not Fanny Fan.
5: Wow.
2: Not so funny, Fam, Fabin
0: Kuma. Mamma, Monsamaya.
5: Oh, that was the awesome knee.
0: I don't know, Shamio.
5: Papa, you need your pa.
0: Me preach again.
5: What a Roma.
0: I have a troll, said the egg. And we are four. And so, some women are not enough. Faco, Montemba say,
4: sir.
0: And in solo for your mistake.
5: Okay.
0: Oh, yeah, dear Christopher, you remember? And the young country, baby, said Ken and the Antana Faco, no? Oh, no, I'm not so keen, man, so the Pimone.
5: Oh, okay.
0: Yes.
5: Papa?
0: Nasa, what's your prophet Isaac of the money captain? Jesus and Tretra.
5: Hallelujah.
0: Oh my God.
5: Oh my God, dear my God.
0: At that tremor no cram when you say, Oh, Jane, Papa. Nelson Dachi at the assembly.
2: Yes.
5: Papa?
0: And Abraham, Lot, or Donald.
5: Wow.
0: Nelson, dear Baya. When you're here, and you're a ma. When you're way, way. Wafe, when you're way, chili before. Miss Winnie, chili before. You're tenafa, kwa.
5: Okay.
0: Any pair watch the best three. In T. Chung Fimeho.
5: Pam no Chambra,
0: Namensum in Chimeho. Nemum, the open who summoned the Ajem, Panning your bonnet soon. And Sassin, why the kind you would ye?
5: Chusud ye. Ay, Baba.
0: Amen.
5: Amen.
0: And T. Sobe way by law to soon. And the tray near our tea. Tinyango po edu bribia.
5: Okay.
0: Obe sowa pe.
5: That's right.
0: Na sowa ne bet se diye wo.
5: Amen.
4: Amen.
0: Tio.
5: Papa wada Roma.
0: Tio.
5: Ye tio pa.
0: Mon venche mi yo. Asanti ni awapo.
5: Okay.
0: Kana mindiye.
5: Asanti ni awapo.
2: Asanti ni awapo.
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5: Papa wada Roma ye tie.
0: Ane fanti ni awapo.
5: That's right.
0: Oh. Offer. I said, "Bidia, what kind of shoe chime?"
5: Okay.
0: Now, before any penny, dear.
5: I knew.
0: But what kind of crap you mean, dear?
4: Papa, I saw what kind of a shoe chime. Now, come here, ne, Abu Fra, dear. What chair, dear? Gahwana, Odi, kind fa.
0: And you and Dennis, eh?
4: Iti, that just say lots and all. I could be.
0: But as is, I know a lot, and I'm there to win. Even somebody Abraham. And you go out at it.
4: You
0: never know what it can be. Never,
4: and play man canny. Man funny.
0: Who young a lot and you want to be?
4: That's what
0: you have to wed.
4: You.
0: And Bazabet, Uncle Penny, but Kirk, we have marketed all offer. Where there are some panny at Grandpana for the Abba. Then so Miss Row. Of a mum di kind.
4: Two dear.
0: Eh, sabi sad ye we dear. Mean to me ye day. Amen.
5: Amen.
0: Abofra no to nya kwa we pepe pepe Bible say ntem a na ozo ofa mama 2 days.
5: Oh okay.
0: Nti Bible say okosofi asase ni nyina ye search hwe. Na bi ensu osuo ne dam ni ade wo e yamma mo ni ade ni ade ni ade. Bi bi say the story ni tie no. Nyame mama ti ase pepe pepe no abue maju no abue mani ne mehu say de e tie ne ba bi asem ni si ye. Na se wo ya no kwafo.
5: Wow.
0: Now, any brief war. Now, Manson in Tem say empty. Uma muja, who jadi emua. Who jam one is a young ponca say. Young pon a catch yourself. What faddy ye?
5: Okay.
0: Empty. Sisina, yes, is soon. Me, young pon. What ba be ye me portion?
5: Oh, my God. That's right. Bonsemer Rad.
0: And as I will caution, and me, when young pon.
5: That's right.
2: Yeah.
0: More to you, man. I am a day.

0: baby and any abrena and any adena, oh dear, sorry, and you nape or two and a fee, when you get a new.
1: Oh my goodness.
0: I got the whole world. And give me Jesus. Young fair we are seeing an invasion.
1: Wow. Are you sure?
0: I did to do.
1: Amen.
0: I was your Bible, see Abraham man in his
1: Oh,
0: our Bible, my man, to us.
1: Okay,
0: no, whom be beer, no, whom be beer, the banayino. After Nadia can I ye?
1: No,
0: as I see, I am a poor me post radian is so ye, oh, ye are dear, and ye, or pigeon and ye.
1: Wow,
0: And now you know, God die and then you go for you. Who did it?
1: Oh, okay. I have a Abraham.
0: Me come at you.
1: Hallelujah.
0: And Abraham. Yeah. And so here, you go for a son of a on it, the Isaac, the uncle.
1: Wow.
0: A honna, Sadan and you go for pronounce. Ninshra, near do a woman on the baby of a Kenyan. And a man.
1: Ha.
0: Kajo munim.
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0: 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Eh?
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0: Na wo so no kure na wa hwin.
1: Mhm.
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1: That's right.
0: Me pa cho.
1: Mhm.
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0: 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Papa, you men can't help me now. You man show.
1: Papa, we can free a 5 year old because now no stay at this. I do me and son. I unko nimdi e jana. 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
1: Oh.
0: Ma menye yi na men sponsor captain.
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0: 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Na men sponsor captain.
1: Oh my God.
0: Na men sponsor captain.
1: Oh.
0: Na fe ugu so kan.
1: Okay.
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0: 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Se wo mu aba.
1: Okay.
0: Ma sponsor captain ani de ameyi.
1: Wow.
0: And you mean we have Bassa Bakukra not to me a why in ye?
1: Amen.
0: Amen, Cassia.
1: Amen. Amen.
0: Martin, Jerry.
1: Papa Muda Hopper.
0: Martin, Yango Pansa.
1: Papa, someone I was saying.
0: Hallelujah.
2: Amen.
0: Papa, don't you say?
1: Papa?
0: Hmm. Sir?
1: Hmm.
0: Abraham, why you're no more?
1: Mm-hmm.
0: Or Mohajia.
1: Okay. Okay.
0: Eh? And you just all cast out,
1: Aye.
0: Who cast out,
1: Adding.
0: Ah, what's in a home, Why, Nipano, Nipano, Nipano, Nipano, Nipano, Nipano, Nipano, Nipano, Nipano, Nipano, Nipano, Nipano, Nipano, Nipano, Nipano, Nipano, Nipano, Nipano, Nipano, Nipano, Nipano, Nipano, Nipano, Nipano, Nipano, Nipano, Nipano, Nipano, Nipano, Nipano, Nipano, Nipano, Nipano, Nipano, Nipano, Nipano, Nipano, Nipano, Nipano, Nipano, Nipano, Nipano, Nipano, Nipano, Nipano, Nipano, Nipano, Nipano, Nipano, Nipano, Nipano, Nipano, Nipano, Nipano, Nipano, Nipano, Nipano, Nipano, Nipano, Nipano, Nipano, Nipano, Nipano, Nipano, Nipano, Nipano, Nipano, Nipano, Nipano, Nipano, Nipano, 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
1: Prophets.
0: Aju brother aju a baby or dabe tu nyabe ho.
1: Papa we die. Ni dua ni die kura be adin.
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1: Yeah papa. Eja pa die na waje mu no ze o beje den.
0: What you say?
1: Papa no kura pa.
0: Amen ka se pa.
1: Amen.
0: So you so fu an. Who you di fu a?
1: Okay.
0: Nyame a shira o die.
1: Right.
0: 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But ma wonne untemu omo ne untemu entwe.
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1: 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Wow. 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
1: Okay.
0: A prophet Isaac of Sunday, on yes, sir.
2: So.
1: Wow.
0: And to be better, I wouldn't prophet Jimmy. Now, what do you mean by yourself? Mass have been tea.
1: Okay.
0: And Papa and Shemini. Mammy, and went tea.
1: Okay.
0: Papa, and you say.
1: Okay.
0: And your way, I walk up a hoddy. And you say, what's any panel? Now, wouldn't you mean I walk?
2: Sir.
0: Wouldn't you prophet and soon you know?
1: Sir. I was here.
0: Your friend, if I cry, I can ask him. Yes, I can hear. Na se so sorry am gaje do se eni eno be kan ya kan
1: okay
0: into sorry ahuko won se ye di nkomo te se den ma ye mu nsho
1: ye di ko mo fufuro papa no kure pa
0: ye ko fufuro
1: ai so sa be no di for ti o
0: yes
1: ya ye nim de ya ye ben de nim papa be pe
0: acho sa meti
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1: I look sharp.
0: Hallelujah.
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0: Eno nti Bible say. Fala se fo no hune hune amofra na na fe mofra no omusuo se on beben Yesu kura. Be du ba bi na Yesu asama aye den achi wo.
1: Okay.
0: En to omusuo te ho no mu no se empanifo no Yesu no mo se no mo se hey. Anya and the way we're almost super pay, baby, on our grand, and they say, almost so you know, why did that? Yeah, so
1: you're
0: the whole time.
1: Wow, yeah, Baba.
0: The Baba Brahma, who crying, ma.
1: Oh,
0: the pub one for
1: oh,
0: a mama quack or she baby. No more can send me, and mama yen, yeah, maybe can send me. 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
1: at
0: Dunibu. 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
1: Debio.
0: On Kaida.
1: Debi.
0: One animal said what the Mekami menu cat.
1: Okay.
0: Nimu said what
1: the Mekat Debi.
3: Hallelujah.
1: Oh, Papa.
3: Sure, Papa.
0: Amen.
1: Amen.
0: Baba Jomunim.
1: Debio, Papa.
0: Montie.
1: Wadaroma.
0: And Chakra. Na Abraham didn't have a fa. And all born a branca crack, running a miss will be shrimp. Lot in yan hunt him. And the lot to see danger Abraham. The near Michael Cocosu.
1: Okay,
0: na Abraham Guabra Bosu.
1: Wow.
0: Na onipa on had dream back. Who Abraham? Abra Bumina Yeresara.
1: Okay.
0: Emino.
1: Amen.
0: Mammon and Pecasa.
1: Oh.
0: And a mammon or genie cronies wadding only a day.
1: Okay. Okay.
0: Na yere Sara no. Nyankopon ankasa na de beto no.
2: Sa.
1: Okay.
0: Ai.
1: Wow.
0: Na ne din ye Sarai.
1: Okay. Sarai.
0: Ai.
1: Wow.
0: Ena nyankopon na na Abraham so din ye Abraham.
1: Okay.
0: Ena nyame de hamba soso. Na yo be yi. We enso de are ye den. Esos.
1: Abraham.
0: Yeah.
1: Hey, Papa, in your classroom.
0: Amen, Pa.
1: Amen.
0: Me ba yomu oho.
1: Papa, you are happy. Wow.
0: Mon shane fe.
1: Oh.
0: Na obia was na cho. Na wo tie nsam ti sei.
1: Oh my God.
0: A cho.
1: Oh.
0: Kachire rade se rade we di school sumi rade.
1: Rade.
0: Na min tie nwira mi ya me mumu.
1: Mhm. That's right.
0: Na tie wie.
1: That's right.
0: Na ye wie.
1: Yes sir.
0: Mama for yes sir.
1: Hallelujah.
3: Yes sir.
0: Ebusuya.
1: Prophets.
0: Genesis chapter 14 say. Ancha na mama bi ka won hubo mu.
1: Okay.
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1: Ti.
0: Eka ho ni e fom no mu. I had one more.
1: Wow.
0: And a nipper be did demrica. 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Your friend Abraham.
1: Jesus.
0: Nebana lot, Niniana lot. 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And Abraham fast with your 400.
1: Ah, Baba, ni oye ni na wankai. 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
0: Sure. Hey, Abraham chi se bibi ba ye lot.
1: Huh.
0: If he say na odoni nuana.
1: Huh.
0: Oh lot.
2: Sir.
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1: Oh my God.
0: Na nyese na openi nuana se ntitimu se. 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
1: Oh my goodness.
0: Come on, Zame Rady.
1: Hi. Wow.
0: Now, Abraham, you are soldier for 300.
1: Wow.
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0: from Gomorrah, Adma, Apapa, Sibuem. 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
1: Oh, okay. 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
0: A hon and nine. So don't you go more or more meeting, Biako Bopo Bonia, Sibuem, and no more.
1: Oh, okay. 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
0: Amen.
1: Amen.
0: 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I don't know, Samuni Moon, somebody.
1: Papa and some bay and pa. 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
0: Now, Abraham, what you want, you know?
1: Wow.
0: Now, I fed ye. I ched ye. I sent go for no, or man, no, my quaffy, actually.
1: Okay.
0: It will win you see cap from your money at the number first order, no more than crony in answer car.
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1: Na ya Abraham.
0: Aye ye.
1: Oh my goodness.
0: Amen kasi ya pa.
1: Amen. 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
1: Oh, yes, I'm boy and some. 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Oh, my God.
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1: 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I said, Utia, come on now.
0: Mamma. 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
2: Mama, verse 8. 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
0: Yeah.
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1: Hallelujah.
0: That's the only one you saw doing. 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
0: In Shranka Software TM in
1: there. Amen.
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0: 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Eba was so.
1: Wow.
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1: a pine
0: baby.
1: Amen.
0: Amazon Jazamba.
1: Amen.
0: I'm winning Gradipa.
1: Yes.
0: Meshram on a Monday.
1: Amen.
0: When Yamia Janamo Benamo Cronkrodim. Obianji boom.
1: That's right.
0: Snaff a monk line or so.
1: Momo no.
0: Or a four. What? Jay Hona Chenango Paddy.
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1: that's right
0: ase da number no eh 059
1: 0059 829 829 2094 94 94 059 829 829 2094 94
0: Ebusuya ni adishia sa number we. 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
1: That's right.
0: Na te said ye won agba for wa hanso AD line so aba be so me nan no.
1: Wow.
0: Onso ye wa for ye nyina wie a. 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E wo 059 829 829 2094 94 94 Oh,
1: yeah,
0: I'm a prince for you. And say 200 Ghana, say 1000 Ghana, say 500 Ghana, say 30 Ghana times 10.
1: Wow,
0: Ning in a hitch. A patch on our back.
1: Hallelujah.
0: Now, our back. As that for you.
1: That's right.
0: He said, yeah, who say, and Yanum before no more for sure. No, I'm doing, sir, ever coming. O my or my for a baby, then swinging in a chin or basseter.
1: Wow,
0: hey,
1: wow,
0: in shra, ne, adrum.
1: That's right.
0: A branch, Yamishra,
1: amen.
0: Yamishra, Yamishra, send come here, Doctor Muzua.
1: Ah, that's right.
0: Come a charm for need a dad.
1: Hallelujah.
0: Yamishra, papa.
1: That's right.
0: On chain, my branchy, Yama canimbrim.
1: That's right.
0: And Sana was sorry.
1: Wow.
0: Memana quenchre.
1: Okay.
0: Say, Omedi Emrewaha. 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
1: wow
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1: 0555 788 788 24 2 4 2 5 2 5
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0: 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A trade domina, Benin, and Homa, as I abandon. On the four, Chibum, Nacon GDM.
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0: Overtaking
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0: Is allowed.
1: That's right.
0: Abranti eno anu no nsa kame. Why? Kinu anu se onso wodane wo.
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0: 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Ibrahim Jibril.
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1: Wow.
0: 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Orofo. Sorry, ya catch the one. Eye nyame fe.
1: That's right.
0: Na Nyankopon be ma won so. Wa bra bone wa kwan ayefe.
1: Amen.
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1: Amen.
0: You made the area yemo. Obetumi abo 1000 Ghana cedis.
1: That's right.
0: 500 Ghana cedis.
1: That's right.
0: 400 Ghana cedis.
1: That's right.
2: Yes sir.
0: 300 Ghana cedis.
1: That's right.
0: 200 Ghana cedis.
1: That's right.
0: 100 Ghana. 50 Ghana.
1: Hallelujah.
0: And then you are holding to me.
1: And then you are holding.
0: One among us.
1: That's right.
0: Now, Osrons will be a Islam.
1: Amen.
0: Mammy, I'm my wife, and we chat to
2: you. I hope I did for Yamin Shah, Papa, Ghana, and the Captain Manina, that was seen, sir. You better call Sonia, you see, tea, Amma, and she shall the my beer. Nyabwa for rain on the etmia to say, Papa Abraham. I will pay him so free in Chambay.
0: That's it. That's it. Abraham, who's some F. Israel.
2: Amen.
1: Yo, Auntie Baby, I will be ano, Yamedi for Egusu H. Dying, send your mammy and Magana, Edina, some AC, you know, and with time with Captain Jesus, and I was Gusu Uti. Sabria, you made you know, Econ, and we are noon soon, you are dinner, would you for a Babbe Home, Eddie Agusu, I'm on Afay, we are with the next life in the region, Captain God. God.
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1: 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One more, Asher Mark, I sent it to me, a queen. 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Ye didn't say winchermo, a bit of wound. No. Ghana made store, a demotion to my salar, and I M. Coventus and so Adaroma. 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Now ye do one who had done see ye and so, to me a day at Chirawa, but my dear copy more bearful. At interfidian no so www.prenbfmonline.com. 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
1: 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manso, a beer, a free Ghana, a free Nigeria, any of my hood wa one more about Hosadia, or maybe a mono. You are a full fra one with one more manso, a bow man, and babble one man, a tumpon, and you must see Munia, dear one. Sarah and I, a cost of South Africa. Now, one more chess, one more dear. A Camia Quess, a hope war, ye and one with free one more manso, about one more minimum. I bet you one more and you may ye. I bar my one more chill one more, the 17. 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E will be a my mom. Na we and our soft one. Wano and was share a my hood door and some more. You will occur a jetto a brow corner at Taco Piamo and so South Africa. Na one high commission at Ecobo to trim Comopa. Na Nencasimu, Broco Piamo Pretoria. Adesia one more Ewaho, Etcher said Abby. A real part was soft one. A wire at Trinan and ask the door. As I said, woman that's who what it team and about a pui and in your mind some for temo. South Africa, mine one the ship be no more fire, kayaka demo and some for tasse. You don't have fasa at the anymore, sans a sebu, a one hour one more tenu, one more and two quam bonusu, one more and fire a quam bonusu or more a quo. When I'm quam passed, you be a fruit be my soul or could be my soul. No, Sarah no so fast, I quanusu are a quaint your banner saying. Na nedi ye domo e babe ye and to magone ya tete womu aha one more. And with the addition, Sre, Swafo said, the Tibian, Oma for one of my sons, one of my bread, I was South Africa, a man in Tremor. Where dear, one of more, a cassa, an acassa, so one more, a twin travel beam. Now, addition, one year brand, one more cassa no. Well, Penny by call watchers or no, or the air, one day I treacher a duman of call why, and here at watch out till watchers, what did young selling with the impo? As South Africa, a more from more. 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
0: 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You can be on a car, can it be a tear point? 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
1: All right, and now pay. 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Eshe two goals are Bibianso etimi aye kama. Afe Bibiani go stars. Eshe 8. 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Bobo kono. Afe Vision FC, Eshe Diana 3, Awomo Entimi Ante, Patrick Mensa, Ongo, Ibrahim Labi, Enafe Abdo Smiler, Enzo Baku Episo. Now, Young Apostle, Ekoshe Samates, by 2-0. Abrante, Aye, Richmond Opoku, Enebo 2-0 Srinina, Ede Emma Timani Din, Ene Young Apostle, Enti Ghana Premier League, no, Yewe, Emma Media Sporting Club, Aji Ghana Premier League, no, Ochekia. Media ma talk for no omuka ho Bibiani Gold Stars Accra House of Folk and a Dream Sepsi and as yebebo talk for e Ghana ha Ghana Premier League ne besha se no ombebo Media ma Bibiani Gold Stars Accra 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Ese womu etimi elusu tu aye Swedru All Blacks in front of their own team in fans. Ew kumase aye baba yaras posted o manra. Yenko tie supporta bako said yodi tuja.
2: Ana, boy, I just support you on my way home. Yeah, yeah, oh, ah, oh, ah, oh, ah. 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The office, you know. But according to Yakuma Swama, Obi Ori and Yan is there, Kotokoria. We call her almost seven. Kotokama Lusa Lusa Lusu, and our Uke. 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Then you say lose win or draw a football account. It's an old Lusa, it's an Ozube, because there they are, a Yasiman, and we are born in Yabo. Sale person, three or four body room with him. There is a no man loose, no. Omitim with the animal loose. If you had a bribe, I just can't go with him. Bob, I know for the two. They're all born up. Pass it to me.
1: Way, Anna and Zema. 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
3: yeah thank you madam yeah after the first half I spoke a lot to them and I told them that we are playing home. Whatever it is, we'll go back to Liberia. So we have to kill the game here before we go there. That's what I told them.
4: All right.
3: I've been working with these girls for a long. I know what at any time they can do. So if things are not going well in the first half, I know second half with the quality that have been changed. So practically we are always ahead of anything that we'll be playing here. So they know what we know. So we are okay. We watch their videos and we practice what we can do to outweigh them. So we all know that we have pace wingers. So you watch your opponent's videos, then you do what you can do.
1: Wey, ene, enzema, aye, coach, aye, Joe Nana, Adakwa, wono ne kuta aya ema timno under 17 black maidens omo share Liberia 6 different players ena e share sa goals no enti players insia ena share 6 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because wabaje 6 return leg encounter no ebeko say ubetimi ahye 7 ay Ghana free aye qualify stage mana.
4: I think character was the team is disciplined. We remain committed to putting up the fight. I'm not so sure I saw what you saw. I saw it from a different perspective. We were okay, and, you know, a few occasions, you saw in the first half, we won 0. A few occasions, we lost a couple of chances, but it doesn't mean that we was not controlling the game. I mean, like I say, this is the result, this is the game. We lost to a better side.
1: Wei, Ene, and Sama, aye, Liberia, Womonso, aye, National Under 17, aye, female team, no, a coach, and so, Eddie Tuja, or Chese, a woman prepare ye, or so, her Ghana team, no, Oma prepare, Oma ko kampache, but we no Omo and Omo no Om prepare ye. And we no Ombe yusu as preparation. Na fe Omo de Sunya de next competition bia under 17 Emma Liberia Omo kahono. 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But se obetimi didn't say sinibo. Se bia World Cup no qualifies. Obetimi ashe Ghana 7. And anase wayi Ghana every mu de ebe din pa. And we no anane kakra. Wano so edituja. Now, yenko piyemo ewa Ghana, under 17, emema nanso akache, coach Prosper Neti Ogum, awoye doctor, ena oye head coach, Edema Bobokuno, wani vision FC4, timino coach, aye Nana Ajimai, ena di timino ekoye, na omu koye no, Nations Cup, under 17, omu ebo, aye 3 matches, omu wini bako, omu lusu bako, ena omu draw bako, Emma Ghani and Timan qualify and on the next stage of the competition. And T aye under 17 Nations Cup no Ghana Efrimu. 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
5: Okay, I feel sad because we couldn't play the penalty well, and then everything is sad. Yeah. Sure. I'll just encourage them. Yeah, to do more better. Yeah. Okay.
1: Way any and semi champion player emotional aye Abdul Latif also added to dra utimi se why sad pa or se penalties no more money ye anko ye kra anti omo ade beko back to drawing board na omo kwa kusina de anti so far de Ghana under 17 tournament na ye koy e Morocco no anko ye Yes, I know. 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Ye natural anase ye foundation ye football no. Ayadi out in sini njana titi pan samwa. Enye under 17 mai. Ena mai yesterday weekend ya. Enka usun sa. Ena Ghana fu esun ya. Enye asem kitwa. Na uhu huwa eba ejese Black Stars head coach no. Coach Carlos Queiroz and who ya be resign. Ewi ata mkuchu. Yerimunsem eba. Didi Dramani, after say Oche Medioma, the last day of the Ghana Premier League season, Ebo Medioma League winners, Ekanai, Emote, Ekanemu, Eminuno, Yenkoti, dear, what did you do?
6: Plan B. FK. I think that keeping consistency and then keeping your right purpose in the approaches that you put in place is so key. Irrespective of how it's going, you need to be. To be more front looking and then keep your purpose upright.
7: Highest tally, intensity and
1: way and in summer Didi Dramani added to ja for the first time ever season we mu hands of four cutting match four goals and I'm a boy ultimate say almost four at pa Ibrahim Tanko one head coach Edema Media Ma Timono no a J League now we did that on Sulusu game no Yanko T Dodi Tuja.
6: No, I think it was 50-50. I mean, after the first goal, we came back very strongly and we had almost all the chances. And then second half, the early goal also keep us behind, but still we keep on fighting to the last. I think 4-2, I mean, they win, but I congratulate them, of course.
7: Of course.
1: Wei ene nsema Ibrahim Tanko area tuja enso wa yeribi ama etifo na Mikel Arteta akasa so far meno kasa yi party nwa ena sese die womugusua womu asana womu edi sanse onto namda na wato brebo ayadia utimise ohundie okwana befaswa odebe yankwan yenkoti aye Mikel Arteta ebra orosodi kobibi etuja.
8: Today we're going to wear that shirt in a different way. We are the champions of the Premier League, and that brings a lot of joy, and but as well a lot of responsibility. So we start to set new standards, and it has to start today. They improve my decisions, they challenge me, they support me always. They are a joy to watch, but you see all different nationalities, yes. Different backgrounds, but a real purpose between us. And
1: Way and in summer Arteta Arsenal manager wonon so aka ede atudwa enso e wo hwanra omo Crystal Palace e wo Selhurst Park and ede trophy kase no e hye wo munsa 22 years ni ayade a ene omaso Premier 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obo Liverpool e che pa.
9: Now you've seen this. Now you're going to walk away from all of this.
10: Yeah, I feel it's life. Like I look back and would I want more than I achieved? Not really. Like collectively and individually, like we won it all. The most important thing when we're leaving, you get to receive like this today. Like fans appreciate what you have done for the club, me and him. This is the most important thing. Like it's not like, oh come on, just go away. We don't want you anymore. No, you see the love from the fans. This is the most important thing for me.
1: Wei and in someone the Egyptian king Mohamed Salah and a Egypt for woke up no ayadia utimise woman qualify a omu kobia homede omu squad no abba bontin aje se nidin dia him dia ham edi muade ncheche 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Timanko, Nations Cup, no swa, Woman Timmy Anko Manim. Now, what we are Cry House of Folk, SA 4, for the first time, our history, more our season, we mono, almost 4, SA Media Ma, a year 4-2. After so, the Abin see that Bibiani Gold Stars play a barco, SA 6 goals, Ebra Bibiani Gold Stars, SA 30 mile 11 wonders, 8-3. Now, the NTS has 6 goals, no, Eba, you know. 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

0: 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Excellent is thy power. 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
0: And I pay attention. 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Let the best asiano pay. 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Not yet the Atuaso. I'm waiting yet this year. But she had a job, but I just want to pay. You look to your own folk, the best you won't cry. Yet the Asher and then our Chenasia. 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I would hear me, or fair toss me, and Sakoya and Babadi among BM. No, a triple pounds, man. Adriana Enuma, I'm Wakoya no Pewati. I'm sweating me, Alfred, the Abadjman, swatch the white game. Let me acquaintim. A bon on crabbers also. A man, Anakos Yadinian, Sapofia, you better to us all. It's media backup Rabu Munsem, and you may Munsem a few films and then coach via. Now the other two grand album one. The motto of Jamu, Emma Cassian, never walk them. Cassiana Chibet don't cook. Who do you confound by Thrasse? Now the Akano, a more proper check, come up a fair friend. Let me at the Amaya. No, me no musu be Jamu. At the Amako Fianan in the Timono. What the Yumpa, Cassade, a Beijing Natata, your friend, you mem. I could pium our few film. And you free Sabra Copsa, dear Betty Bimono, from P104.5, Abusiana, and Ubia Debi, the best woman in our panopay. And I pay him financier, man. Information centers, Bima Jumay, my Japanese on better and Quabam, come a fair fair. At me, Eddie Amaina. Information center no pe OEB and Cramp Punimantem and Asia Eamodia. Mr. Garlic Information Center. I walk with you, Ashon. I'm a Samai and Cramp Punimantem and Open Asini Biomodia. Samsona, Mama Comfort Information Center or Kakasunanka and also Ewo and Cramp Punimantem and Ope. I'm on Shabado Masipa. Billy Kills was Souls and Information Center. Walk out of it. I bang Akutoshi number 2. And I promise you about my Prophet Agrippa Information Center will say no. Authority of God Information Center. I will Ajuma Kuba in Fifi Mantem. And I pen as in Biomodia. Sansuna Nyame Betre Information Center. I will Ajuma Kuba France. In Fifi Mantem and I pay and as in Biomodia. Small Information Center. And so ewu emfimfim mantem anofo mo so ya domasepan July Sound and Information Center that will boost from us here, Piemontem, Eastern Region, and Opei, and Nazinibi Omodia. Erico Information Center, I will educate you as you do, and also I will Piemontem, and Opomun in Abedo Masapan, Opadi in Samu, Wanyam Kassier, and Opens Yen Twin Chenibima, Church Drivers, Eti and Opei, Church Drivers, and Opei, the Masapan, watch it, Taxi Drivers. Or being at the level win, Uma Ben and America. Uber drivers and Opera Damasi, Yango drivers and Opera Chiamu, Monsieur Damasipan, boat drivers and Opei, and Nazini Biamodia. Afian Mamuki are saying, Equa Tentin, keep tracking long vehicles in Yanopei, Yachiam, Yachiamu, Yanum Praga drivers and Opera Monsieur Damasi and Opei, and Boboya drivers. Yes, I'll be a mode of phone, no, but yes, yeah. Now, the frequency in the auto plan B104.5. Now, which is our no permit, Yadamasapan, Vadin Islamo, Afe, Okada drivers, and a permission at Damasapan, Ushia, crack, traffic, non world, and Amudian Musa, out of Pedamasapan. Afe, I'm so much bicycle, and a permit, Mokans or Mokumajumasuano. 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CEO. Edman Sky is the limit barbering shop. Ano puwe bie mefidia na ano pe. 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Ama bebi ya wu. I want to tell my community. And I hope I know Palasa. Met your pa. 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I meant here KK Cosmetics. I know parents met your pa KK. Copy phone. And I say, oh dear. I like your prosper lama. And they. I'll be able to tell you, pay. Or body in Israel watching. On your cassier. On Trawash your moon. I know pay me in pie body amounts. 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And see, my men for when you're son of pay. 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

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I tell you the ding and an open seminal. May watch it at the Amawa. As soon as it's up in Tinsua. Now, Tinsua. Shannon, son of Pamia, made it ready on Chiaman. A dinner, dear store, a dadana. Be this year, Kofi, Sachi.

online.com. I'm going to put why a crowd here, young cop. 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

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And Yenyan Madisia. I'm was South Africa memo. And they sabi. Ayakadi Elko. And your mom, and yet. South Africa, Adisia. And no more who we are. And your mumma box. And much at the one on Cronoba. I don't know so. Ma Ghana for this year was South Africa. Memo the other Zediano Jane. I called your Maya and Penny for Zedia. I don't know. Sabio Omuna.

FM Online.com. What's our South Africans in Zimnamuno? Abans Wakasa. First batch of evacuated Ghanaians from South Africa to arrive May 27th. And Menuka say, Abansu et Mietia is Sufrey. Abandis Yaguakube Chima, Namiaduma, 27th May, and then 25th. That's Iris Wahweb.

Women's Bank resolution at next meeting. And to His Excellency John Dramani Mama, Ghana Man Penny Akasa, Obekana Sembesian Swan, 2024 and Twabumu, Man Penny de Batuabon Soba, Obeku Kriska Krabia Bakwesiwa, and Yen Yen Yen Yen Yen Yen Yen Yen 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some no about the top on chain. 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Now, Sekure, our PM Mantem Eastern Region. A bank of four Japan. Honor, sir, a Jabrani Timito, Adam Kramer, Kuma Kunziama, a Dana Sisha, Dribe. I mean, from here, Abako, here, Awala Tememu, Nigeria. Shall I say 2027? About to Abakoso, our Nigeria memoir.

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I can't reference APC. 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I'm also asking some city about some bedding moon in mine. Now, Oman Pani or Alatamamu, Bolatinebu, I'm on your corner. I'm here, presidential election. 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And they. Oh, Progressive Congress, APC, Amanyukua, war, Alatamam, Nigeria. Ah, President Bola Tinubu, Edian Mono. On also, our premise, of course, our Amanyukun Mono. And no, it's me, the moon kunim. Now, on Yaman Babru, 10 million votes. Anima, Utimi, Enya, yeah. And then 2027.

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0: Alasa ni mnyumu itu pa. Doctor, Doctor Alasa. I was up and over watch.
1: OBD.
0: Fantastic.
1: I don't pay me also.
0: Boko die.
1: Na mia dom. Any just
0: say
1: ahwie.
0: Any experience.
1: Experience.
0: Once as you say, only experience, I want to mean from home.
1: Experience.
0: Experience will count up.
1: Who's the experience in the movie? And it's in a jar. And then the Musa. And you know, young jet, you want to be doing him, sir. And that day, no. SHS for no more trust science. Science. I mean, you say, oh, yeah,
0: well. No more trust science, no.
1: Now, oh, quite SHS. Science is a topic, Ben. It's a topic, Ben. I'll beg.
0: Me ka kra wo ka bibi e friend says how pro ka yo tie no kro no wo ka wo ka pro ka yo tie no kai
1: aha me topic kan kasa
0: oh topic you share you can say concern about physics line how to measurement no kro no ba no me me physics yes physics no concerning measurement no kro no ba no what you see aha so aspect ni there me fa ni agro kra ma biom pa ma biom pa nti no me fa ni agro
1: me topic say be a matter.
0: No, yeah, it's a measurement. No, yes, it's what I see.
1: Media banu nipa ra we mu
0: ye. They will be kuni po. I won't buy it.
1: I know for Leander, biology.
0: Yeah, that was biology.
1: Biology, biology aspect. 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
1: Yeah.
0: But I bind the better bone and say nyoma baku me new mint no. Ain't me maso.
1: Almost 26. I think say tomorrow.
0: Yeah, into watch now which is 27 Wednesday. And first batch no.
1: Okay.
0: Yes, on bread on barbecue.
1: Okay. Ndi minority for kaza e dia fa ho anopeyi medibi aba abesumu anache sesa. Ana enonso edi OBD.
0: Okay.
1: Me sorry so. 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
0: Alright, but that's fine. Nemo me say Saturday no ko see machi wo baby.
1: Saturday.
0: Ah, Saturday. Uko busa maso wo baby. Yes, wo meko.
1: Ah, you are dog.
0: I enjoy your dog.
1: Ah,
0: so uko busa maso. Na meko, na meko. Dinan say wo open si achi ba.
1: Mi
0: say si achi no be atwaso anwa atwaso.
1: David. Mi say say tama me ko no. Mensho.
0: Abu shapani, wo ya bu shapani, ya bu shapani nyoma. What you say?
1: David, mi twa mu no.
0: Si achi na dog too much. Yeah, I say nonsense. She never does too much. The choirs
2: wabawabawabaw. The choirs
0: wabawabawabaw. Yeah,
2: and you pay the answer that can save a comma, which you don't come and say, and then so a day was a outro for Asia Kai and Horn nodded out for so Asia Kai and why, and that's a car at the phone, you know, and the answer that can say a comma, which you don't come and say, was I share so be my at the power for Asia Chim. Now, did you also didn't check a saber comma? It's your phone, you know, Brandon Brown, I'm doing my video to plan me if you know me to you, my dear. Did you also come out to a hene and a branch Joe Boy, aka Tugby? And Pem didn't check a say a common mini now. And a taxi driver, I found Mr. Frederick and Daddy Lumba and Pem also, we didn't check a say a common mini now. Now I said,
0: Ukraine, I mean, you're more taxi drivers at work to man and Pataman Basopan.
2: Yeah, yeah.
0: dubri bi abofu tax bi na yɛ sɛ fidie no ada plan b ada plan b ntimi de mu sɛ da wonu sa na na mso yɛ din ntimi ba besi a na mu sɛ bebia wo yɛ den na ma twɛ sɛ wo bebia wo asime no aha na mu ntimi dubri bi a tie ti taxi drivers for ne bo ma ba so pa ntimi sɛ memfa sɛ de obofu tax base ba akoma ko 10 ma akoma ko 8 de
2: oh nice
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2: 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tina masa and kofo just say to say ma disqualify ma
0: more than pound
2: what you say in kofo 6,000 pound
0: yeah break nana a banner in fact no crania menim ni an ordin.
2: Yeah,
0: say nipa 6,000. Na ohwe sebi wona o madwen ho sebi mfumso atoche mana 4,000 any HD and after you say you can say beto abon say ohwe dodo no so a sebi wo mo fa nu bone enu bone wo mojem no
2: yes
0: I'm ordin pa
2: 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And I did to the HM say, Efa construction, CCA and Ecos or my mono, and whom be he hasn't cut me phones, no, yes, you're the home for him. Nancy, you're the home for him for Moody, I say, as a bear say, contractors for number one, Juma, one amana, which is a beyond him say, construction work be Ecos or her, road construction work be Ecos will be a bear way. Now, which me would now now do Yakoshaka and say, oh, uncle for Moon Juma, as Moon Juma. To answer, I know I watch your phone. 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Now, in Primpid A, you Tom War, and I say, maybe no more at that traditional area. And almost some of the almost some A to Ja, Jim say, tell you at that traditional area, who you just say, would you any be Pierre Cronuma? I sound instant some just say, ain't you crab? Obam Hospital once and some are over here to say, Bibia Bassa, or more quaint to say, a cap come you see the Dio Mujuma Suni Bibia Bassa, and you know, I'm the moon send me to Jay Chim say, the 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

0: 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Someone now, your mandate, it's number bo district assembly, do you know, sir, no per se. One more here, because the intimate will be one man, Yasuno adding. When you prefer, sir, the OEN, now so, so when you be a man, I'm going to swa, sir, you obey the Yanyano. Yanyan from the 0551 656565 0551 656565 and answer 0551 656656. Hello, good morning.
1: Good morning.
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1: Hey, what's the inch?
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2: You're not opportunity.
1: Hello, good morning.
3: Good morning.
1: Didn't be a free father, Roma. Okay, Elios, my cousin, I'm going to go to the
3: house.
1: I'm going to go
3: to OCIM from April, May to June, July. Union is the amper. Because Union, without forecast, almost catch it. So the top, Master, in fact, to let you say, yes, she a my way. Stop the junk of almost see that water local. Because on to me, just Sanya Manuel. So poor beat them all because I buy this is time. Yeah, sorry, that move. Who saw the Musa who's dining now? What I love, I know they're to have wire because it's too much. Who could do my bar? Who was here with Dominion and Sua? The Oban Crabbed. Yes, Oban Crabbed. Yeah, then I meet
1: that one. That's Unswanning your maintenance. Good morning.
4: Morning.
1: The patrol didn't be afraid for that Roma.
4: Yes, sir, Jerry.
1: Okay. I don't mind you.
4: Oh, I want to come. Oh,
1: Okay. Good morning.
5: Morgan.
1: Prosper, where the message will come through? Red room, Kakra, what are you, man?
5: Yo.
1: Okay. Yanko. Yanko. Right.
5: That's it. And the other one said, you know, a babu, a few way one. Say, I'm tired to see, so I one home. I said, these days around, I can if I know, I'm going to be popped up by your baby. Yes, I'm saying, so to a mountain, a brain, a certain range, one moon, you know. I shall match my chum for someone you are down. That's to a baha. So, say, so the star on the moon at the same time, I saw honey, I know.
1: What's my mother as a hello, last caller.
6: Yes, sir. Yes, sir, master.
1: Yahuza.
6: Oh, bro.
1: Yamitiasi.
6: And he was a crack guy. Yet it's a moving crime bar as a mafia crack. Now, one most moment crime. And he blew in a crack in a war. Not in sort of what it's a baller, a cookum, and now they are to get him. Unyansa, away. A crying yansani. Into what the baller know how to get him, a qua, if an uncoupy. 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When I want to cry, Mukambo, and Yamuin, and Yakra.
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7: obi di share ko visit
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1: 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And then no babble do it. And then swabba, name my endies and my cool meeting be a or money MP, a dish, and mudie. Can you say, Adian cane or Baba Kensa?
7: Oh, be the shit.
1: Now you say, I'm on a bar.
7: Why are they? What's saying the last book's words in a man? Until there, yet they are quenny, Bema. 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
1: that's right
7: yako
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7: 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No, said track bet me a bobby, said track bet me a quasi accident, said track bet me a pin form. No, say no crown woman see it. As I say, Sabby woman needs a man many pa woman see the economic aspects. No, so say one more young business in your sicano. No man for so every.
1: Yeah.
7: Come in work, I say, my budget for transportation ain't crazy by about 200 to 300%.
1: Okay.
7: And see, because of who business are we in Tino? Maybe if you are me, normal taxi one for me and kufi. Taxi phone you now avoid this aquino. OBD, in see, Messre.
1: Okay.
7: Walk when you're the cassette duetry.
1: Yeah.
7: Say a MS in penny fool. Say a in your nom cocoa board in penny fool. Say a gapo and penny fool. MPSU. Yeah. One wine bets me a sorry, sir. Say mu Ministry of Roads and Highways. 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
7: ane ane
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1: that's right but that's it
7: sana asem na kwako ye
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7: 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of the money in 4 years, no. Okay. 2 years, eh, abessing. How be any one for sa policy, no? Street needs a policy not to assume. Couldn't it be a reason why you to know eh, you're more frustrated? System ne fail you, apart from sa 24 hour economy, we want to say, Uncle Conkets and Kits OBD. So I'm coming with that chrome after that show, now you're born the whole day. Uncle Conway. Because nkoko edi 9 weeks to maturity.
1: Okay.
7: And to say nkoko kitenkete policy we say e kosa ne e wose e kono a Enka November wo mo launching kuko nkete kete ma bebunu binum saa nkuko yi no. 9 weeks time e wo saa nkuko no yeton. 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Yes, household 55,000 to 65,000 and I was here supplies and kukui. And so na mount ya kukubi yesu. Obidi. Oman yariana.
1: Baby, I won't ya kukubi yesu.
7: Obidi send ya mekano. Me meti flat. Eti me namhana me kubi bisia. Compound houses and CS household. Eti goza me take
1: last week. Oma didi oman me.
7: Obidi ya come frustration huasem. Send ya me nina kwa se me bunu frustration. Me meti ya ini ya me ya nese me bunu ni oman kasha manono. Ena menso me yedeng. Meka. Me mbo mitimu na makasem.
1: Do you say, juma ne ni wana na...
7: Unemployment situation is contributing to this. And when they were coming, they promised us that they were going to solve it with a three-shift system in a 24-hour economy. The youth had trust Obidi Unim in the history of Ghana. Obien said they really elections with that gap that 1.7 million. Let's forget about the percentages. And the BSC in the 90s. But Obian said they really here with that gab nada, which means Ghanaians were ready. I'm telling you, the fact that the MPP did not even go out to vote should tell you say when we jam mu ma wo mu say mu be ye 24 hour there mu bra na mu me today the youth are frustrated anya ye de no hwajim sebe obidin etiefo for man we see entampe won be hyesa you see. The issue now is not about the problem. It's about solutions are not ever to the problem. No, sebe about my problem. No, a compounding. That is what I'm saying. It's independent. It's been all employment. Well, independent over 2 million. Ah, na Ghana Enterprise Agency. Ne adam kwa kwa binum. Bomodians won be inside the nifi hono. Na eni daso kakra oho. And that's one SM be share one more can see a better three shift system. What is our apprenticeship program? We what in one that? A common policy soon. A common policy soon. In fact, one more dream baby, one more can say first year fees and one be stress. When you say stress, the coffers are really winning about.
1: Oh, yeah.
7: No stress
1: fee policy.
7: Yeah, me no can say minimum university for sebe till now. She can't cry here to my account. And so, what we are saying is that. As we are talking about the good that it comes with, say, your mental health screening, almost nipa beye, obi did run yes,
1: 6,000.
7: Yeah. And sebe wo mo akano. Yeah. The figures are quite alarming. And you see, yeah. With this one also, no, we can say, yen tu bebu no fo.
1: Okay.
7: What if ye? What's the one ye juma?
1: Yeah.
7: Akwe nyaba. Se bwa bwa hon na kope military, kope police.
1: Mukwanya.
7: You know, even a day old baby will know, say, oh, cause our institutions, you may be your drug test. Into a day, and I want to say, sebe, and check your life, kakra. Na sebe, say, yen sanom, and I say, your drugs been a wo ya. Yeah. Sebe, unye clean, kakra, and san wako sa testi.
1: Okay.
7: Into, you know, midi kanka, ye tu, a craft no, jamwa for ni tu mama so, efo. 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The national chairman of the NDC in Sembia Wokeka recently no emboa obidi. I must be honest with the NDC party internal me bon pa say eko mo representative no wa don fa asem no koma no
1: asem ben sa
7: na protocol in sense mu de bia mate atesem unfounded allegations be say eana protocol bi e wo system
1: but in fact protocol no de e wo ho
7: e wo ho but they make an say e atesem ah sebe make a frustration to bebunu ho asem no metimi aka ho asem sisi san say say no enya atesem bi mu NDC party penny national chairman na kwa ko dinya 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
1: yeah meti asem
7: enti ni e be fa nipa 5000 se o minister of finance feel se budget no wetin me afa nipa 5000 na. Don't interfere. We are not a minister of finance. Neither are you a minister of employment. Neither are you any security force.
1: But when say number na year 5000 e be increasing.
7: We increasing or say obey to 10000. But me there NDC for asem there me fa nyasem. Until say me hu say nipa 10000 share uniform no. I won't sit here and say things that I cannot be responsible for. Ni e make na say 5000 we dey two dwa. Na say yam say honorable mutakwa ko piemu tamale baby. I can say we make double number no. But you see, that is what I'm saying. Say even that, no. Say nipa 500,000 apply, mm-hmm. Na 100,000 a come medical screening. Mm-hmm. Na sa oba be film just 10,000 da. Okay. You should be able to zip sebe the lips of your national chairman on this subject matter, mm-hmm. Because the youth are telling me King James Version say, mm-hmm. Nana shen cry ye ye ya say. Mm-hmm. Police na yam fire, military na yam fire, fire na yam fire. Shen cry ye me ya say. Ye catch me say na yam fami. Na wana na enye wina membe cheno. Ye kache mi se protocol bi wo baby ya. Minister for me enu ene enjoy. There are videos to prove it. That's why I've sent it to you. Yeah.
1: But the old Canada, ye mfa ye ura, se dun keti ali ene ntonchen.
7: We are addressing mental health.
1: Yes.
7: Ye timi fa ntonchen.
1: But
7: these statements contribute to mental health.
1: Per the old Canada, me pese medibi kan. Ye nyi se dun keti ali ene fa ntonchen.
7: Okay.
1: Sa srot na ye protocol no. Even ministers, omunya sa protocol no. MPs enya sa protocol so no. Eti yanyin famfro se enya ba wonku na ema sa protocol
7: no. No problem. But at the end of the day,
1: that's
7: no,
1: right.
7: Protocol no, wo mo the best serving manfo. Ene wo mo ka se manfo binum ye fit, manfo binum ye fit. Tie mi ye pa.
1: But unum say yan na ema man yosem na didi emu a.
7: There be ba obi di, we are talking about two things. Mm-hmm. Nipa na ye fit medically,
1: that's right.
7: And physically.
1: Mm-hmm.
7: Aya one thing. Wa so ka se protocol enti Mr. Bisa o. Se nipa na the protocol ba na onye fit amu be fa no. Enti nia ye pesem NDC for shenen so ne say campaign time no, it is over. Moko mo grassroots wana mo ni omuko akodi nkomo a. Monkai se se no mo ye the government of the day. Enye NDC for nko na mo address. Mo kan sem bi no mo a your only, it's not only your party people that listen. Okay. Floating voters are listening, the MPP people are listening. Se mo timi jine simpie so ka se mo ministers mienu. And air handle and make sure some grassroots binum ever enjoy protocol. It is not a good statement, okay, to come from a national chairman. Mm-hmm. In fact, MC Bebununu, I am my agenda. Say 2028, I've been ne woman, ne ye binum, kase binum, no, kukrumuti, ebekasa, manuatu.
1: Right, medas upon now, you hear a second issue, no. And change you baba to in June, July, the annual unit title,
7: exactly.
1: Now, and they. 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
7: I want to believe that say he addresses our topic we here. Number 1, you be educate tifo,
1: that's right, that's right.
7: Number 2, ye anka sanka say tifo no so aye tie sa asem yi. Yet the ensem ni mu be eye adwuma,
1: that's right.
7: When we say permitting process no, mm-hmm. to mount structures no,
1: yeah,
7: e wo ye Ghana ha no, sebe un start be a un hu say e wo
1: yeah
7: enti edi kan etie fo wa o mutie me se wo ba be si e dan wo di sika ba be she dan si mu ana se wo ba be ye project bi be bia say your waterway, say your assassin so, say your rim, say baby a person ye bia. Bomadia. Wankasankasa two anamon papa. A leap of faith. Fajidia to sanamono. A co officer. Say jumedieno. A si woman asu.
1: That's right. And why pay to me crata?
7: Gana for a middleman do. Me plug be, me connection, me wine. Eti no, eti na mise proper education. Education ye tie tie wa. Listeners should know that the institutions work for us. TDC,
8: TWMA, Wine, they all work for us. They work for the citizens of Ghana. Yeah, the taxpayers' money in it. Womo doors no are open to us. It also ran a panel so people see Sebi, a blue crown, as open so the puno, a sudan on our tongue at the crown. Bomadia, Kormuho, Bomadine, Womo be a what's nasty. Fowl how no for two minim, plants and for two minim. Now woman too humful. Womon found fat process in the Musania say. 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
9: Okay,
8: it will not be invading of his her privacy or his privacy. Mm-hmm. It will be doing due diligence wo so fa ma won fa nko kra de hwe keke.
9: Okay,
8: se na e be ya wo betu ase skepudo na ma na du djuma wo honom a e kine bia me kan che wo se wo waterway. But apart from that, I think we can also address this issue. Say some of the institutions are abusing it.
9: Okay.
8: So what to me with the bubu dining tino? What about no so nyane checks? Baby any panny and the two me wo one a man is a queen yano. They just will book us a tika and a gana for it is a structure see it was our way see. And see yeah share the two way. But at the end of the day, me say tier four any addition idea be a few more. We would be to two more now. It was our subject.
9: But a foot would be some common assembly said the whole TDC non conabano. Because in the madabe breyatron stop work.
8: Exactly.
9: In them containers, we are trying to stop work.
8: Any of your idea,
9: but you want to stop work, oh no. Now still, a human goes.
8: Any of your idea, oh pa. I said, we almost said that better stop work. Let the bomb go by. Send a baby, Obiamba, Obiamba, and you better tell
9: me that. I'm going to go stop work.
8: It's where we are painting the camera.
9: You see,
8: and on a coffer bribery in the
9: back. Yes.
8: So at the stop work, yes. Sasana with your bribe. Mm. Enti se obi oba obi hu se hanne wo se si hanu oba obi hu stop work anoko but no wetu obi so bribe e no dey e juma
9: enti ezrempenfo
8: enti no em say we should me a unit committee member e wanna me dey me wa ko na ba enti no make kana wo se me kana se ne tie ne fa there are some good men and ethical technocrats or more officers wa san ye me wo mon so so enti mon sorry na mon ko om ho na wo mon ko di nkomo
9: me dan say abusua keti aye agent say communication officer at Yama MPP Ewo Tema West about to so and upon no, Yatin and Kano. Na and son of my mama dear for Abemuno, quick one, Facebook. We if we Pisla or say, or see an ope, Yamfakunyo so, na ye wish Ajiman or Gastin, I would have passed from Kuchimo, Badi Nishano, na would they Yamin Shano na, woman of Buafo, I was a trenum, a Tindian run of Poatu Diabano. We if we teach our constitution, what if we are Mwasin and Poatu Diamano Chima, Yan Tua Bama and this Amaikos of Mara Machigana for this year, and Fanko Fiasse, which one man penny, I can send Pina Gana for. To a bad man, it's a moment then sending some cano or debating with my paper penna piano. I have a fair Fediamo minor. We if we KM measure ba nice at 2 p.m. or the first and Timman Pong. And I watch the Amane with Chima, eh? Gana for you know, and who am I your cool papa? A baby do a man or so. Nancy pa, a bandy welcome. 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A bit me a kama, a timidia moment with Chima or body, you know, in Shira or my penny knife or my crunk Ghana. 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
1: 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Good morning.
10: Madam.
1: Me patch what them?
10: Gentlemen.
1: Okay, gentlemen. Mo
10: wajuma.
1: Me da se.
10: Yo. 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Or Bafo, regional woman before Ghana, then,
1: I didn't know.
11: I am a professional. Institutions bebre ho a omonye omaduma oh food and drugs board ne sa omake kan wo yo ma sedie se inu boni enwuro ma we mu no eno mie unu se omaduma na omoye etosi swati ase enke beba ne ten ene enke 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master, dear man, so we had the boy, Mano. I'm going to come on. No man in your video, Musa, Moose, and Yama be a boy, Mano. And the school for na be beating some, a bunny saying, yes, I will for no. It will Musa and Koraniko Square, teacher for na dear Yomodi. I will for no senior Modi, and more teacher for na ya mano. We are among your dashing. And yes, I knew we saw man in any dashing. Tremabuna war, my remo. This is a buffa.
1: Hello, good morning.
12: Hello.
1: Hello.
12: Hello, Obirisi.
1: Yes, Ani.
12: Master P.
1: Okay, Master P, what call there?
12: Yes,
1: all right, Yanko. Yanko, Yanko.
12: You, Mr. Meko, communication. Mako phone from Sene, Meko submit.
1: Okay. Discussion, see a young codier, a canon, a dorma.
12: No, no, no, no, no, no, no, no, no, no, no, no, no, no, no, no, no, no, no, no, no, no, no, no, no, no, no, no, no, no, no, no, no, no, no, no, no, no, no, no, no, no, no, no, no, no, no, no, no, no, no, no, no, no, no, no, no, no, no, no, no, no, no, no, no, no, no, no, no, no, no, no, no, no, no, no, no, no, no, no, no, no, no, no, no, no, no, no, no, no, no, no, no, no, no, no, no, no, no, no, no, no, no, no, no, no, no, no, no, no, no, no, no, no, no, no, no, no, no, no, no, no, no, no, no, no, no, no, no, no, no, no, no, no, no, no, no, no, no, no, no, no, no, no, no, no, no, no, no, no, no, no, no, no, no, no, no, no, no, no, no, no, no, no, no, no, no, no, no, no, no, no, no, no, no, no, no,
1: I know what the room, but what do you know about?
13: Mamin Toma Muntaka, the Prime Minister, says, NDC, and a Dinajina, the Aya Award as Minister. 6,000 away this college form, Yanubi, Yanjin to Mayano Crep. Me challenging Muntaka, the Yanu Crep. You were Mamuha. It's good, yes, they who
14: listen to that.
13: And that former who had to abide me, Dr. Baunia. NDC, every member of power, BIA, your sort of office. She knew my president, Mahama, and this year, we did just 1.5 years. Unprecedented. And then you saw recruitment, police force, so you are four. Yet the young friend, you're blue, NDC, four, almost year, tomorrow, almost so you're kind of four. Because some of them are now, why a minister? Why a deputy minister? Why a chief of staff? Why a CEO? Why a deputy CEO? That's a good swap. You'll be able to be a mess. Ni panu bi mo no bi abe fa nya bo ni die.
14: This is
13: being one of the under composition and maybe the ban ya ne pay 20 years. Sa ni pana wo fa no no ono e le ba be sha o ma aka ti mo wa dum ti na wa ma ono so we gina be bi o kule. E so di si die. Ye die e ba pa wa bi ya ne ye gratuito e ye de de company. 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Ye ka mo ti me ye ka.
1: Ko
13: 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Me de meka.
1: Me da Sir Collins. Good morning.
15: Masum.
1: Awasum.
15: Live from Cantamanto. Akra, Ghana.
1: Yanko.
15: Okay, this year.
1: Yeah.
15: Oh, yeah, dear.
1: Yameti as an ope, pa.
15: Yanko, pa, unshira, pa, nwe, tuma, pa. Yo, I bring to me monitor, we. Greater Akra, woman organizer. Greater Akra, ho, woman organizer, oba. 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Maybe I didn't want papa. Oh, Gambra, what is five? Also, what? Oh, there, a college of Mojam, a man of drugs, the end day. I'm a man. Mother, no better major one or one than a funnel. Now, you must go soon, you know, nothing. We say, and a dash, and a morning, and a day, 24-hour economy, a wine. A too soon, what was the moon to be farmer? Money will not go up. Money will go up. Money will go up. Money will go up. Money will go up. And I got my city market.
1: Okay.
15: Market is still an
1: adjo.
15: Market is still an adjo. Market is still an adjo.
1: Madas, but on record na binding che domus ne mum no wadrobu ni mum no ye on record no enti mesro pa mam fa last caller na fancy. Hello last caller.
16: Ah, hello last caller, Bidia di pa.
1: Doctor Newman.
16: Somebody no be di fear your conco account your what? 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
1: I'm going to go to the hospital. 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

0: Oko for national treasurer. 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Sa aso na me mame Joanna Frances Ada.
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0: 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We mun na say maintain first vice. Joanna Frances Ada.
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0: Ubena Biato, Ghana Made Stores, and the stores are Hudum. Unia Ninkutahu, our telephone number 020-679-8723. Ghana Made for the on.

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Transmitting live from the Meridian City of Ghana. 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

City of Ghana. 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Transmitting live from the Meridian City of Ghana. 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Transmitting live from the Meridian City of Ghana. 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Transmitting live from the Meridian City of Ghana. 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

Ebusia, Mamma Chi, Emma Quabba, Eddie Banyan Sapufi, Jumedia, so our plan B. 104.5 FM, so and eh, a may bosom a debt also a dununum, our fimpinum near dunu in CM. 25th May 2026, so Chidian Punyan coupon. Aye bebre, a day, a maya, in a damnancy, and a nay, minimum year near the same quema teacher, ma, a double gemma, moja dear for sunny, a way you. And until who be here, say, I didn't sit there, Ebe Manu. If you saw a be bray, a dear man, the drone and a shafi, I say, Ness when nay, ye pay be a chill choir, you who woman, as I say, many whom you knew, yet I saw etting quim, Diana who be here, say to Trubun, soon I sit there, Ebe Manu.

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Sanso and a Facebook and see a live Ewo Ho. And also a plan B 104.5 FM, and also drop a like, or share, no comment, say, Eddie and Mayan Instagram on so Ewo Ho. And also a plan B 104.5 FM e hon sudra like e share ne commenti e famaye sanso e na Twitter ni e friend se X nso ye wo ho e hon su ye plan B 104.5 FM udra be like obe share no commenti e di amaye YouTube nso ye wo ho e hon su e ye plan B 104.5 FM do a like, share, ne comment, if I may, ne hona dia bako on honi, so be subscribe, aye, adoma ne dasi, ne ne subscribe button, ne mesela so be bosu, sna be ya plan B, ye posti video, ube nya notification, na weti mi, akwa akwa share, sanso, e na TikTok onsi, ye woko, e honso, e ye plan B 104.5 FM, e honso, mesela so do a like, share, ne comment, 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

0: Ebusia was so tea and sapophia jumedi, our plan B 104.5 FM. So, yeah, the first segment no, ebeshisha so na Edward Bianet and my Eban Hospital for an excellency, a D and Como, a Pomodium Como, and if you chain Edward and Jim Hanum say, nay, well, my bet Nancy, and into the Jumedia no ebeshas, and nay, nurse Betty Akon, ewa hasi or no, a public health nurse, ewa tema Eban Hospital, young Conin chain, a man a chain, a man or quabba. Auntie Betty, match you.
1: Yin, yeah.
0: Patch on it to say.
1: Yamia, do me hoy now, so.
0: Miss me hoy, papa, pa. Okay, now what you must say, teenage pregnancy and I feel so menstrual hygiene, home como, and I be the Ewadin Dium Hanum say. Yeah, the teenage pregnancy, no, Ebashar say. Now you be say, why any teenager? I was here who and one son, the pregnancy, no, I can't.
1: Okay. You be mom with you for Nache, and it's my urban hospital staffs near clients in Nana Paye Church, it will be a. You can say. Obi a teenager, hey, obi a already in fear if he 10 years to 19 years are category. I'm on air from somewhere teenagers.
0: Okay.
1: Obi a falling between sir
0: 10 and 19. Okay.
1: I'm with teenagers.
0: Okay. Into abofra and now falling between 10 and 19 be a teenager, irrespective of the gender.
1: Respective
0: of the gender. Into your bow, your so far, so fall the age between, falling under the age between 10 and 19, Guadi, we a teenager. Into your fat pregnancy and count teenage pregnancy.
1: Into say, I still fall between the age of 10 to 19, now you're a teenager, dear. And your teenage pregnancy, yeah, by you are, we did between 10 and 19, Kuya, why are they, what fun you saying?
0: Into the bayou, we know teenage pregnancy in the age now. Emma, into a bayou, 10 and 19. No, what quen him and unquiem pre when you say. Okay, yeah, shed your dim pre when you say, Eba.
1: And pre when you say, any day. You can say, near de ba. Near my baby. Say, Aqualano, only ignorance. Ebiana onim ene enkola na ba na omu ye ignorant and then omu ye curious. Curious dey mean hun say na make am otu mu. I say
0: bi
1: bi bi ha waka chere ne say oba ni be ma shea win say betumi abanu. They want to try. Obeso ohun say am pass e bi bi sa betumi aba. Ebinum so ohun ma enye curiosity nko a. Ebinum ho na mkwan bebree so make us say we curiosity ni lack of education ni information ya adolescents no omunya access to a poverty be ka ho social media ya ban so kwa e ka ho because they are exposed to a lot of things.
0: That's true.
1: Any say at their age no omuhu ana omote but see si, information ye so easy say near my initial moon crown, oh moon. In ten our face, so I hot chair. I hot chair, ma, and my granny be a yet expose your friend saying, oh moon to early sex. And I was some adults people in the community, so I must almost explore your my yano. And Nina, ye can say, my yano no money, my new moon crown of faults. Apart from say, oh moony. Your friend saying, a privilege to information. I'm on my dream, maybe curiosity into your mother. Yes, I need a man. I'm a train, I'm paying for exploiting Colano. And then, yeah, my baby, I kick a can. And it's me, my mind, you are no more day. I'm a funny insane.
0: Okay, so say I buy one, you say number. Yeah, show me health wise implications. Say the nipedium. Say we only say 10 to 19, the nature say nipedium in Nisa, so be funny, you say. And you see, yeah, share health implications, Libya. Hey, sorry.
1: No problem.
0: Health implications, Libya, a higher my one, a bunny teenage pregnancy one.
1: Okay, ain't you know? science in science and I say in anatomy ni ni pediano abayo bia na se oba bia udi age of by 25 and sana ye betumi aka say wa wodi ani uni pediana ye ready say betumi ide akare akola nti any age below sa age naturally no ye dia ma ni pediano no onye ma ye ana edin sunsun aso I cry to me, bro. I call an especially teenagers, no. Well, pelvis and I so because I dear was a cry colan and can say, yeah, I be cry colano. Unipediano so any ready for sa pregnancy hormones, nene the effect a pregnancy had in so a pregnancy to me the ba unipedian. Ain't it psychologically, physically, you know, be any ready. Ain't it so no dear be brave by a pepper book a crabby so. Normally, the teenagers no, because oh, you teenager and tino and time and so you also find insane. Normally, I'm to me a preterm babies. It's wow, sure. Teenager was saying, I will preterm baby. That's some of the effects. Almost to Tanya, baby, a friend, preeclampsia. So, blood pressure, a bell costro during pregnancy because body in here ready. To be pregnant and yeah, matured.
0: Yes, all the pressure of my body.
1: And you know, ne blood pressure to me cost you. And I'll be an acrophonium say BP to me cost you. And more to me, a colony between ya. BBI friend say eclampsia. Eclampsia, and when you say na u BP a cost you now, ultra. When you wear it, say, oh, convulse. I'll be old chat to send ya when ya. It's me in Susan, so a teenage pregnancy, it's me de banano. Apart from sounds, so much me won't call her almost susa low birth weight, a birth weight, or a teenager. Into you can imagine, if you're home, did ye, when you or ye can say poverty cry, one of the reasons, into a drowning crow be denying. To normally a collar no cry time, best so say, or be one on any weight na it was an kaidili, unya de pass as is no, unya sa weight no. No brony friendly low birth weight. Apart from pretty eclampsia, na eclampsia obi to me nya low birth weight. Akolani de beba we are say akolani to me ya anemic. Throughout pregnancy na I say ni moja no into me mash because oya akola ni also di na kase bi onye ndi. 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
0: I see.
1: And this are some of the things. And I hear my and say, see, I know, baby, no money, ma, or mummy, or money, the co school. It was that time now, psychologically, no crown to me and concentrate in Shiadi. Ain't you know, the Omonia dear was school because on him, and all the co school paying him, pony, him, now the co square to say, nay, aquala, te be my academic problems, sir. Omun to me, yeah, dear, in the academics, and as socially, psychologically, and as social impact, Nankasan. Akola ne ninje. Ne ninje, because when you saw ya akola, na winyin say, chon to me cry and pee and koni pemu, or drink, send and crow for, he humefa.
0: Discrimination, stigmatization, no?
1: Sometimes, and much to the extent, said they become depressed. And some even have suicidal thoughts. Obeso okune ho. Nti no it's sad through sad we no. Ebi no mutu me abortion cry. Na ebi o hono ma na anko yi na omwefi ati asefo asase so. Nti this are some of the challenges and as a effect a teenage pregnancy. And in shushu much as in kola no be brain ano. Because owa ahuchire mu no de kwanyi me. Nti ahuchire no goes through just a long-term poverty. Because at your age as a teenager, no, why one school room to men call? Who we in so are? I want you why never we dream as a teenager. To whom says I call an obedient, just a yammy and be more. Now poverty na and I'm some more the coin yammy. Then,
0: and then, okay, say, dear, a man queen, you say, and a baba, yeah, dear baba, debus, yanniku. 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
1: Okay. Way is ne die ye be ka bebree ekwan bebree wo ho no but ni na ejina awofo eso ene akwala na nsusu sesian sene meka se utumi use technology wisely and then there are information so on me also within usua intino one of the things is talking about sex education among our teenagers no ehana parent ehana yentumi emoso your culture my feel free say you better and now asem among your teenagers but this is the time I'm really curious your church room the do's and the don'ts nyama any say we yeah and kebe bo amba you to me come asem ti be say you catch out for say you starting break is a ferry na ema yen to me ni ye ma yu ani ye ma me ma en kan wa sem say we a teenager o body nye ready to carry a baby at this time in teen ni say we indulge in early sex and a premarital sex o say ye to me e di ferry e to nchen na ye chere ye ma no both enye ma ma no kra e me me mu ano so kan because it do that time na ni hormones dada no e ma ne that time no nya sa age no to be change say sa age no e ye normal to feel that age for the opposite sex but emerson ye say ube ye sa also ye church ye ma ma no school ye chrom but the feel so akora ne ba na utumi esi so bie mu chere na eboa omo afin so so ye 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This is the time, if you are from 10 years ago, you bet me I start a boon, sir. This time, we won't be my way, baby. You bet me, and you say, see, yes, I need money now. You bet me, I day, I'm buying education. Send me a kind building a good relationship with our children. Na ye church room. I think so. And kwala no omo ko school and na ye teenagers ni say ye ma omo ho chire omo bebre bibi omo hin bia e wosa awofo yetumi e provide ma omo because poverty etumi ma akwala eni obi ne ho chire no e komode no ohia bibi no ntumi untu awofo on provide ma na otumi e den obi dada no e decide e na ma na obetumi eni nada na wa e den wenyi nsen so these are some of the few your friend saying
0: okay yeah she yeah banu tin ya teenage pregnancy ye afibia no yenye no over 10 can include and no for 10 see why no do saying anything from preven you
1: see and je tema me ka say ye ye afikra you if you on my first quarter yeah e wo tema west aye how crew I mean, I'm an adolescent focal person. First quarter of this year, even though me as a teenager, maybe your hospital needs open to everybody, but on statistics, no, me as a nkola, as a nkola be 30 teenagers are almost fully between the age of 17, 16, up to 19 are among them. Statistics as you see, oba obi ka se o person ohu ayebetumi e di ama no no and a hardy if the first quarter and as the first 3 months of the year no we are already having this number of children teenagers are omonye ma na chese by the year no the end no you can imagine the number intino e bibia e hardy intina na pay ye ka ho asem no especially ye may am we JHS ya omo betna fi atwe omo 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adolescents omra Oba ye be cancel no challenge bia. Nyo mo fem bia what they need to know about their body.
0: Mhm.
1: Nye information bia wo say bia wo a wo fono ntumi nyo mo nka no. 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Adolescent son so ne challenge bia o fem no. 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
0: Okay, in the share days of the days it take and now or babia bunis. I mean himself be a dear vary. But day nankasa days nankasa same.
1: Okay. Into your babia different when it comes to the menstruation.
0: Mm-hmm.
1: But when we take our teenagers teenagers need be alright to say only their start here. You be do baby no go say ma ni na ye normal with the body mm-hmm. na start say adjust but a lot of teenagers of late na experience heavy menarche e ka say heavy menstruation e mo bleed baby pa it is a trend as you see e cause a lot of our teenagers e report say with say be o wa o tu o ye ne menses a e ba baby let me ask say ni pedua no hormonal imbalance na here to me cause sa but apart from that no menstruate for between 3 to 7 days are very normal.
0: Okay, yembra
1: teenagers no mentioning so.
0: Okay, yembra hygiene no na shape was a home in the main focus no.
1: Yeah.
0: Into auntie Betty, Mr. Fire for hygiene, menstrual hygiene.
1: Okay. 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no ain't no more to see one of say young creatures awareness on menstrual hygiene a humidity aye during menstruation as teenagers and as a ma
0: okay into a humidity saying gari boha unyari kura when the men see not just say a gari kura when yari be sanitary pad you cry on the sun
1: exactly
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2: Now, Casafa, your man, Master, your media, your brepa, Shammy Bammy, the first secondary school. 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
0: Kedasi kasobo jasi. 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
3: Yeah, me don't know how to say.
0: But where did you
3: come from? I'm here, but I'm here.
0: But you're here now, so.
3: Yeah, I'm here. 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Mommy, fuck a train, chum.
0: But you.
3: Well, bad aroma. Yes, sir. MC now open Katamasun. 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A two. 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A quanning here. I'm a driver for you. Instead of 6 cities, no, only 20 cities, only 10 cities. 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
0: Pachai.
3: Fine. Putting Sebi Brian, so Sebi, if the economy of the country, because Sebi, a general Unia Jumania, Mammy Swedma Oyi, a Jumay Inkuyi, Oma Uma 4, 5, Abia Kole, Nahofe, sebi akolano owo body ebe den na 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
2: aha adolescent no young fast on that in your teenage pregnancy because teenage start from 13 na emi wo akwala wa wo 10 years into young fast on from 5 years we have to educate them tell their sister more can 5 years old, because you are younger than adolescent. It's a young shame, and you are to fear. If you have to be a son, a quabaya, this, then you know, for me, young nurse of 4 years, so you are adolescent, corner of a beer. Maybe it's not class of 14 years. Me call an abortion, yeah. It's me call me adolescent, me not child. Was it your beer for second to be more brutal? It's the counseling in your papa. Papa.
1: We are supply about your tribute and you're not quarry. Yeah, that's
3: Mama Monica. Ever see a match? You so, Mammy, I could see a given for
1: evangelist.
3: Uncle for yourself.
1: Amen.
3: Mammy, that's not a thousand different.
1: But your friend, Auntie Betty.
3: Auntie Miss.
1: Betty.
3: Ah, Auntie Betty, yeah. Auntie Betty, Uncle for yourself. I just have to meet your pension one or other.
1: Hello. Oh. Ebusi Amachio. Hello.
4: Good morning.
1: Good morning. Oh, Pacho, dini baby akase
4: free. 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Me fetch da command.
1: Yo, Auntie Grace. 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
4: Yo, me Pacho, everybody insurance.
1: Insurance, Auntie Grace.
4: Pacho, pin. Let me say next call that. If rain, you can't see your car, no. Anyway, na am not sure my drink, I cry. Say, I say, on my name, send me a hotchery, any other no. And also, a coffer, mean saying, Eba, into a mean saying, but good, I am power honum. Do a honum on soa. The beer will see also a bend your bed. It is so many my day, my system, no inquiry, and he only said, Over sure, who see ye, a cake. But the side in the chest, I said, Be ye na, nay, janum, who will terminate the next again, Naki, I will bear say, for any other. If you say, I may say, Look for you. Now, it's minimum near mission in the Nancy. May be premier who in castle or many my day, and me brain see, look for fine in Sandy, me and me moon, me bread. The day in Sina meant to me, boy, say, Naming you be papa in swimming moon. Nay, share a raddy and your yam. And now, too, yea, you to name so a said would do a menstrual time and in swa. And a part by you swa, roughly by 6 6. Mamma dear, so be Jerry.

0: Menstruation nipa no wanya wadi bear 24 afi agyai onu ni menopause say no so no eh dia dia ana ye natural na normal.
1: Okay, in terms of make kasa about menstruation no in teenagers make her say ebi no hormone start e do baby a e ana emma hormonal imbalance in say do sa na was out in the hospital I start in emma also the no dey ko na doctor on any be kasa o ma hwe I couldn't see her exercise. If you are normal, if you are not saying you're normal, you're also a man, no be a man.
0: Okay, and so when you be at this, say the antenna is a church, we now wash it, not 24. After all of a sudden, the period end bar and tempano, and who be here, so the Beko hospital, say I can say hospital, dear, who here, maybe you are not a wound, yes, yeah. It's not necessary, doctors, no, or more. O teenager no wo fie no bibi ye no adolescent na wo fie no bibi ye na sa wo fo no wa wo ntiasia eno ne aka no form fanibra hospital ne yen hwe no kama kama ne yen hu adekode a eye no dan so obetna fie 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Auntie Betty, so I know some chat on your face.
1: Okay. You know, to sum up with the teenage pregnancy, you know, yeah, catch your mamba any your mamma ma say, emran so ye some be dim pemwago. Tears room. You will friendly service, adolescent corner, ewo hospital be to my Evan hospital you will be. Yeah, my counseling sessions. Our doors are open 24/7. Omumra na ye ni omuntwetwe nkomo. Afei so no. Ye nim se abofo bi mu engine tum but yeah, were a lot of family planning service. And so our adolescent and so dentist and your papa dey ken ya. Oba your family planning service and so I be to me aboa mo senior. Ebe reduces our teenage pregnancy. I think she about your friend saying menstrual hygiene week. Yeah, you about best celebrate. Yeah, and I say you create awareness. Yeah, yes, three your teenage girls. And say you palm much. I'm on phone with me. You know, I'm on jury. And a pa any new at least. I'm on change. I'm on pardon at least twice in a day. When you cry, at least twice in a day. I face some who school. Yes, sir, schools. They say, oh, mom, washrooms, your wo schools, no. And you're very neat. And you're adolescent girls, no. Omo time or so, in that time of the month, no. Omo be feeling comfortable to use the washrooms. No, mom, your infection. I think so, you they shouldn't discriminate, especially your teenage boys. Now, omo discriminating. I think so, omo. Almost easy, yeah, adolescent girls. No, yeah, much or sanya man is a trim. They should rather support them in this trying times. And I think so, no, government initiative, yeah, by no, so, yeah, adolescents, especially those in the government schools, no, government, and mom free sanitary pads. And Cecilia, no, and yeah, big deal, beam, I'll be say, because we need scout the better sanitary pad into won't go school, no, they say, I buy Emma will be free. And these are some of the things that air costs.
0: Okay.
1: And, you know, you better call schools and so I call mom health education about menstrual hygiene.
0: Okay.
1: And that must say.
0: Yeah, da masifa da onso ase papa pebusia Auntie Betty Akon and our tenin kanono no a public health nurse e wotema Urban Hospital on ebekayensa e me yedi apomdi ho komo no ebro ye twa ho Friday ye ba ye the second segment no ebejeje so

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Quire, Ben Quire Cat, Beck at Kuntubuno Bunu, Nini now, Pepium, Ewa Dole Catering Services at Ubenye be at all. Eddie never a friar, so I would draw Hudoko, see our home, Abbepium, Ewa Ube. Chitino, so oh yeah, ye, oh yeah, party, wedding, yeah, dear, we ye be a corporate event, birthdays, a whole draw. Nan him said, Yanibe Piasi and Quanti, and who be here, so didn't Yanni send me never quank or dying. Adole Catering Services. No, I ye, Yanni, come a, a day a mound. Abusia, upe, a chinaqua, opposite community, 8, number 3, primary school, Tama, and ho, and I would look catering services here, wo who bets me so a friend, it was 0245707628 0245707628

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So, yeah, boy, a second segment. Then, Nana, what we topic and penny for a day about.

0: to Janu, Yachin is Sre, any abasa, and what then Hanum say. And I watch your topic, you know, self delusion. Eno any topic ana wachi ye beti chemu enko mo ewo dendriamu hanum se nun tine nyuwe fidi reverse ono any sofupenia wada cornerstone tinae wabeti nasi ye kwa ni nchen ye mana chen emano akwaba reverend machin
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0: neti say
1: yesu adom na unso ye
0: nesu mehuye papa
1: pa itudi ye se o weekend neko ye diye
0: oh neko ye
1: mea miti mihu nse weekend neko ye sana mihu wa wenimi.
0: Oh really?
1: Emma Wenim and a sly woman.
0: Sir, sly woman.
1: Emma Wenim is a sampa.
0: Okay.
1: Yami Adam.
0: Yeah, Yami has to say we can meet him in Koye. Meaning so, we did so the answer Koye.
1: Oh, Koye, but Bren and Ipa Bre.
0: Yes, we cry my bread.
1: Sundays in Ayana, we need to hear.
0: Mm, he says my brother.
1: Mina Makwenye, so, and Chia, Reverend Moses Jesse.
0: Mm hmm.
1: New Town Assemblies of God, New Life AG Award, Tema New Town. What they may me to come and be used by God, the church. One oyere so for my me and for men in by this time, they may assure say BTA.
0: Okay,
1: and Yamishramu. Yamishramu.
0: Okay, Reverend, Miss Offen Bible Chas, a minor,
1: a and two chas, and so. Your bankers here, that was a nano pay. Aye wa dum wo pe se rade na wo twi wo ma ye be shim wa ha na rade ya dwen dwen kwan a ye be sifa aboya ye bra na wo twi rade ye tu sha wonsa boy ho ban Ghana man etiefo serial callers plan B empeninfo nyina boy na ye ho ban sronko na rade na wo twi panelists a ye be ba betena se adwen dwen wonsam ho Koswa maye hunumu, nyansa eni nimdiye, ewo na wachi topika abeda honu.
0: Okay.
1: Ewo Yesu Kristo dinimu. Amen.
0: Amen. 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Na topic no, eye, self-delusion eno, eni topic no. Na edika eno, yewebu sase, edi eni self-delusion, yenfe no, inshasye.
1: Yo, akusia, every week, be as a topic number to hold man at all. Because Kayaba say some of these topics, you know, yeah, you said that you know who ye so self delusion, you can say you're drinking who are now you do most require, or better in the entire make us may prepare na me who say Akusia, it affects all of us, in fact. There is no discrimination. At times, yeah, you know, yeah, that addition, na yeah, kwanya yeah, befa swa, yeah, yeah, adanko that way. But what I say, we ne to yourself, and you be ne ye. It's no say who be me. As a misa we say, you can't self delusion. As yet you say, because you have bet me ama two definitions. But answer na no mamenka ne dikan. Self delusion is the psychological act of convincing oneself to believe something that is untrue. So a psychological way ye dream, okay, a way be a bad dream to believe a dear be a enye no crap. It involves actively denying or ignoring or rationalizing away facts. So, the simplest way I ever can say self-delusion is the state of having a false idea about yourself. But what I say, have a false idea, it could be who you are, your personality. A false idea, or that and in order for you to escape.

0: some pain or emotional stress be. 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Okay. Wo ni passport o. Wo ni birth certificate. Po na wa kunya passport. Because wo pe passport a. Eh say wo nya birth cert answer. Enti wa wo ni birth cert. But they be a wo ka wo trim say me this year, next 2 years me too kwai. So hu. Wo dey da da hu. Because when you are brace up, so the dickers, it's a minko, so on, and yama we are, and a bema me who say, Menesi, ahumboabo aswa, me pese me too quiet. But who needs anima webi? And so they be out the two ano, and me, me call me too quack abrochre this year, me too quack abrochre next year. A year self illusion, you are just deceiving yourself. But just what I must say. And your car is saying self delusional. They simply put, you know, is the state of having a false idea about yourself or the situation in which you are. I just want to say,
1: hold that down.
0: Okay. And in so many ways, sometimes it's happy. Some people go to that as a state, you know, all because they want to escape some pain. Or per se, nagging or you nagging free, yao dear be so, and now some emotional stress be so. Then we fetch. And here, can self delusion now. I go see a can nipa bobremu, nipa tibia, to say, Sonia, now what you're doing me a share. So, a can nipa sumo, yankopon, ayenesa. In order to say, a betting had been free near maybe so. But just what I must say. I press a wood you be car. Na, sikanuni be. Then, so no, you know, boast about yourself, say, oh, sika we de otinametia. And so, who ninjas will be a. What did that down?
1: Okay, yeah, share types, nibi of self delusion, koso away a brabo.
0: Because your types are ye who were ye dada brabo when it comes to self delusion, you know? Okay. It involves subconsciously distorting reality to protect your ego, humanity. Okay, let's not forget these things. Okay. Self-delusion, it involves being subconsciously, okay, distorting reality to protect your ego, manage anxiety, or avoid uncomfortable truths, okay. Say me kasa me call type cinema me bo boka krebi so na matrase ye because emre ni ho first type a me bo so ye false confidence e no be kan say o twi mu
1: e kokudu en ni ho
0: self confidence okay
1: self confidence
0: false
1: anaso
0: false false confidence so ho Oh, I could draw a dear one cassa now, one cassa on him say a day we, and ye, So, yet you have confidence in yourself, say. I could say, video ye better social media, lady ya no come bro for, or call this program, see how we hear TV swimming, person me booty. Utimus a lady no, bro for no canoe. O BS. And so no usha the vim any confidence are or wa or they can brofuna. So or no jin who di say brofuna me cano. E ko ye pa. And so no na enko ye. So na wa ko dina TV suna koka when I was a children. So na usha send ya o kabrofono when I was a children. Na vim or they can brofuna utimu say or confidence in what she was.

0: So, and you know, when you have all illusion, but also what must say, false confidence is an overestimating of one's own knowledge, skills, or future success. So you can't false confidence. There may person betray no. You overestimate your or your future. And I say including the success. Okay. And you know, false confidence. Now I'm making self confidence. False confidence, you know. That is it. You are overstretching your confidence in yourself. So I didn't meet me. When I'm saying offer, I say mozi pull chichi me nai. It tells me say my bread. Into no say I soon in driving. Into befa car ni yonko. Only mazi mo katre me. So meet me. I go say I made car ni man na o movie car no. AC main road. And when I'm carrying say masa patcho park car no way. Park car no. Say me driving na mozi pull chichi me die. Kame me pay no say dance. O wa ko tu yego. So mo. I say meet me. I you know me say. What driving that? But since I drive in the air, there is always a first time. Now, since you first time, I'm also still when you're saying, I'm saying, I'm saying, I'm saying, so, and you know, when you have false confidence in yourself, you fall into self delusion. So, what am I saying? Then the second one, I make a denial of reality. Okay, denial of reality. A classic ego or the same refuse of a situation. When you refuse to accept the objective truth, the no cre, yes, you intentionally decide say you not accept the truth. Akwese o mami e una so mami we. And now papa e una so papa we. And now baby en free mu now say on free mu. So so we back here now what you twa mu no yen papa bi frey say ni yire free mu na okoda aya na of Jane say ni yire beba beda ni nchen into ordinary nsa me nim say okay a ordinary nsa to ho no ma the perception say he doesn't want to accept say ni yire free mu Agosha minim said they met what say. No want to him. Into no or home ma no Jay of full say the wife will come back. So he's denying the truth. Say nire efrim. The reality. He doesn't want to accept the reality. Okay. So anytime we go to the state of refusing to accept.
1: Okay. Yeah, yeah,
0: me chin so na yana. We say, you know, I don't ever can say denying the reality. Say, own person obeje, adia sino atum. To say, example, ya me ma, ye mpape, own person obeje, no crane atum. And ya ma de brace, see what ya kwe ma. I and I, we don't want to believe, say, a si. Okay, the reality has dawned on us. We don't want to say, own person obeje. Atum, you are denying say adie no AC. But also what must
1: say? Must say.
0: Aha, me matter say otwi ni.
1: But yen queen.
0: Me that say. Then the third one I make kasa afa ho here with superiority complex. Okay. Superiority complex. And no, we see it a lot. Okay. This one is characterized by an exaggerated sense of self-esteem, power, and importance. Okay, when you see yourself as said, you are so better than somebody. You know, so when we talk about superiority complex, you understand. You know, you're better than saying what you mean.
1: Oh, and
0: I can say, who was through chumbi? And so you be. Do you get the point?

0: de bia wo hu se wo ye wo she ho
1: mhm
0: wo ye oboro but ye kwa wo nko bi wo anu ndu bedwem but wo de hwa hwa wo so wo hu you are self delusion okay
1: mhm
0: o dada wo then the last one I make kasafa hu about the types in here unrealistic expectations unrealistic expectations you begin say otwim unexpected expectations no
1: unrealistic
0: unrealistic expectations no it's also known as positive delusions okay this involves expecting you can say highly improbable you can say ideology and I say okay realistic when you say sir and you may share any me embem so you go to that state or that state to deceive yourself okay when your expectations are way when the expectations need be honor man obi can the expectation say wa what mean say dey we embem or the dada ne ho so there are times ye expecting man go for but ebi wo honu ma e realistic okay some anya realistic and no we go to that state to encourage ourselves say oh that dey yi oh me mpa ba ebi yi so your expectations dear embem so what must
1: you know adie bia wani da so bi ani so adie hu bia hu ni say emem
0: yes
1: ebro so okay
0: but say ye ba no christosuma no ye different it no ya me aduma wo kwa da no say ye ra ye bo ra ye kan say ye so imu na ye yim na ye be hu e ho no
1: she e ma sa e da da ne hu sa reasons why will be a self delusional
0: People become self delusional or delusioned or deluded to protect their ego. The first one. To protect their ego.
1: Okay.
0: And also make their psychological thinking stable. So self-deception acts as a powerful defense mechanism. You know, people go to that state, Akusia, a very, very important. That self-ego, to protect your self-ego. When you want to be accepted in a group of people and I say in a society, you try to protect that kind of your state to let people accept you, to let send a bear nipa
1: and a beji watum,
0: nipa beji watum. So na nipa be hun say won't so wo ho. That's what I say. You know why people go to that or become self deluded? You know, one, e hun so ka ho. Fear. Ehu eya de baako. Insecurity. Eya mienu. Pride. Eya miensa. Trauma. So ehu. Any denial, ebi rejection. Okay. In denial, no, let me use the word rejection. Say ebe in a free mu. Ebe hun say oh no on ka ho. That kind of we know. These are some of the reasons why people ekosa stibianim se osuro osuro ehu so ehu people delude themselves to avoid perceived threats to their safety
1: okay
0: that's about fear about their safety comfort or the world view how people see them how people perceive them to be but what must say
1: okay
0: aha enoma nipa eko that state nimu then

0: insecurity ya kan insecurity ya eh on me hu se na me kan ochi mu na wochi be ha me ochi mu akuse
1: eh ye tie phone into e will say e ka twi nu na e will say eh ye ka
0: doubt about one's worth okay say you doubt thank you
1: tu hu
0: abonfia ntino obi a onji ne hu ndi no the person falls into self delusion the state that state nimu okay you become self deluded okay then pride ahomaso pride and also ma nipa timi ko that state nipa so me so mi wo hobi maba aha and also e ka hobi e na trauma so it mi ma nipa e ko sa state nimu trauma and no cry be can say ojimu
1: ade bi awakum
0: pain thank you
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1: Mm-hmm.
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1: Mm-hmm.
0: So, aha, ntinubon se debia no, nipano, entimin kano hun kun nipemu.
1: Okay.
0: What am I saying?
1: Mm-hmm.
0: Once I quay se, onem kwalatifi, na ubia ye bibi, na unhuno kreno, na unhunfu se bia. 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The more you go to that state, no bon say it makes you withdraw. A man who fini pemu. But just what must say? A man who fini pemu. And Metro Bibu has said individuals often attribute their failures and mistakes to external circumstances or other people, preventing them from learning from their errors.
1: Mm.
0: But just what must say? Ain't you know a one way are affecting? Okay. One way are affecting. Then the second we say here, unrealistic. You kind of saying overconfidence. Unrealistic overconfidence. You know, believing one is infallible can temporarily shield against anxiety. But it often leads to taking on excessive risk and poorly managing the situation. Okay? Very, very, you kind of saying, serious we are. And also, in a way, you know, it affects us.
1: Okay.
0: It affects us. And, you know, the last one I'm going to be coming here, confirmation bias. Confirmation bias. Avoidance. People actively seek out information that validates their preferred to upper assembly ones will be on my what assembly wall. Upper confirmation. Now I confirm senior or J assembly. To bones or bar, spoil. Asama will answer. I knew you had the man of crown. All Oshishani say exception. Ni trimu po awa born ni na dwunmu no obeka bibi na confirm say dey na man so and when it happens like this you are not helping yourself, you are not helping the person involved. Okay. O dey awo pa ni say wo pe bibi enye wetin e fi wo enye nya say answer ni pe a confirm ni bibi a o dwen fa ho so and when it happens like this e ba say na you will have false information about the person. So, these are some of the things a halting psychologically. Stalled. It disconnects people. Okay, from society, from family, from connections, and so on and so forth. Okay.
1: Okay, young Koyanim, yam here in Sunsaya and answer Sunsan, so that there be difference and difference between confidence and having to self delusion. Confidence and having to self delusion.
0: No, yes, you can't confidence, no, what kind of bluff moon? But maybe because I say, oh, bluff man.
1: Okay, in Sunsaya, okay. Akukudro.
0: Aha.
1: Ene ahodada.
0: Aha.
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0: 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Confidence. Is a realistic trust in your ability, yourself, is built, okay, your ability. 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
1: okay.
0: May Kasafa.

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0: na what you say when you bidda
1: ntimi wo nya e bidda so a e bia na wa kosua hu wo hu nimdie bi what you say wa ko wa ko hu school pay but practically no wo nya e bidda so
0: okay
1: and also yeah another type but the fact that once a confidence here akukudro so akukudro bi wo ho no me akukudro hu to say madam for ya make say or catch me say wonim drive wonim drive no or akukudro pa wonim so obetimi akaka or obetimi atwika no obetimi because what ho na or she say na ya driving na it looks so simple into no nyansa akukudro ni so betimi aye but okotna asie anachi no 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
0: okay
1: o first time a obe present program okay. How was it? That confidence was not there. Akukudro ne ni hosa.
0: Sendi.
1: And I'm a bossa. My first time I'm a beka so radio so na akukudro ne ni hosa. So ho. Say at times o koye bi the first time. Na o record o ho. Na o wie na o kobotie a ana akohwa. Otim hu say ah chale. Wa gu ho ni masipa o. Another major non thing. But Utokoswa, ye Adiana, Afemu Benya, Vimbi, confidence in yourself. Uku Benya could draw on whom. So, Akosia, me did say, Utu was his ye, what da cranny in Yanos Akosia, be man news, 6 o'clock news, sir. You can do it. And I'm a boy. Because why ye be pain? Why ya, Tizia, and when ya, confidence woman. So ho entino obetimi you can say akukudro no confidence ne ye say wuji ohun adi wo ade bi a waye bi pen so ho ana say ade bi a wo ho nimdie patcho so what must say aha ana say ye ba self delusion na provocation no or say it's a stubborn belief tew stubborn belief in capability or status that completely contradicts reality and lacks any supporting facts. So make us a matrix here or see a stubborn belief. GDB and NASA could draw be a stubborn cry mechanism or dream.
0: As one day.
1: As one thing, okay. So, as one thing, GDA be a war, and I say a false GDA be a war, or say, oh, capability, now bet me, aye, oh, status, okay. Ah, or say, I say a contradicting reality. Sani ade ne tie in reality no so ho ana say lack of supporting facts and yesi o compare adwuma wo one of these companies and obi tie ne na so say position na o ko pe no age say oye fluent in French so ho all pe position ni ntino and a cultural can a in the city who
0: said, okay,
1: French. And a your fan, a jum. I feel a juman, a fane, omo per se, omo fa obi o nim French here. They have clienta, omo ye, this francophone people in tin any time beer, south for ni bebano. Na a branty, and no mako can French. Na a branty, a fee francophone fui by ya, your friend na. Was a boy. Boss meant French, you know. Yeah, say, ah, now the watch roll will see the muse.
0: Okay, French.
1: Okay, French.

0: na de na ye ye hia o samria unti minka e ho an ye si ye di ye di na di so enra no mo katizi meti mi fie na ni mo na boys boys abet na ho mo katizi abrante no so unti no this one is a stubborn belief okay and you will nkofobia they have that kind of stubborn belief no and again no so no when it comes to the religious setting now a positive. You do what man will talk about that. But also what must say. So yeah, that you can say confidence. Is it akukudru?
1: Akukudru.
0: Any ahundada self-delusion, no? No. Bako ye confident about oneself, what you can do. So what must say. Yeah, stubborn belief in I can do it.
1: Okay.
0: That's the difference in this two.
1: Okay, yeah, sure. Quiet before so I be who say, as soon as I walk with you, no, I'm who or ye, or ye, will be your dad and who, or yourself delusional. Yeah, sure. Traits in Libya, and as a character trait in Libya, be my young who, so as soon as I see, I was self delusional character, and also a self delusional.
0: Okay. Identifying self delusion behavior, no, akosua, it requires radical self-awareness. Okay, when I talk about radical self-awareness, you know, subconsciously, you know, and unconsciously, you know, obema we ni adaho. Okay, se wa ma we ni adaho, no wa anye faster. It's a bit difficult for you to identify such people. But also what I say, example ya medema I say abranti your day. French we ko kan ne yi hu utimu se senka empenifo no e ma wo mo ye no interview in French a ka they will realize say abrante no onye den
1: onte
0: kasa no but because say wo ma nye careful wo ma nye bu nti wo mu hu se ewo mu no they took it say he can speak French. So what must say? You can say Cali self, no. Your objective.
1: Me too.
0: Holding firm, unshakable beliefs. Okay. When you hold firm to certain beliefs are near, like you know, when it does so, the future holds something. So you hold firm. Example. We are believing God and trusting God for certain things. And we know strongly and we are holding firm onto these beliefs because we know God can provide for us. Obia umni se chima o baby, kwedie bi eto chima o baby. Ana nipa na sem na oka no. Onye confident. E woni a oka ni mu. And also here one of the ways are odibe identify say this person is self delusion.
1: Okay.
0: Okay.
1: Mm-hmm.
0: Then over investment. When I talk about over investment, of course I'm talking about the belief consumes the belief consuming excessive amount of your mental energy. Okay. Dictating your daily routines. Okay. When you get to the state, we say obi o hono man the person over a call way board. And at times, utimu say nipa no or rashi wa adie na o yenimu. Tubo say or yeah adie na crapo na o huso. Pacho wat ma say. Adie na o yenu o huso. We are looking at how you can detect this person is. O say Yesu so anona Yesu ya bike no. Ye wo star we bi aya ye ka onyo ngmehi. 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

0: 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self-delusion anymore.
1: Okay, thanks, baby. Yeah, send me say chat so near beautiful lines. No, I'm a tearful at the woman at the abba. Now, maybe, sir, say, obi a dad, and a whole so and obeti me afa a free sir, so buy any more. Not just waiting me at 10 or free a hundred dollars to buy a nipper chrono or woman into ways, sir, waiting me a self-delusional person, a quiet buffer so a bab one a man a free.
0: Yo, I could share me that. So, once quiet. Ya kan ya bobo su bebre na kakra metimi aka ewo enu no hu no se se wo hu hu se wo wo sa state ni ma there as also for no there metimi aka no se there di kan empire bo patriot ma se vampire bo edi kan na accept the tosu mi no accept the reality okay accept the reality like again no yeba religious contest ni munsoa and also speaks in a different volume patch what must say accept the reality what has happened example again boils back to yem papaya ni yiri fi mi so when you accept the reality now it helps you not to go to that state. But what I say, it's no dey who hear me pa. Accepting the reality is very very important. So I dey na say I say. What is the way forward? So and this one I go say be brain na e cover so. Example, bon say obi ne car accident. No dey call workshop. No akoye wa mam

0: bibi atoyenchem bi towa. Just accept them. And only a first accept the fact and gives you the opportunity and mawa kwenya no to accept the next step I will be taking. But if you don't accept the factor, you will always be, you know, deceiving yourself. You always be in this self, you can say, delusion state. So, you know, when you pray the fact, one again, go to yourself. Don't assume. Unima, unim, obiancho, untiminya, untiminya, obiancho. Sort my say. And then me catch me ba penny say, me ba me can say, me manage you maybe ufie say onye. Now, one of them, no, on one share, juma na, me wo sitting room no beka him say daddy this one I can't do it into cause I can't do it na na me kai sampa unti minye so but say oji to me say you what your beye and na me kwa ko du fie na onye ya can you imagine the disgrace ni the discipline na beba because wa mama expectation say obeti me aye into na dia unti minye enye by force kase unti minye 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be truthful to yourself and when we are able prayer and being truthful to oneself will help us take us from this kind of self delusion
1: Okay, Ebusia for your beautiful nice no a day at two. Also, obitimi, Edward Rinchere, and as was said, Bisa, a day abba 055-1-656565, and as 055-1-656656. Also, obitimi, Afri, and Edward Rinchere, and I was in Bisa, a day abba.
2: Okay. And as like people, if you play the music from the kikirum, and now, at yes, you boom, at your man, standing here singing, and I must say, you can't talk about the young couple, you know, a good start in the end. As that, I come about the young couple, just mean, come out, and I'll suffer, love you, that was the end of the year, you know, falling in, and I'll pray for, I shall fall next year for Nina, Evangelist Matuta, Mr. Yaka Free, or Henneken. 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It's one have you, yeah, no, no once in the wooden, never can I get economy with this 50 pesos way. The minimum of my post, I mean, father and pocket. Me and my father and family, I know beyond the father and pocket. The business when you are a man, Miss Minna to send a seminar to Yasu, who is so say, over condemn me once in Nafia and all this 50 pesos way. Because I'm ready and chair, I'm ready a chum. Or baby, yeah, my daddy will be. Now, my mind is a person of Wally. Now, that's it. I'm what just talking to you. So, when you say, or I saw a person called Nemo Wally, maybe I said, you will save a bit more from Marcos. Yeah, I don't believe it. Time for 3 months, the panel. You said, no, oh, no, yeah, yeah, send me who, Mono, et cetera. Could you be a from the nominee first come, Mano? The commission is just said, you have been a nominee chop money for Mano. But I don't know who sell, but so of the chop money, but I'm sure I can be born just your car. That's it, Bianca, and you saw you okay.
1: Ntema me de mi so yeso ba ta ta bi kura bayi nko fo kana ka ne de o mo de anti ka so mi fe bi nko mo sa sa first na ka bi go for mo so ba mo de ma jam mo me da wa fe yeah na so ku fi gana so so o de wo de abebusia o so beti mi afre na so e de wa dwen kire ana so wase mbisa e de aba 055 1 656 65 ana 055 1 656

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1: I'm not sure. So the Apalana Banti or Mammy Philippe come. Yeah, no, and or so for me. The Nemo number ever since Cinema sent this Canaman. So I got a new fire bro. You're better now in Sandy Cayman. The Sandy Cayman Bray, a dear Chiana, yes, a fan in your muscle. The sun, and I'm a agent, and I'm the son say, a palano to a pool, a semas or so of Cordia, and your neighbor of Coco. There's a dinner, first of all, the bayon of the end, you know, the end, says it. One to name young pool and our cafe. You call the old bear mammy, the actor say, only any papa will be seen crying or matana. While I'm thinking to go across 16 yards, Uncle Jen's son, a bear, the uncle, home from Michigan, man. I can't see the end yet. On farm manner, tell our agent to be a main country now on funny panaman. Say no, he cannot do on by me. He can't shock with you. Under mommy half frau, see baby. Or see some man, I'm to you, or can I should be. But don't you see, Adia, more checking, Nina, I asked a trick to be an uncle for you. Or everyone knew what he saw their bro. I was thinking I could leave me some man. If I know the part of papa and bad was for not just a week and I ask you the dumb master time and any night against it. Yeah.
0: Okay. Yeah, that's the mommy so also udo dear ababusia also bit me afre. Now do I drink today and answer was send me sa a day about 0551 656565 and a 0551 656656 also bit me Edward Jinchere and answer was send me sa a day about ahunda da self delusion ho enkomo ene ne yetwetwe ewoden dream hanum say ebusi amachiu
2: ya bido
0: eja ka fui
2: ah akosobo me si sua to haja se kutu o
0: okay aha so sa aha so sio ni papa
2: okay papa wa kasta pa but ya na mi se di chino me kola mi ma or translate ya ya na kra e de to mi.
0: Hello. Oh, also bet me afre. Now also would wa dwen chire and answer was in Missa a day about 0551 656 0551 656 6656. Also ubet me afre Edward dwen chire and answer was in Missa a day about a hundred da. I know a self delusion home come on and a day I think a wedding dream hanum saying to us in Missa Uwa dwen chire bia. Also ubet me afre now a day about 0551 656565 and a 0551 656 6656. Also, ubetimi Edward dear, Edward Facebook and so near what I didn't be about her, na entity be and far and feel her. Akrokari Junior Tiro, or no so Edinny dear Aban and Edio, and a message of the buyer no air among your sem and unto the big idea, mamma, and your phone, warmer bar. Na woman be kind. I feel the teacher could Joe Tepper and you know, so on also the Nidia bar, on also the no air man yourself. So, and I care me may your bar on also a day, the message about and also so air man yourself. So, and Sian Ola di Pupo, on no say well done from Barimu, Barimu. Bad done way a messenger a free Nigeria memo and on also so adding a message abba and see also over to me a free now do a venture and answer was in bisa a day abba 0551 656565 and 0551 656656. Also, ubeti me a day wagen chere and answer was in bisa if I'm coming me a self-delusion also obeys me.

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0: etina we dey na me ni na mu ye delusional because so 3 months, what's me actually jet radio? And I want to say, who no na na so me power hour into me. Oh, I ain't crying, so you know, it's what I see. A shiny jet radio. It's a whole no self delusion of course. So, you're a number that I'm either, and you're banning one and there, dad.
1: Yeah.
0: Oh, swan, and as long as I own moon now, so hold her down, if you say, dates that wish you'll be 3 months. Oh, so, what I know. Not 3 months, then what should you do? Hey! And your coffee, no, don't you want an wash it? Wife material saying,
1: serious.
0: Oh, the man, what? Okay. And who's your match? You,
2: Mabuzia.
0: Coffee, I don't
2: know myself of you. I didn't tell. Oh, the woman come. I said, I am a young, I said, I'm an example. But I'm not going to be an example to you. No, I don't know. Mabuzia, I didn't say. Oh, I said, I mean, yeah, there's something similar. I know about a song, so I can't hear what I can't hear. So I'm going to meet them in here, there's ana ono de wa wo senya bibisa na topic ne kira no amahu se me se ana mu se okay e bia me bon jetre ta no a because me nya ma se pese me wani sino anya fram 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
0: okay nti 2 weeks na we share ni 2 weeks na we share ni dwa
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2: 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nothing yet. Married to one of them, not corruption in one. And Tabby Water, the same yet. And that's what you mean to me, you may yet, but me yet, I didn't see a lack of a problem. I bring it. If you miss the Toro, nothing being the attention. Well, if you have to move on, what I want. 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won. Well, if you say no, we do not have a thing. So because of the four bar, I make sure that I want all to me. It should have been any man who to me. Only I mean, yeah, Juma.
0: It has said, a jackafi, so would do it.
1: Jackafi phone, Mitimun said, I can't say any phone, I shouldn't
0: have. I dare so do I dare come up.
1: This is the third time a jackafi comes from us.
0: I dare so do I dare come up, be a repairer, or him say. Onti mi nye no wase obe no wako se ni kura.
1: Akosua ye bibri mu no. That is our problem. E wa hapa ade no onti mi nye. Intina meka say be truthful to yourself.
0: Onti mi nye na.
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5: Hello.
0: Franco. 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
5: Hello.
0: Franco.
5: Yes.
0: Pachana to say?
5: Oh, yes, I do. Namaste.
0: Boko.
5: Namaste. Ghana, Diana, I'm passing a car.
0: Okay.
5: Then, I'm not saying, and yes, I have part, but I'll just say, I've told you so, and the part one here. Also, Babu, or why? We shouldn't drop for beginners, so be a good material, but yet now worry, what you have by man. Salvation is an over smash here, so I want any by man above black watery. Say, all this on the same, say, when your material, but now what by man, and no other who say, oh, a jammy is your own, won't me farm woman, and see, meant me worry, and also over who. I know, yeah, no, never bad, but what is one after. Say, me, the adulation was that over smash here, so. Because first night, as an ape, a fan must a wound you would be a warrior. Obey you with an old theater over to Nashia, you will so many ye, as Sana, and your warrior was that. And Luciano, you will say, and your bad, but you are the son of him. Sober to me, and I won't to me, as an amino head in here, Tina.
0: Okay, Franco, so you better was a papa. Pebusia also bets me a fray. Now, also do a gentry, and I was a missa at the abba. I hunt that da home como, and a nay after chain, Edward and Bia Mohanum say 0551656565 and a 0551656656. Also, ubeti me a fray. Now, do a gentry, and I saw a same missa at the abba.
2: Babusia, what a fashion and a topic in area at Amiso, Franco, Yamisa, Waka, the Vinian area. Babus and you saw any ambush of the valley. If you measure my shirt, I knew we know. Don't be so much, yeah. That's it, that's even no Sakobas and Hokashimia. Let me ask you, I want to walk on Nabano. But 2 weeks next, I want you waiting at your own sentiment. Let us win up the man. What's my day? I'm so, as my one man, she has said, yeah, I'm so. People in the name, imagine say. Me the son of you. Then my men man say, and you won't grow with me. Now I want any year pay ya. So, Franco, what come out to me now? I mean, I mean, I'm not going to say.
0: Okay,
2: and that's
0: a coffee gala 0551656565 and 0551656656. 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Now the one change and as I was saying, Missa, if I'm coming home a day about Betuja. Kofigala, I'm so uncommoned the American young watcher. Oh dear, dear, dear, shed young watcher. Yeah, ba, they had the word the other 200 you got. That you say, in penny for the almost so the air at 2 weeks now, and I've been meant to see. Ebusi about you.
2: I push you up at Samba.
0: And I got you.
2: Kofigala, tell me. Come together. Now, who sorry to prepare? That is come on. We did just three months. That's you. No, the problem steady nature. Oh, it was steady nature. Oh, yeah, I may just say mistakes. May just say mistakes in the crowd. But there, you make a crack and say, oh, my, I don't copy agents. I'm copying for I'm no. Best friend woman. Said the Uebushia. Uebushia, and I will crony. Well, enough when it took them, not a collective to now one of our portion.
6: na eje uni makola okofana bro so oni mebu o aye mistakes be green at least wo odusha wo pass bi onana bi ana obi a otu ko ana se bi o se busia mu no papa din na ana yen uye na wa odia so but e bi 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mo aya no mo agent said me man I don't see the kind of a bad habit. Nina make a show. We walk up a poor biaba, a short name, what shall we have been out? Winning a miniature.
0: Yeah, that's see, a jack of fear. We say for last two callers, they have for fringe with you know. And face 0551656565 and a 0551656656 also will be afraid now. Also, the word danger, and as I was saying, Bisa, a day about 0551656565 and a 0551656656. Also, we'll be afraid now. The word danger, and as I was saying, Bisa, a day about a jack of fiends and some of the buyer, you know, crack, say, we drew my way, so we'll be the dear brown on Timania. Jitum said, "Go dear, dear, baby, mean to me, and it's all because I ain't a fool. Now, do I dear come over? Be me, I know I quite jeer good cry. I feel the other good, you know, or so man. So, we any would the star, which will be said, Pam, mammy. Was Ubet me up and pay, wait me up and pay. What did I then buy? I would dimension. Who needs a woman who
1: 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I would say, and I make us say, let's be truthful to ourselves. 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
0: Mm-hmm.
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1: 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May Benz and Kwana may.
0: Okay.
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0: Okay.
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0: 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One of the chats when I feel was very account.
1: Yo, I was here. The mechanic said, self delusion, no, ahuda da no, enye yen kwana e affecting. 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Now what well hunting tem anchun one few one nine ye be beyond for one. 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
0: 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It was Reverend Benjamin Boatinka and I'm here. No, no, no. So for Penny, I would a Cornerstone Family Chapel, Assemblies of God, Tema Community. 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
1: Budget, we're starting this year with three new stadium, sports stadium. These are for the six new regions that do not have sports facilities. Because we are getting the regional hospital, we've been asked to wait, and the three stadia will be given to the other regions that have not yet been served. So next year, once our hospitals are progressing, then we will also get the stadium to start, the sports stadium. And then the other three regions will also have their regional hospitals starting. So this year, we'll cut short for three new regional hospitals in the six new regions. Three of them will get regional hospitals. Three are going to get sports stadium. And then next year, we'll reverse it. They will get hospitals, and we will get sports stadiums.
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4: No contractor working on any road in the country or Savannah would be tolerated for doing shoddy work. I have news for you today. Interestingly, in Savannah region, on every day when you go to platform, citizens have decided to take their mobile phones and record everything that every contractor is doing. They've been sending to President Mahama, they've been sending to me. So if you are a contractor, you can no longer connive with my agencies to send me a very beautiful report in Accra and pretend you are working. The people know. In fact, they even tell me how many people are on your site on daily basis. There's one contractor that I cannot mention. It's a Chinese contractor. I know the number of equipment that are on site today, how many people are there, and when they came to work. And I want to thank the public for this level of vigilance. And I want to encourage all young people across the country, do same with every road project that is in your community. Own it. Report to us. Don't wait and say that the minister will know about it. Please let us know. You are not a nuisance. Day and night, tell us what is happening on your Big Push project in your community. So that together, President Mahama will go down on record as the person who made the biggest intervention on our roads. Currently, over 2,000 kilometers of road are being constructed. This is not fiction. Unlike what President Akufo-Addo did in Parliament when he did one of his state of the nation address and pretended that he built almost 18,000 kilometers of road. To be told, there's no record in our country that President Akufo-Addo actually even started and completed 100 kilometers of road. It doesn't exist.
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0: Nji abusia ana dawno ani atie yi aye oswafo a ohwe akwanye wonsem adem man kronkron gana yewura governs Kwame Agbuza ana ode sansem nya atudwa se de no yantemfo so yamo aban wo contractor ene no yade ama adesia eyi kwa no kuba so mu twantura ani mfoni ada roma bibia no yade a emu betimi ada wo se find ama yenyina
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0: 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We, if we nana, Equamo, Boatin, was our Dapas from Con, and Coma, Miss Vanessa Donko, while HR, our Fair Wages and Salary Commission, one of Dinjuma, which is more Ewe, our Dapas from Con, and Confamana. We so if we could fee, Ajman Blackman, or so her Cassiano, Edi, free pig farm, Ewe, could fee, once you had was a fan. 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

Omamba, Omamba Fragrant Rice, Dadaba, Gold Star, Red Star, and a Northern Star. Omamba, a fresh, Nanusio de dead, and winina, Ubena Biato, Ghana made stores, and the stores are Hudum. Unia Ninkutahu, our telephone number 020-679-8723. Ghana made for the

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5: And I'm out now, your boy. Name fans, you'll be a commander presenters, and as a sort of players, so and one who quotes so. Team Ninja and Sukumasa presenters, but now I say, Kotoko team and a Kotoko coach. I'm one of Kotoko team, Ninti, or no doctor, Kwame, you know. I'm Shanna Kumasa presenters, no more boat team, Nasan, or my say, one shim. If the team Nanyan, also Kumasa presenters, or more kind of collection, or almost say, Mutim and Yanomunja said that Yakotoko, you say, Doctor, what I say. 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
6: And ultimately, attackers will be at Michigo, and because they prepare team very well in a certain way. You're busy on only a particular player.
7: Okay.
6: But unfortunately for us, you know, Aka, four matches near every year.
7: Yeah.
6: Now, qualify every year. Now, I've been playing for, unfortunately, you know, you keep your team in and also, you know, and your knock. And it's a close knock.
7: Okay.
6: Now, I say manage you into the rest of last 4 games. You know, you into me and you saw more because now you try to everybody jump said you're making a recover onto the ball last game. You know.
7: Okay.
6: But actually, now yeah, approach to the last game. You know, now the ball pretty much you need to say. The players now are recovered, so no. I'm making a match fitness and after this. But this time, if I receive a knock, be you.
7: This
6: is Plan B. That is why I see our shot. Be able to frame me a say because I name me frame.
7: Okay.
6: I may try to make me a manager team, but you say at least. Beat me out with me and ask me can you but unfortunately no young team and you know a young two level no because you're number 2 or knock, you're number 3 or knock, you're number 6 or knock.

0: because Omu put a team, very good team, Omu put a very good team. Now, Uba Gensi, inexperienced and more so, you know, intense people.
1: Yeah.
0: Because we can't see inexperienced, I don't really team anymore. This year, they recruit Omu now from second division.
1: Exactly.
0: Apart from Apia Kubia, Apia Kubia, you know, your poor friends have to be addressing room. And I pose your friends and to go in the store.
1: Hey.
0: And she, the new now, we're at one. Now, the women now fit the new suit, you think you know, mobile or not, you know.
1: Yeah.
0: So, and you know, but yeah, a lot, but being a first man, telling me after whatever. And I pose your friends and to go in the store.
1: Hey. Power sports.
0: I could hear Musampanini.
1: Okay.
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1: 104.5 FM so ene awia so yatena se ebraso say ye de plan B kamadwen sports and so e de ebro some sporting yeah weekend sporting activities are course so ene eh Monday 25th of a year May 2025 ye de 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Monday some issues some of the latest news around the world of sports au timse akoso ene die ebabe koso Sam Phillips ena yatransi yebabe kinyadwi waho without any fear or fever mamintia Mr. Labi ewo 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

0: 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Cheers to another 365 days with you. Happy birthday to Mrs. Priscilla Naughty Labby. We if DS DCSO retire. 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
0: 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GPO, final day. This
1: is here.
0: All right.
1: We can use so black maidens and so at the enemy.
0: Yeah.
1: Epi Pai. I'm saying, Okano Pano. Womona, we can eat
0: Oma Sri,
1: Moma Sri, and a 17 for my real way.
0: GPO,
1: Black Starlet for my real woman to be qualified for. And a 17 World Cup no na GPO so emu ayensensem and so am I real way and then you still nano Black Stars squad no yes first June beba
0: yeah
1: but me no case no players nibi akodu camp e wo wheels mem
0: yeah
1: ebi wo camp si o enim squad no
0: Abdul Fatah Isaku and Jordan e wo camp
1: Ali de Seydou so
0: and so ho
1: Benjamin Asare e wo na just one person train say sa place we there
0: omo yon touchable
1: catch wrong say
0: Omukano
1: World Cup no ti and in it, but on a year Ghana Premier League no oku media die esi ye endra enye mwanwa hwe league e bo Ghana hasi league no e average e year 1 goal per game ye start season nyina on ze give you on your bone goals no e do so
0: da be goal ma
1: one, two, one, two, one, two, bakubina, three, bia befem, one, two, sa, goes near den, emma. Na, before Endra games in the crown, Saturday, and send me told ya, emmy, and ya videos, any, a year audio, ni voices near the ade. Se, a year official be from,
0: All Blacks,
1: a contact kotoko player. Se,
0: Patrick Kasiedu.
1: Patrick, thank you, Patrick Kasiedu. Se onye den womu emo match of convenience na yema na $1,000 that is 20,000 Ghana cedis plus na player no so e den e yade e ye professional ema omo e den e report ya sem no se se no yenim se police abe mo investigation e koso. Besine. The Ghana official mouthpiece of a year your football ball Ghana has seen. Ghana football association, including a year Premier League Nankasa official hand social media handles. 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
1: 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Iti All Blacks, a kalik ni. Na, prior to Enra game any day, maybe 2 days Saturday, SE. Not results we abba. Still no. And penny for any day, and can watch a movie. Me no, any more. Because Ghana Premier League, you know. Every, and as a last round of matches, be and as a last day matches, be a no. You who's had we. You who's had controversies we. League as a mechanical, averagely, no. Average a year 1 goal per game. Now, suddenly, yeah, but last round of matches are 8-3 in Abem, 4-2. Player Bakun Kwa, share 6 goals. Aden, a den football magic in Kwan, yeah, Ghana has ya. Player Bako, Wanun Kwa, last round of games, and as a matches, yeah, boy, no, last day, Onun Kwa, ashe 6 goals because war
0: Pegoki
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0: a friend Samuel Takumi.
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1: 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I just say, or a top scorer, GP on him to know. At least, a bit raise ni price tag ni kakra. 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
0: Oh, Golden City Park.
1: Thank you. Also, referee ni penny penalty ajio. Odiko. And odi oto hono. Oto hono ma referee ni sawo hono ji penalty.
0: Not just a commentator no cry away.
1: Oh, ya we.
0: Say penalty bibe
1: kwa. Ibe si ewo eye match ni.
0: And also, last days ah.
1: Last days ah.
0: Ena, ema, say, em say, team bia, Ebrekum Chelsea, say, team bia kem. Team say omo save team bi.
1: Team bi, yes.
0: Omo save team bi. And omo ma team bi call relegation.
1: Relegation.
0: The Ghana Premier League ne there. O call relegation and no chere say
1: wasan.
0: There be. Say only if you are not in good books of GFD, definitely.
1: Ebe mo ako
0: relegation.
1: Nti omo edu eye relegation time na. Omo hwe team two teams no.
0: Yeah.
1: Omo aye ne omo kan.
0: E kan no.
1: E wo see save yom.
0: Yeah.
1: Na wa wo hye dan any en kan. Say wo ni afa no. Ye ma ako. It's a match in the Cry Bashasia League Bashasia already.
0: Omen
1: and Mamma, a war, a young Kunya dem, say, win a Beji League, no,
0: yeah,
1: win a Beko relegation, win a Beji Hase. It's a league in Iabo Nignano, a complete waste of time, a joke, and a waste of a resources. Kakrana, or sa, a year resources, Kakrana, a year, no, so no, you wasting no, because any a year and you win Yambiano, Obia Mahon,
0: yeah,
1: and Bebois,
0: and first the chemistry,
1: Debbie,
0: now they will discover some idea.
1: Swear. 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magically no ye she 8-3 Endra another magic any drama ako isi ni so player bako onu kwa she six goals uye Ronaldo no abe she onu kwa one match kwa she six goals ni na ano because ya heading sika ya 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president any nim penny for FA coach so me coach e ye national teams na no omo chire coach no de onye players also from players any so from ye say enunti enam Emma aye Ola like Kingsin and a 17 ye ye 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
0: ene
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0: Ghana players
1: ya free players on merit
0: yeah
1: players no eye wo mo a wo team players
0: empenifo na wo team
1: thank you it ye the squad in the air ba
0: ye de tete
1: ye de ban so a ye go players di a
0: ye
1: money team oh say ne see omo ye niema enti an 17 squad ne ba ye no players ye the players di defenders strikers goalkeepers but
0: only team
1: unattached but obo team because onim so the team ni ba e be hu the team ya ni dia e be say eh owura keto kra ku dia na say owura eh mark adu team players eh dia omo ko
0: ana say Harrison
1: adu oh adu nti na eh yesa oh obi anka say ma mo fa mo players in right team mo but you see players na mo di wura mo no e wo so mo be players a coaches no
0: anka sa
1: approve say ana say omo ye good enough players in so dia not good enough and kaya na kaudi play serum na kaoko omo ye gooda and ye kwa anima kubia bekasa because in the person then ye winning ye kwa anim but these players are not good enough and coach ba na se womo e person mu impose e ye coach player e coach ni so a
0: no want tears ya
1: no want tears pe e be frustrating no and worry say e bi e na esi e wo si national team nim Carlos e ye Kouros coach ye fan be a month or so two e ko be 1.5
0: yeah
1: coach no but the first game as a coach for Black Stars yes the coach no personal reason ti coach na timi am ko Mexico adenya because coach the players be e person wura final squad of for the Black Stars to the World Cup coach ni something ti we dwa on person wa ko je ni ngwasi o Mexico ti no ye ni Mexico game weekend ye bai
0: wanko
1: and omo de ba say personal reasons personal reason na say ye person any place be room coach na
0: ntiasie
1: wantiasie be sine report e batch is a coach ni kunyaya
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0: 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And to sign crofo no say football no eko yi entina oye ni ye ewo mbotum ana say oye ni ye ewo man nani so
1: that's all the business on yes all the
0: enti wo mo the enrich wo mo ho ewo mbotum in the name of say eh Ghana adwuma no mo ye already so mo say GFA no a private entity
1: yeah.
0: Ah wo mo an era
1: ni bibia wo mo account
0: but at the end of the day say eba ye national team se na wo mo kogi sika efi oman ne ho enti say league no na ye ombo no 5 property ai ye omo dia pese de league no anim guase abekan league na to the extent say pediasi wo beka ye anti you ebe ko relegation pediasi ye dream safety ene anti you e wo de goals wa hene pii mu
1: bebre
0: goals be dream FC e wi name say 8-1 or 8-2
1: Interlice smoothie
0: na see. 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
1: on the boy players is your register
0: me you register man dreams
1: oh
0: yeah where and of who no share no get 3 points and of the car league nim GFA president make sure society will be cause yanka hwe what you say yanka hwe and hwe dey asi basically Kronui akoso Ghana Premier League bet na wa sorry na so ko commentary
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1: 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Aya nko fo ntiasen nti
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1: 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Ade we me betra me ka sign barazin eye league we. Because me on the last night I catch was say I see Jai Ghana League ni ho akasem kan Ghana say because I soon inverse o a useless league ni e bo Ghana e just all friend abana be catch say anamun kan league na enu nie so wa hu bi
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1: month
0: no wase na ba beton na chiri
1: because you are not good enough
0: sama take me I wo e can say 13 goals ana aye can say Augustine Okra enso 16 goals before say ye be ball last matches no chinchira twan say sama take me we be no goal stars e so di goal king nti ya mana she 6 goals
1: What be
0: Ya mana she 6 goals amanaji.
1: On share hat trick da.
0: But last round of matches no was share 6 goals or the Ajigo King. Na 2017 comments Obekaya Hans Coffee. Na Ashanti good. Omo player be Hans Coffee.
1: Yes.
0: Wonon so last day not all 13 goals say ya. Ah na eh Steven Safo Brekum Chelsea. Wonon so na LED go king no.
1: Yes.
0: Last day no. Ashanti good Hans Coffee ebe share 3 goals Adeji go king efi aye Safo nsem ya aye no same match me hwe bi eno so na ebukata sa match de course obo asile nkle sports stadium what you say omu wini aye 4-2 o share 2 goals
1: I think it's a 4 cra 4 ni ono share
0: yes ono share 4 goals ni na we ono share 4 goals ni na 2022 obeka yawano Mechem United. Sa time no na Frankie Tuga and Belancha
1: Kotoko
0: Kotoko Beshe. Or Jigoki no, or no sub Bob Breeze. Ebe we need 22 goals. Edibe equal Ishmael
1: Ado the entire record 22 goals in a
0: 22 goals no. Or no, yet on no call.
1: Sisi Mungin has no
0: Dimitri go. And so or share 2 goals. And this is not the first time, man. Last matches, oh Ghana Premier League. Nam penufoni nina ano, omo ayawe. Nti se de Ghana Premier League ne huanda ho se aye e kamia ko se scam bi.
1: Corruption league.
0: Ena yebo
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1: Esu ni mfaso, e wo se jai football ni ye. Ena clubs ni nso e wo Ghana hasi, clubs no. Se ye ye ni me ya, e wo se enyi se bo 18 league clubs wo Ghana hasi because esu ni mfaso.
0: Ye hunso so.
1: Yeah, who's so? She stadium, she infrastructure, she play, she basa. Kaye yen yeme ya. And kaye bit me 6 aye teams gonna beat my qualifier meetings aye criteria na. If what's his league, near rotating is because league sa 18 league in your was in a waste of aye resources ni time. M y.
0: All right. Mami message be about Starboy or Facebook or say or here in life ewo aye. So I have Mim Airport, Starboy. Was a Kotoko team in India, the air, and the air, good team, no? Any management in India, and yes, idea, and this is India, a bear disaster. Or see, and here, a year, Yasma, Emano, Kodjo's Peace, and Afi, a year, Nepapa, no joke, okay, and T Starboy, Messenger, or also Eddie Abba, and so, I don't know. Afi, so, we say Ghana Premier League. Last match is there. Debia a fake resource ena eba. Penimpa ena the message we aba. Osi Ghana Premier League. Last resource ni there. A fake resource no ena eba. Na se one GFE keto kreku fono enkopa dia. 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Yes, that's the key word, critical. 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
1: 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And Rana who say ye de a year trophy no e de ama Arsenal for na and Rana trophy lifting any celebrations na FA pa utumse nkofono womo abri mu pa after 22 years no.
0: Yeah.
1: 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Of course, Nyami Adma Saturday wins so womo another opportunity on by double no.
0: Yeah, Champions League
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0: and you're right.
1: And they're right. I didn't know what I said, Banisa. Ain't he, but once again, Black Maidens, or my Adi, once qualifying games, dear. The most important thing is, first, Ubo home, first, sir. I was so making statements now, wedding. Utumi finish the game, no. I was first leg, now, my home pressure, be a second leg. And now, here, and I say, weekend. 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
0: 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All right, 0551656856. 0551656565. Yako yenim. Hello, good afternoon, sir. Master P, yanko. Good afternoon.
2: Hello, good afternoon, Kucha.
0: Bibi Aboko, dear. DJ Asare, you're here from whom?
2: Yo, Master, DJ Asare, you're from whom? The crab walk and say, Kotokopa, to be a dance and pan on Pesay and Kankro. Hey, Kotokopa, Motik, Master, for stadium, and I'm sure the Muru Susu. Hey, after me, and Ram Sumon Boma, the Nanka Monsa, that much in my Yeni, I got it here, Munko for one, I live here. Then a blouse, a Pesay, a blouse today. Blouse. And I'll share your friends say, Nicky, I'm with you, Master, to see anything next year. I say, yes, in fact, no crack. Because, you know, I had some last month, you know, now I said, when you're about to be here, I
0: say, Pa, more to be soon to ask you. Good afternoon, sir.
3: Good afternoon, Coach Aji.
0: You're from Soccer Safrain.
3: But you're a friend, Coach, because I've looked
0: for you.
3: I'm but your man, and right, none of them are the shells and a half of voting this year for Goose. And your money way and I want to mean said that I done and while there may who dream me as some name okay no pie. And I'm patro player now will see what says goes no. Namu can I say Kululu be now all the mean tias here.
0: Okay. You bet you what you say, Medasi. Hello, good afternoon, sir.
4: Good afternoon.
0: Your first okay, Safri.
4: But some did the John you do not feel like you go to make a safe across.
0: Across the boss into it.
4: And you know, as I buy all the people who call it, and you know, all the number Ghana high. Yes, sir, Ghana thing from the next people, come here, Kotokofan. The dear Kotokobeku piano, yes, of course, what the car
0: echo,
4: and to which he had an echo. And I'm glad you see an apartheid, Lilay and Chat. No, she has the Midyama, I'm not going to call. Africa, party, I'm a ball of Bueno, Omudi G League, the Africa, the Boba, first match of Midyaman, Omelusu. Almost first match, Omelusu, because Omudu, defender as defender. Ah, who did a boss, what I could show, Ongu, who did a cabbage, I show Ongu. ball away, keeper say allow ball, but I clear ball out to net him. Na half in him ball away, ball in Iran and Mutana, and my Muhom, apart from match when I win Muhom, Mutana, how many matches now, my watch, it goes down.
0: Good afternoon, sir.
5: Afternoon,
0: sir. Biabako.
5: Biabako, FM Boachia, make a few pam pam, me mobile money shop name.
0: Okay, minu inti where?
5: Oko, my fell 55 days something now.
0: Oh, sorry.
5: Friday, me tell sana o baby program, o can say, na sin so to talk, na first sin so to talk, sin so to na won won nim genti o ko ne de ma men chiro
0: o chirim
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5: sha
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0: mate me da se good afternoon
6: hello
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6: The first Michelle Camp.
0: Okay, Michelle Camp. You do where?
6: I'm cooking in shop. This year, ma'am, we have. We're not premiering. Yeah, but ma'am, we have. Because in Ghana. I was talking about Ghana. I have 3 seconds. When you're in Sumita, I said, in Ghana, I'm facing now when you see that.
0: Okay. Era se.
6: Bye.
0: Bye. Hello. Good afternoon.
7: Afternoon.
0: Senior, we didn't even be out of Kasafri.
7: Pato, me did the process Kasafri pa mojese.
0: You and you.
7: I'm saying I'm okay. 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
9: radio go bo
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0: because you say I'm me jidi say obi am my friend ka say adin tin ye nka
1: da bi da na be jai kwa kra from next year go me nka bi mu kra adin
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1: no da bi anim go ase na je je omu ye yin ne nko fo siri na ye league ne ye die business na sa dia wi e be de na wo ko ye Africa wo tuma kwa compete because quality ni honum who we are who now they are who they are cool
0: it will be any good stars because here do say a man for I wonder how I say Omashe 8-3 last day now 2010 Premier League Chelsea share Wigan 8-0 and he a tie see Obi Timisho be 11-1 and he say Omashe we need 8-3 and one no
1: yati yo
0: Abu Sia for the best year na yasoreso ako na meko no mamimfa yako ema ye minanako mia Emma, I will be grow. ene oma ewo aye dwuna se ene oma et plan b 104.5 we dey ye maame ye nua baako aye madam 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

Dadaba, Gold Star, Red Star, and Northern Star. 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

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Obe to me, your messages for her. 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Yeah, show with Trudy and Ponyanko Ponyu Yam. 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

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Ehone wiei. Ye fire sem no edie free. Okay, kind 2 Corinthians chapter 5 verse 17. I said, therefore, if anyone is in Christ, the new creation has come. The old has gone, and the new is here. Therefore, if anyone is in Christ, the new creation has come. The old has gone, and the new is here. 2 Corinthians chapter 5 verse 17. 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And your mafufro, a year crystal now a fan or no, and no, and a abba. 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Said the HMU Coninano, a trim book. Whatever is in your past, it is called past for a reason. Whatever is in your past, no. Channel so say what far will trade yam pon yankopon say will cry any wa jin kwan kwan there. Whatever is in your past no ning na echo. She say why your body foforo nti amfa ho any obra kane na wo bo amfa ho ne wo past say wo beji o trade yam pon yankopon atumu say will cry any wa jin kwan there. And you the HM could be an intro munko. A Diana can air the frau. If you ever cost what frau sardina, would the quadra ever cost what frau quadro? 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Say, way and your quadroda dana, Dabi. 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The old has gone. And your mother dunning in a tremu, or burning in a tremu, a mani hooning in a tremu, yaudiening in a tremu. The new is here. And your mafufro, and a eba. So, what jinja me di eno de? 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And Yama Ebe Buao and Ebe Bawa Quim. Siri and some way not just say, Yedi D anymore. Now what came Munina? Our Christo Mono, Yangina, our body of Fro, Yangina, our body of Fro. Sibonia, a D in a canine in Anno, a Jonquana G. Why, our body of Fro. 2 Corinthians. Chapter 5, verse 17.

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0: Amen. 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Hello, good afternoon. Hello, good afternoon. Patrick, what's your name? Dini, baby, how can I free?
2: Coffee.
0: Coffee Ghana?
2: Oh, that was so coffee.
0: Mini, I'm a poem.
2: Oh, boy, I'm not dumb. Coffee, me, oh, yeah.
0: Yeah, Danya, me, I see. You, yeah, you, too.
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1: Yeah, Nia.
0: Mafeo Pao.
1: Yes, and this is Mafeo, Baba.
0: Aye, every day, my auntie.
1: Yeah. And you pay me there, Radiasi. So I bought, you need me with your home by. Now I know what you are quite proud of 2 years. And you did this, and you know the Israel for Chapel Corner. Only yes, to be Chinese, sir.
0: Amen.
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0: 0551 656 5665 0551 656 6 Eddie Asada, Ayeye, and Yom Tro, Adan Sidie, and the Edemo Tradian Pon Yankopon. Hello, good afternoon. Hello, good afternoon.
1: Afternoon,
0: sir. Me patcho udi ni baby, aukasa free.
1: Master P.
0: Master P. Master P. Ewe. 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
1: Amen.
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0: Kaya Yebusie Munye Senyanya Mia. Hello, good afternoon. 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
1: Good afternoon,
0: Kofi. 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
1: 5 years, Yahoyapa.
0: 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If you're the Asada, Miami, Auntie Hannah, Mammy, too.
1: Yada, Yakopon, I see. I won't call you, dear. I am a man. So, yes, son or cry, and can you hear this?
0: Amen. Yet I see the brain, I mean, shower, and y'all can see it.

0: Say here, I send a wire me, you know. 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Hello, good afternoon.
1: Good afternoon, boss.
0: Me patch your dinner, baby. I'll cancel free.
1: Patch your dinner, friend Pong.
0: Friend Pong, we're here. Yeah, I'm here. Sim, patch your mind too.
1: I'm here. I'm here. I'm here too.
0: Young cop.
1: Also, though, he.
0: Why, yeah.
1: Ah,
0: oh, so ruin.
1: Oh, my head.
0: What's it?
1: I'm here.
0: Yeah, dear, sit
1: down.
0: Any cab, yeah. My woo.

0: Efrisa Unese.
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0: Amen. From Pong, Yami shall be brave.
2: I don't know your book, who many must see. Then Papa Tim, it's him with the day. I am bitten.
0: We shall be to me a boy romance. I call. Oh, sorry, Emre. On Plan B Drive, now Sugu Sua Uti 0551 656565. 0551 656 6656. Rita Amankwa from Dansoma and in a message about what's without trading and point Uncle Ponce. So I show one in the bushia. I'm an awatcher for Robert Tuomo. This morning, Kansan from Medina. I seen a wife. Every weekend we are. It's what they are said. I'm out with Trillian Pony and Coupon. Hello, good afternoon.
3: Good afternoon.
0: Me patch out Dini, baby. I'll cast a free.
3: Mr.
0: Wahini, you're here. You're here. You're here. You're here. You're here.
3: Okay.

Jesus, Yebebo, Udin, Da, Da, Ko, Chem, Ne, Ma, Ban, Kese, Ne, Wo. Wow, Mr. Wahin. Nyamisha, ready to come in here with instrument away on one side, and Antia on one side. Kabaya come up, papa, papa, papa, papa, papa. Aye. Ah, we're beautiful, beautiful, beautiful. Yeah, that's very ready. I had a friend, I bought mine, and we equate.

0: 104.5 FM. And Chenier, the calls, Nisi. In the meantime, we'll be to my boy Rim. Hello, good afternoon. Hello, good afternoon. The Patcho Udini, baby, I'll cast free.
1: If I tell a friend, I can tell because I have a foundation, I will Madina.
0: Agent, too, a rea, yadi asada, my yami, Patcho, my intel.
1: Yo, Mr. Master Danis, a radi, a theatre, a yasada, Edima, or my Ghana. Because baby, we have to grow now. We need to be growing. The master said, "Radi said, Oma will be there. I said, 'You won't need be now.' What type of idea in future? How no no? Radi must have fallen here. Now won't you? Won't you? Won't you? But if I am, for you. I am man. I want to. Let me come back.
0: Okay, Yanko.
1: Are you in the moon? Yeah,
0: di. Kunimo,
1: oh,
0: asafu ye, hoa,
1: ah,
0: udi,
1: enyawasi, ah,
0: asafu ye, hoa, udi, muna. Yedin kunim,
1: we are
0: asafu ye.
1: Amen.
0: Amen. Mini abema me da sibebri nyami shrao. Hello. Good afternoon. Hello. Good afternoon.
2: Afternoon.
0: Epa chodi ni baby akase free. Hello, good afternoon. Hello, good afternoon.
3: Afternoon.
0: Me patcho Odini, baby, how can I say free?
3: Me Victoria, me
0: can say free. Victoria, are you here? Yeah, me. Mami, it's you. Hello, good afternoon. When to me, you know. Hello, good afternoon. Me patcho Odini, baby, how can I say free?
4: Me patcho Odini, baby,
0: how can I say free? Hey, Agi, baby, how can I call? Yeah, then I'm here. See, where Agi, my auntie, oh?
4: I'm going to call me,
0: Oh, nice. And also, you're bad. Then you're ready, I want to.
4: Mimi
0: ni voice.
4: Sa. 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
1: and worry cry and a voice no a powerful voice in there sometimes and fun in seminary woman no in seminary woman no a powerful agi many so be brain I mean show voice need yet.

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But time for power and poo. 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But time for no. 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So one more poo. And God. 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

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Aye. 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It will be in the season in that. Usu season, your china. Usu season, your next month. 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But yen try and husima. 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Dia kavo jumedi en usunyano. Yeah, the better you are so Eddie Amao. Plan B 104.5 FM. Yeah, but see ya.

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Original Jata, Minister of Communications, Digital Technology and Innovation. 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Nana sentemu video be a free ada senior high school beto abontia. 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Students are omo kra cutlass. A omo di chance wo mo ho. E wo school ho. Na we am na wo kasa yi. Eye tem original police commander. Wo ma che amrantia 4. A omo nyina omo ada senior high school ho. Ocha video siya ba bontia. Emranti na chese ba kun ewo video no emu. 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According to Ghana Police Service, Tema Regional Command no. Omo chere nansen temu indisciplina. Ewo senior high schools no mu no. In discipline, no air yard also. And on an amswa, a dance senior high school video, I bar bontino. Omejina so. Aquachi, a branty, and I will know Okra Cutlass, it will video no more. I will be chasing call for. Musha me free, I'm a man for foreign ministry. Na information, I read a free foreign ministry, everybody say. Mwa chese mo pe visa ni adye no. 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Andra ebe toja. Just Andrade, I'm a real who ye pa. Andrade, I'm a poor, sorry. And I'm a madam sending me news, no. Sir, beautiful actress, Ghanaian actress, Beverly Afaglo. What should I name kwa? We are a host semoa. Just Andrade, yeah. And my Ghana phone who drew, what mu ye pa. Ye, we a
Abrante awa ye Beverly Afaglo ni manager. Opinion in Sambia Betuja. Ora Abu Idris. Ono na natcha se wa ye Beverly awa nyani baby koi ni manager. Na Beverly de komtina enfo de ya ye de Beverly Afago de Beverly Afaglo komtina enfo de ya ye de o. Sandra no chese news ne ba abonten no na arehwo aka ni padodo ona the Ghana film industry and afi Ghana nyina na Beverly manager and some awode aba abonten no otra for the past 2 years ayade a cancer aha ye sister ni ye pa chese wakumbia and it says Sunday ni de Kofi Antwata. I will trade you on your coupon and gas at Tonsa at the Freya sister Beverly Afaglo. Na Shannon, so say answer Beverly, Ebe Fimono. Now, about 4 years back, we are granting interview. Be like I said, she's saying one life, no, it is at risk. The life, no, it is at risk. It's not say a idea cancer, Okuni papa, and any sister. It's the same one, no cry, no olive in fear. It sounds like cancer, no, a woman jeans, no emu. It's the cancer, no, a woman emojani emu. Interview, I yes, sister Beverly Afaglo, about 4 or 5 years' time. Or grantee, eh, no, no. 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So, unfortunately, a cancer, nah, I yes, sister, Wako cancer, no, a year 2 years. Oko PM woman on it. 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
0: And share the story of the day, bro. 1-6-6-6. With your opinion, you fear her. Nancy, you have a co studio B, you know. Now you're here with your opinion, Kano. Looking at the brighter side of life. At the phone, they won't do on my birthday. Beatrice, Lamisi, I don't go. Hey, Beatrice. Lamisi, happy birthday and come out. Jamiami GIJ mate. Happy birthday, Beatrice. Nami and Shroud, baby. I depart Rudy. Happy birthday and come out. Esther Amwatin, UTA Freakophobia. Esther Amwatin, happy birthday and come out. It's on that note, one that would do a birthday piano from Plan B 104.5 FM. I will show happy birthday. It's your trade and point and coupon. One bomb, who buy? When you come as Wadi Mouse. We should have story of the day, and I made it. Now, my ending come on. Story of the day, no, just say, we should have formed me and son. Woman, you know, woman, you know, and I woman, they were massem. I be dying if ye. And then you know, say, Omo mame, in ya 103 years, Bushina Shannonson. Mame no, Yamia Shrano, when ya 103 years. Now, according to you, you Nancy Anna, I say, it was your property, or home, you know, my dream say, Umberton property, no. Na omunyina omudi etwetwa omho esan se enyama mo ayedin omoton property no omunya 2 billion na omoton property yiwe ye anche na omoma ame na wonya 103 years no oyare ye omude ne call hospital omude ne 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
2: 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But Sakoba say, Nase, Ebusia, Mujapa, dear Mooney Nano, Marco Tomanka, Muddy Betucha, Moka, Nakoba say, ya.
0: 2 billion.
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0: 103
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1: 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I was a fine, huh? Hey! What are you, Mamma? 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I didn't know about your mental on car. 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If you have me, you more than why.
0: What's your pa?
1: Okay. Kofi.
0: Minia.
1: Media, Ebia, I said, you are seeing this got the media. Ebia, and probably I'll become a union, but media, Menkuan de Mekama Bakun Kofi. President, if you former president, we can ask them, say, economy, everything about back, and the pound quant, dear, eating from my back.
0: Now, Kofi,
1: Kofi, I'm a minia, media, and I'm a minia, no.
0: Okay.
1: Every part, no, I'm not quite a good deal, but beer. 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
4: Afternoon.
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4: Boko.
0: 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So I go go mami see what you enter. 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
4: Oh, no surgery. I'm on Jano.
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4: I'm on Petro Manu.
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4: I'm on Petro Manu. Now, hey, 2 billion.
0: Ah.
4: I'm getting
0: you out of the room. I'm getting you out
4: of the room. Okay, there.
0: Omunjano. 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Ayo, me da se bebre. Hello, good afternoon.
5: Afternoon, me black ozi.
0: Mini abe ma ben ni.
5: Ah, abi ada de na chama ta de ka.
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0: bebe. Nsuni de. De nda ye de.
5: The best thing is, eh, I'm fine, share my menu. Not so so, so, so, so, so, so, so, so, so, so, so, so, so,
0: so, so,
5: so, so, so, so, so, so, so, so, so, so, so, so, so, so, so, so, so, so, so, so, so, so, so, so, so, so, so, so, so, so, so, so, so, so, so, so, so, so, so, so, so, so, so, so, so, so, so, so, so, so, so, so, so, so, so, so, so, so, so, so, so, so, so, so, so,
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5: aha
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0: 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Hello good afternoon
6: afternoon
0: sir me pa cho we dey ni baby akase okay, free me pa cho ma yin ti wa dwen tre
6: super so before you
7: Wabo Beremedin.
0: Catch the Bibiaboko.
7: Oh, me weird, papa. 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
0: What town for Bacoswa bre? 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
7: Papa. 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
0: Namina do me a wee.
7: You said, you know, and you're not operation. And you're near.
0: And why?
7: Yeah, 100 years. 120.
0: 103 years.
7: 103 years. Now I saw me trying to have a year, Juma Bempa, dear Mabusiano. I send you a motion I ain't you. Tell you, Mammy, baby, when you're the MOB, it's me to one guy too. 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
0: Aye.
7: What's the best you ever fit up? 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
0: teacher, which come to Mamma, my mini. 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
7: and he. 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
0: 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Hello, good afternoon.
8: Good afternoon.
0: Me pacho dini baby, how can I free?
8: Pacho program send a team to me. You me dini better kaka.
0: Okay.
8: Enkwa edo. Enkwa ewo we ede. Ninti Americans are and says some we are working a bit moving. Na the Ecoba and they said a year ready say ye quako yes say Juno. Ah ye transfer ye mammy no.
0: Mm-hmm.
8: 3 days of a fan free.
0: Wow.
8: 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What say ye? And to no one say, Adi ebe hamemba. 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
0: Inti abe ya omu nye se jwini wongu.
8: Omunya attempt is almost yes, you know. And I said, Omunya Muma, I'm in the crank.
0: Okay.
8: I'm telling you, a bay Omunya, some of you said, you know, less a mammy who in 3 days' time. Say, a big company said, Omunya, quite so clumber some quay said, you know, mammy crab it to be a
0: gym.
8: I mean, Mukwanya or Faswa, which you don't call for.
0: Okay. Medas, me bring me a bema. Last caller, good afternoon. Dini baby, I'll cast a free.
9: Afternoon.
0: Midi taller, Mikasa Fi Ashama, Estate. Mipacho, Laya Kuko
9: Estate, will be out here. I'll be out here, I'll be out here.
0: Yeah, then I'm here. Tola, my auntie, we're my aunt.
9: I'm a Sasa Muyong, a DFC, Ashamada. Anna, Nipano, you're seeing me kidding us.
0: Okay.
9: I mean, I never bear man room, so. The good year. Yeah, you're done, sir. But all Baba Mieno. Baba no said that, and to move at the Mufa no more, I'm caught at South Africa. No, no, no, no, no, no, no, no, no, no, no, no, no, no, no, no, no, no, no, no, no, no, no, no, no, no, no, no, no, no, no, no, no, no, no, no, no, no,
0: no,
9: no, no, no, no, no, no, no, no, no, no, no, no, no, no, no, no, no, no, no, no, no, no, no, no, no, no, no, no, no, no, no, no, no, no, no, no, no, no, no, no, I don't know what they are doing. I don't know what they are doing. I don't know what they are doing. I don't know what they are doing. I don't
0: know what they are doing.
9: Okay.
0: Tola.
9: I don't know what they are doing. I don't know what they are doing. I
0: don't know what they
9: are doing. I don't know what they are doing. I don't know what they are doing. I don't know what they are doing. I don't know what they are doing. I don't know what they are doing.
0: Okay, Tola, but I see me bring my drink. We shine the calls, Nessie. Mustramo calls, Ebony and I into me, fa. Emrena song. Ebony send you, my dear, to your soul. From Kofianan. What's your bush? Your opinion can Sly, try go Facebook. One more friend in Iada say. One more tear showing in Iada say. Yakon, yes, me, Fidian in the ha. Jumedi papa king and I had to also. Shall we see? The Kiriam Ponyan Coupon Yadumwa. Ever since she had a crowd.

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0: because of their merit, not appointed by politicians, and they work and serve well. Look at our security agencies. Puppets of the ruling party, ruling government. And so they are not able to open their mouth, even arrest thieves who ride public cars and are fed by the state. People who earn more and better, well salary, and free benefits, occupying official houses with chauffeur-driven cars. Benefits come in thousands. They steal the most in the country. Go around the prisons when we go to give communion and pray for them. Some remand for years, and yet those who openly steal and plunder walk our streets. What kind of society is
1: that? What will be different between the special prosecutor's office and whatever office of law enforcement? And the reason why I agreed to accept the nomination is that this is a new office. Corruption has done so much damage to this country. In the conflict resolution, it is called structural violence. It's an invisible violence that kills millions without anybody seeing it. Taking millions of cities for oneself under illegal circumstances deprives people of good health, education, and all the developmental facilities you can give. So what I want to do is to be able to set up a credible institution with a credible culture, which will be able to block the leakages and the seepages. If I'm able to do that, I don't care even whether I am not able to prosecute anybody. And part of the law says that it is preventative, that if we succeed, we won't need foreign aid. I will say, with knocking my chest, that the amount of seepages and leakages at the ports, if we were to close them, our budget will not need foreign assistance.
2: The Church of Pentecost is over 3.1 million, about 10.38% of the Ghanaian population. And we have brought in 15,000 signatures.

0: That will be shielded by law till we have some anarchy state, lawlessness in this nation. Now, if you want to have sex with a beast, they say it's okay. If I want to have sex with a pig, it's okay. If I want to marry my daughter, it's okay. If I want to have sex with a tree, it's okay. So where are we going? So the issue is not about rights. The issue is about morality.
1: Because we live in a world where we are told we are the leaders of tomorrow, and the politicians of the day have ensured that tomorrow never comes. Let us today tell the politicians of the day that the tomorrow they have been talking about is today.
2: We live in a continent today where, as the young man has said, our young women upon attaining puberty cannot afford sanitary pads. But our public servants have iPads which they do not know how to use. We live in a continent today where our leaders who preside over our health sectors have no faith in the health sector. When they are sick and their families are sick, they run away to seek treatment in Germany, in France, in the United Kingdom, in South Africa and India. Even our health ministers don't have faith in our health department. We live in a country and countries today where the political leadership have no faith in the education sector. They bring unto us what they call free primary education or universal primary education, but they can never dare take their children.
3: As you, you're banned.
4: Then I asked him if he had ever been offered a bribe before.
5: You mean as president?
4: As John Mahama.
5: As a human being?
4: As a person.
5: Any human being in the world would have encountered, corruption in a way, one way or the other, either being offered a bribe or a bribe being demanded. From you. What you need to do is to put yourself in a position.
4: Mr. President, did you take it?
5: No, I haven't taken a bribe.
6: But even to think about it, questions who are making these policies. This is what happens, that when you've mismanaged the economy into this hole, then anything sounds great to you because you don't have any option. You see what I mean? And this is the problem, that anything that is taxable, that can feasibly be taxed, they are trying to impose taxes on it, increasing withholding taxes on withholding and so on. All of these are hurting. They are hurting the economy. These taxes are hurting. And therefore, you are not going to get the growth. And when you don't get the growth, you will not get the revenue. And when you don't get the revenue, you go back to increasing taxes to get the revenue. And then you are in a cyclical
7: But I can tell you, as my colleague, Deputy Minister, said, we are not going to the IMF. Whatever we do, we are not. The consequences are dire. We are a proud nation. We have the resources. We have the capacity. Don't let anybody tell you. Like when Joshua, Caleb, and 10 others went to spy on the promised land, and only two of them came to say that we can do it. And the 10 went around the community, murmuring, you can't, da-da-da-da-da-da-da. We are not people of short sight, and we have to move on. Okay, so let's think of us as who we are, a proud, strong people, the shining star of Africa, and we have the capacity to do what we want to do. If only we can speak that one language and ensure that we burden share in the issues ahead.
8: Get the industrial piece. So you have ministers in the government have been performing like this. And if they are performing like this, what is the reason why a president is just going to take his green ink and say, we'll meet with you? There are others. Saying so many MSSR, because there are several people who have left my government, which I removed from the government. there are people. Neil Biano won my first term or no second term or that's all. But there are some of them, some of the longer serving ones, when they do so many. And that is the reason why. And I think there's good explanation. And yes, will be any MFA. It's not me, sir.
7: Thank you very much.
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0: Na your friend be sending to your man or Abano, sir.
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No, so 1970 BRC police arrested 34 suspected. 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Ain't he? UPMU Ewo, a Upper West Regional, Upper West Regional Police Command, no, Achiche, Mrenten, Makumako, Ediasan 34. 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A tututua, a dear him or memo, just a dube be a mentias here, a timrantiano, a idea so on a patchy. Public health nurse urge parents to prioritize sex education and menstrual hygiene. And he, and they say, your man, a boo on a sunny idea. A man, and it's a yenchre trewom. 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Chire no. E mo ba no sun ferro so wo chire no cuz one fer o man ferro wa obi su be chire no e no be ha adwene. James Tabakulu blame unemployed crisis for mass failure in security recruitment medicals. Enti yere James Tabakulu NPP ni ma pa na pay wo nkos won sam dwumedi ni so no de tu dwa. Actually, I say unemployment to do one way or my moon, no? And a cobane say, yeah, the airport security service in Kofua, Kuya Jumano, Kuya Siena, Nipadona, the Moa Jimua, Nafi Medicals, yeah, Philippe Bribino, they are not so a canon. On Ukraine, sense why I just say, and as for sense what come, say, a idea. And may I hold one so to a flood in the idea, no? Agina say, ye si dan ye nji permit baby ya se bi oni ye si dan no de si eno so e ka ho bi. NDC enforces strict media panel placement for party communicators. Nti NDC e job oda man yuko no e de krataa babo nten ya omo direct won communicators ene ye nsuma wo a enko baby ya so kwa kokasa e de ama party no agi se region national constituency no e hierarchies ni di so I just see a small so called baby can be my party no and san and tiano and so no. Yura runs for jump on swakasa. Arrest of political actors. Freedom of speech is not foolish talk. Yes. And Yama Kwan say freedom of speech and non chess sub you microphone is me be mua. We are saying atem and kenti na atem di yevesere and also need your canon. Of course, and also a bit define who you are. I don't subscribe to such people. I'm a platform crampo because I mean, yes, and yeah, no, yeah, titi, and yeah, and I mean, you training, any identity, Ghana, no, yes, so sunny man or so, and Tiano, so no, no. If some friend, you see, now, yentin tomo, and 7 million queen.

0: Right, so my young call you anyone seven moon. 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The reason is they are not ready to learn and they don't want to learn. 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E presse 2028 obeba beji to me e relibium. Yet opposition na owo no onye ne nyoma e bedam na party no ahwam e de ma de hia edwa party no as we are speaking no omugusu to omo aba e wo polling stations omu de e sanam frɛ no omu yɛ mu polling station executives and is for from the branch executives. And we see polling station executive, we see branch executives. Good. Inaye. A can woman so. A ye pa ubi adias wode. The attorney say NPP fwa back to a mutu PM yen dia. Ibu se mun dre. Ama adishye bidmo actual petition. Edia kam ama the general secretary of the party registering code ya from Pong. Diamo Kenyan said nipa over 100 polling station executives and abomodia any electoral area officers and of a constituency functionaries and abomodia trust a petitioning Ediama general secretary of the party nene said amu demandi immediate audit edia fa formswa omode nam so de to omaba formsu amore to abano. Diamo Kenyan any nana say, me born to find nana say. From sir, Ababedu grams warmed to a bano. And no ye dear, a more a day air to a bano. It be a asam kaibia na Mr. Mensah. Mr. Mensah per se, Ujina wo, polling station B, chairman, edit polling station chairman, so a polling station chairman. A true ni dini via, ni particles, bibi edia dansi ya sampa. Mr. Mensah ena Plan B polling station no oye party chairman ebedu region no na ye Mr. Kwabena. So they are demanding audit. W eba no say Mr. Mensah di waso ewo polling station na edu region na afi Mr. Kwame di enti na say to me ba no sa. Dainty. I don't know why edu amani internal election say no. Now people are trying to manipulate other people. And so these same parties will tell you say, kebi mami kebi die, yen de yati asye, ebani kebi mami kebi ya, NPP, yen de yati asye, ena yefa hini, ena kokosi hini adye. Polling station aba yetu. Can one say udin ba, ebi ya Master P, from Kofodia, or your polling station A, Master P na ye constituency secretary, Mr. Constituency, polling station secretary, and as a polling station chairman. Ne bedu region, you know, ne ye Master P, ne mo ye 1+1 dine also, and as a journey mode dine also. And as a kafia phobia, and as a naya tabora, din and also. Mafia game. And of course, MPP. As stakeholders, as we are, a footu nebe to me, dear mamma. Of course, send this in sooner, ya, a money footu. Ye, oh, has he a better internet? Two parties. Said a bay at the end of the day, kebi mammy kebi. It to me, I come up, oh, ye mammy. And to bear a plan B, ye, ye, ye, ye, ye, ye, ye, ye, ye, ye, ye, ye, ye, ye, ye, kebi mami kebi na ye kano ene ne ne MPP 4 esi ni tiase na na ewo mwankasa polling station abatu wa yetu So at the end of the day, polling station, the new, omuwe polling station, ebeko constituency. From there to regional and then the national executives. Flag bearer, there's some way you need to do that. You see, let me know what you NPP, a man you could, general secretary, and penny for woman you could move. The event you can say, Mom, farm on NC form. Mamma, my intimidation. And cause for a pattern, we intimidating crophobinum, any idea, and fair binum, sir, and cause Sabio, and Shamunum, and farm for Machin Shamunum. Party structures, no, Mom, fine, yeah, Juma, can mum can be more practice, yeah, yeah, net. Maybe we didn't be off refi. Catch you, asem we dey sanke fa oh. Okay, meti ase eh.
1: Ema ja to nya bo je tema.
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1: 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Mami,
0: kina
1: wo kanu. Ayi kina we mami nya wo wo. Ken pipi party no wo yene sanse party ni gu fo mai mu kranka. Ayo. Ise mi said in here. What in Benay Zero Swan? Who call you flag bearer, Trabaye, Abbey Concert, Abbey Ridge, Abbey National? What in May? I'm a man of Moody Tea, Omo Party, Nimbom Fumano. One more, I'm fun for a well, Costaminasso, or Pabranes Sanwa, a Nitim. One more, I'm man of Moody Woman, Omo Party, no Omo Party Romano, a Binumas Sanu. I hear the Kinney. And the other kind of say, who was in Abba Neo, on the Abba? And the benefits of one question, the best show on real monk, she didn't say here. Media coming cranka, man come as a woman is not patino and good Ghana for Nasum, because Womuya diabolic, our Ghana, a patino and Gukra, and the money how baby, Womuya is a mammy, me penisa.
0: But I say, we didn't even be off refi. Hello?
2: Your call has been.
0: There you we didn't know you were free.
3: I am Dinuko Ghana.
0: Hey, Mo Ghana, ain't you, Kobe?
3: I never say. I don't go for it. I said, National was there in 10 of the baby
0: annual.
3: I don't know what you're from the romantic idea.
0: Ain't you, Kobe?
3: I said, BMP and this, your TV, your PP, your DND, and your TED, they said, I said, over here. Your mom was there more.
0: Oh,
3: you
0: know,
3: you
0: only don't make
3: your money.
0: Say it to your
4: home.
0: That's it. Men, so me dance. We
4: didn't
0: even
4: be your free. Yeah, can I? Hey, Nani, how? Bocodia. Ah, Boco. Now, swear. Yeah, I'm coupon. All right, in tune. Because you declare still maintain. I drink a sea on board. Me, my mammy, our commission. Greater Accra, woman organizer. Me, mammy, Akusua Usua. And Nana Kini Moses Abo, Chris Loy, Michian Panifoina. Kena, and now Bura NPP party name. Excellent, me Boa Basso. Now, Oshe, Oba, me consuencia. And yes, to my hawker, I'd be above PP money at the other.
0: Hey!
4: And you're easy, you connect, and so I'll be home. So I said, yeah, yeah, 24 and said, party, no, but be a party in the general. Can I? We'll be catching us the MPP party in a year. So what you say? Because, can I, yeah, see the accolades, no, and then 24 in the million. I'm telling you, you be dear, Kunya, 8 years. Besides, I'm not a Tabura, I'm a Kasama party, and then I'm a 2024, you can only be MP 10. This is one more mobile board. The mobile 444. What you have here? Your Kasama party, no, hey, can I? A DBA MPP company for an AM, both MPP and DC, and that may count to the home. Call us normal, yeah, you mama party, no. So my yoma, you say, Omu, you are my to be a Omu, one party, and I want to know that. I'm telling you today. Because Kenna.
0: Hello now. Hello. Okay, first in summarizing, see Mamma.
4: What be a winner, yeah, friend? When you be out of credit, my you. Yeah, you're defend the party. So what you say? na ewu mu anoma ka chio se party ne dia wo dia wo som nti wo dia wo dia ne se wo be som party ne ne wawu ne ya di MPP flag a begus ne ya ko si wo unya hwi wo party ni so ati ati party 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
5: eno ko ni me ka se so ma ka se
0: mo eh Enoch, I said, my home said, in so no jugugu and I am a tattoo.
5: I'm so up,
0: okay.
5: I mean, Sharon is my power, my manga.
0: And I say,
5: I mean, Sharon is written at my doctor, my school back. I was still maintained. That's Yam, I mean, Sharon, and English. Sir, wouldn't me say, I said, me, I okay, me and Yamaha won't. Me say, Fanberry, I know we didn't answer my election. Any big woman fighting you. Uni mafia work omo ye e mi se no aye de bi omo to e mantem en to papa uni dey shuni nanze wo ana uni doctor ba mi afa no ka hu se election dia obi gbinu bia be mafia wo omo yi tan kofo ni nyine fi e 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because we are now only supported by Dr. Barnard. Can he say, oh, yeah, then, unless he be a new Obe Quantasia already. If you only have one paramount, I'm not going to go to the new party, I'm going to let the most active grant as a mother of the
0: air. And I say, would you be offering?
6: I cry. I want to say,
0: I don't see you.
6: I'm going to say, Uncle Farmer, yeah, I did with my man. And these young people, the same thing. Since we are behind him. Now, grassroots behind you was as well. But you may hear him. But a human will be great. You know, you can't see a grassroots in one of the office worker. They are not to be grassroots, you might buy your car and Kuruma because they be a factory worker. They be a two or you who work in there, who are matching factory, who are a Charlie, super factory, maybe I will be a factory. At least,
0: may I say, Josu, would you know of your free fee? Hello? Hello, we're lining you, but when
7: you?
0: Okay, doctor. Doctor, what's your interview? Doctor, I'm human in Dimbo. I'm from the last call and I'm fancy. You didn't even be afraid of me.
8: Oh, you know, yeah.
0: Hey, German Aziz.
8: Yes.
0: $1, ain't you?
8: Yeah, I'm sure. Oh, you know, I'm Pacho. Me bra prosper. Put a chain message, Corona. What I say, and I'm assuming you are.
0: Demolition exercise be cost war or more area ho. Or can who be party or my message or China say me or honor more?
8: Sometimes, MPP, no, I am no moon canoe crack.
9: and trouble. A banner say, Mamma Muslim move the power about. No Mustati, a Yi Muhammad. In tea, the patrol, party, we bet my demand. Eh? Then, yes, as a party in the beer, or Nippo, dear Numan Casangasan, or good party, no, because we'll be the Atema, or Channel of Elson, the Bacono, Panini, a banner, and ever. Sam, Sam, and the MPC, Abedi.
0: But I say, Fatima, it's me for free for Biabium. It costs me to see her.

0: Yatina say, and come over here, nam. 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Engineer Abdullahi Mahama. And I S here. And Subia, and I say, Baby, and Subiano. 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I've said, be careful in these 7 flood prone areas in Accra during the rainy season. 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
0: Se, ye internal election. 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
1: Ok.
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0: Yes, original level I say. Meti adia no yu paper no ki. 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It was a penny di na also.
1: Zani akoso MPP form.
0: Akoso MPP o yendi.
1: Okay.
0: You are a Nanaya confirm here. Baby, you can't do your boy.
1: And you know,
0: party opposition. Me a babaji. 2028.
1: I have some more. Okay. I you're chatting for a native voice. Na the Athenian say, as party or more opposition. Say part of opposition ohine me to me no me nya politician but I think say one more year politics no and me ya dwene wasan be kan hu ohine part of opposition ya de ba kopɛ na ema ne vim so be nya fene say to me bi wo no ema wo no nya eye say de owo so no part na wo so no e be firi
0: okay.
1: All you say, partner ono ewosono na mampene na ono woso a ne partner o de wosono se ofelia then amanfo adwene ko back to the whole opposition no what he has you enti eno ne ade a se npp fo no ewo 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want to. One year now, where your position won. And a Bemian will say, why ready, sir? Say ye the Orson Ferie, near Baba Fawa, Ubet me ask me, and ah. 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Uti, what daffum was so sorry, a drum. Now, oh, yeah, we are for more. When you're ready, so best original. Aye, baby. Yes,
0: so
1: best, so best, sorry.
0: Or the
1: one who's here.
0: So you cross the jamming,
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1: 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And what's all you believe my man for whom say, well, Sebio, when him re? Because the Amuye, sir, or no, I pray, or near brace or preposition be a party with the Abu Patino. Now, or back on any dinim, and do I know would you say, Sandy Pampono Benya Gidie, as a sum of my, you know, Patino. 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
0: 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Maybe opinion no. Brought to me ka Prime Bis ni Amahe. But you be able to call it if so dance papa. 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
2: yo bidase na misia gana fo ni a we ye asempa would at the papa of their bear. Now, you woman say, ye perceive ye too young woofwa, and ye sense of all, you be too young as a young woofo. Ah, ye way of living, no. 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And ye wagging say, so be ye be dear and ya, ubekacheno, especially you see who you ma. You ma AFC registration go yeah wa bonti yeah say yeah environment ye chica ye via ye winning of sand yeah toxic erosion how you may ye natural you be natural just say yanku po dia may ah u chiano pe na just say watch that wa bravo nya. And so yeah, I put to her, I see a because a day in day out, no, you see your judge is here, I discern your genesis. Yeah, judge is here, and yes, we have to say a bravo. And rest is an yes, we have to say, but queer say, and man is a son of woman, near your catch you. They say, your ball assembly, your see your manager, your normal. I queer say, to my phone, say that for almost me too, so. Na mes sense man we need be say say osi odun ni man a na chese o ma we ye ni hia tem pa pa because here ni ask sama ene ye climate change aba ka isu to gwem die exactly June to pa exactly so 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
0: mhm
2: me ta ba ti ju ye accredited companies are yearly baller to my show monster. There, or Mushe, no making sure there. If the Yankee collect what the year war, the day I want to your downstream, and upper part, you know, and then soon said I'm so a crab. But with our door, baby, the upper part, you know, Emma, a solution, the social or don't say I am a necessary.
0: Okay.
2: Okay. Ena, omo amu use poly any plastic, you know. So, companies we so amu share. No amu ya recycle no anya. You amu ma amu pen kopo ma amu sister sa anyo ma. Okay, adi ye. Let me know what they. Your where companies who are happy here or here the program alliance. Oh, omo kambo ma amu share. Ama. That
0: Seven areas are ba oba ope baby a flood in ta esipa about seven areas are circle I can call it call it home a ho pa a seven areas are ababeto dry wija ye wo of fanko no money a dear a crote colle a circle a concern a circle a be kahono yet him say honsuna. 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
2: because of such June 3rd issue by anything. I'm not to see when I'm circling in so top it. Who said, no, be a bon. And who did a BBO? But who said, Dibiano, your cousin Dibiano, go for 2 coin? Eba incline. I won't walk back near the engine. I won't wonder sometimes no moon link. Situation is war, but almost more hard here. They say, oh, my years more hard for some time here. We'll be in the same situation. It's in the NAS, we are born for a lot of education. My market schools and community in Ankara and lorry stations. Now, they are yet education for both now. Ye
0: Yensu yabena se pa inumre ne womra wenya ediamaye. 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
1: 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ohene ton asase no do but payment no ohene assembly with my cas me insidan no ha organization akwe no yes ohene betimi aton asase no de amam Now, so I don't want to be more permitted to see an assassin. And just some brand new and I said, yeah, can see a power womb. Send me a pen at Yatuan Sassanamon, and one on yet. Bia is dying a money a year. And to know what tonas ye a moment see. Oh, assembly new a quenya beas with me a stopping the panel. And a horse on Nippon so this is Cabacose.
2: Oh, yes.
1: Assembly require a mamma here near my permit go see.
0: Oh, go to the stand and say, assembly new crown when Nippon ever be inspected for your money.
1: And I make canoe. Yeah, yeah, boss, and in chatting, you know, or the reports, because I say, yeah.
0: Into what banner you need to pay for a high insume pow or cement penny?
1: What is it?
0: Or say, why not me pay? Me feel it.
1: No, I disica puffo. No, or Chanako or Cobanacusi. Nisican tea, not a month for Ninja's and Susan's one.
0: Now, when you are ever consume, missing even a now tree more catcher and loud chim we are. I say, brah, the Etienne say. What to a hana enye papa no? No one shall see si no. Ono abuka koto red paint ni bi.
1: Ah, eho ne kabeba.
0: Yes, koto red paint ni bi.
1: Yeah.
0: No one stop work.
1: Stop work. Permit.
0: Boom. By a KKMA. Muso yeli ya
1: trouble. Yeli ya trouble ho.
0: Ndipano wa trouble no. Anadwa na do no sense so AC die.
1: AC die.
0: Jube wansi we see wey no paint shine.
1: Na ohino de ye fa de sample tie. As assembly no said a year can be trim you see a true go naturally say assembly say unipan is down wall and t a dear nebisi a quine say ye be shifshase unipano ampa yen yatro ye manisi because any aside and I just say ye di bonny dia show oh ye di bonny dia show
0: na my young po miss nika chemi say that plan could unpo assembly
1: I'm one
0: work a sleep back when I did plan the man nipa next year Ah, bra, let me try one true. Where can
1: you
0: see assembly on the man of plan?
1: Trouble.
0: Yeah, be a woo.
1: Hey, honey,
0: come to we. And see you better.
1: Yes. Yes.
0: Oh, I do. It's so sad.
1: And when Tremica is in that Monday, I mean, for us, warm, and some of the moment, assembly no, do a man, bro. Because ohene district bi anase municipal bi ano ye hu ne se DC anase MC en ye president edema district no edema municipal no enti se bibia beko ebeto chima no ye Ghana mremu e assembly na wo so wo hwe nyina assembly no mampeni kura bete awate eno ntina mampeni ne e pause angrofo no se musima nam as president was a mansrinum What you say? 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
0: all over.
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0: Of course. 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Enti akola o classroom. Teacher, you are there, Oye.
1: Ah!
0: Hooray!
1: Dedesa!
0: What now say? Yes, sanity.
1: Sanity.
0: Engine, you two are bad system now. Yeah, your boss system now to war. You know, no more system, no, I'm system, no, so I'm fortunate. I said, we're sweet.
1: I'm here. Oh, anyway, me see, sister, adia ye kan friends e before e bia ne emrofu yo. Nanso e ye system. 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

0: Ewe, obejai. 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What yes you? And to yam build the system one. When you pan one gas a crown for Sunny Pan say, on your say, on your say. That's when you system and I be training the pan wide.
1: Yeah, soon ye say drain go hoy a bit drain, papa. Ye bet you can hear. Yeah, I saw one away. Yeah, if you hear 2000 honorable, drain the sea, be mukin. I saw my penny's excellency, drain in the own. Honetia, Nippon at Tuono, a sea beer draining case, okay, Tia Benedict. Oh, I ordered 2000 between us to drain a case, okay. Finance means approve. Yeah, approve we come up, Bibia, whoever is supposed to approve, yeah, approve we are. If they do in same one, she okay. I'm quite draining case. If I quit to chop here, to add your mind. You sort of told you, ne buffaso, ne boom come up to now, right? Said the Woody can kind. Every year be in sort of flat, you're too full. I cry, I'm planning ye.
0: Problem solution. And I was saying, yen ye. On his a year okay. Quabrana Kodisikan, one a monitor say, near Yasu on fire, and war yen on a
1: monitor.
0: Oh, system in ye. System in ye.
1: Don't want to grab a catch yourself only. I didn't say, would you be you?
0: I was Woody.
1: I can't clean
0: I was Woody.
1: Gana and your dear.
0: What is it? And you're not begging a year.
1: Yet in a dow. Yet in a dumb. As you say, yet in da, but what I just say, and what a yen coin, papa.
0: And to any food 20 dear, said a yakano, and no, a duman on Casaho, a duman on Casaho. Yeah, a freeman peniso. What I say, as I say, one no money unity.
1: Yeah,
0: one no money, and it's a man for a bra, one no man for bra. To me, Ben, I wouldn't say, said a yen I can. Assemblies, what this is now, what now, pound groove we, and to, you know, pass my pretty much a catcher as you or what papa or mommy, MC or mommy, DC, Winimom.
1: I saw one upon.
0: And that, why, yeah, a mere bank and ask him put gun a cranny, Yamra Queen, you say, a drew a beer was some dumb report about.
1: I'm going to call Nay Yam Funka who? Oh, we are for his excellency. Now, may they may my pretty age mean Dibino. I meant to
0: know. Oh, you and you
1: know, I met you a hot.
0: And yesterday, be a demon penance, your one, a dressy demon penny.
1: Yeah, fig, your mafia, a report no kama, near
0: there. Yeah, there, to a bum. Now, soon the pebble.
1: Yeah, she'll be set to some here in CEO. Taco! Eh? I don't see. Yes, I'm a move. And you soon said they will be there. And you a rubber, a whole tower. And what I said, the whole in Sunatoa. A rhythm. Hey, you know the good in person. Imagine. Can you imagine? See? Edu? So sad.
0: Yes. And T. Yenifika Crano, Frad in Ukraine, and my who, the kind of year government here.
1: Yes.
0: A warm animal. And I should say a warm animal. Oh, my baby. What is it? And to be who no now we are, ye can. One no, one young from so be a year true for tea, on to go a boarding got them on your hands will be. But be a quassi dancing tea. Now I confess as well at their bread, obia, or no, a was a room when I amount for a bread. Oh, and to a quassi gun and a gas and oo cigar. Oh, honey, dope be our ye. That's how I mean me who no. I was always covered the period, because as I say, oh, honey. As I see, if anything, just any say ni pa, kosi da was the country. Obe kosi da isiso. Obe kosi da isiso. What is it? I'm coffee. Now zorodi ma baby tiye biya. 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What is it? Etu no, manu bre. Yes, system no ko. 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And I make an affiliate too. The Yanis say, Yen Tinsifum. assembly no more. Assembly no more. 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
1: figures o
0: we
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0: na ye de e
1: mu ayi 14 e shire o mon not move for mattress.
0: Mattress. 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
1: Eh do. 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Plan B104.5 Ebusia, Adriana Bakwajo, Ampon San Okrubi, and I would take Nenkano. 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

0: Plan B 104.5. Bano saying, Ena was good so with ye na. Mame found call Adole Catering Service at na ye na. Do do Adole Dion say you and a papa fee? I don't know. Adole Catering Service, Ebano Emo, Fufu, Tuza Fijolo Fries, Bunku, Ene, Omutu, and Yana, who do be a say a gun and you and a Mananian, a Mananian, me Nano Benyabi, Ewa Adole Catering Service at na ye na. Wait to me, Eddie could do Juma said yes, it here. Say birthday party, and I will call ye. And I say, yo, and I will call you. And I also say, hey, idea wedding. And I say, but didn't you, Mr. Ofrey, and you're baby, baby, buffet, come on, come on. It to me, Eddie, mama, or the assumer, ho, ho. And put a buffet now, pe, now, per see a packing or come a package, Eddie, mama, now to me, Eddie, qua, a baying now, so come on, come on. It to me, Eddie, a mom. Fisher, Adole Catering Service, what time I come to 8 number 3 primary school, no, you're in a dear, Michelle Frey, was 0245.
1: Dr. Newman, 50 to 2.
0: Doctor, ain't you? Sorry, we didn't have your freefi.
1: Yeah, I cannot.
0: Anyhow.
1: Boko there.
0: Boko.
1: Mami Mwa Baso, na Menchia, a drinker, see a John Boadu. E mami, how a commission. Just simply pon Kodia, still maintain. Greater incoming greater after home organizer. Me mami, who's worthy, Michiano, and Chris Lloyd. Nana Key, any Moses Abo, Michiano, Pony Free, Papa. 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And now yes, second touching, you know. 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
0: But you made you so.
2: Your family and I cross. I'm a cassette by a real crap or credit.
0: Hey, Mbaria.
2: May you buy papa.
0: Into you.
2: I want to be
0: into you.
2: Hey, you. And come on, Moody. Many of your taxes here. A summon come back and one walking. This is a summary one. Then I'm paying for your chunk of phobia. You obey it. Yen mo mo so bo o ma say doctors doctor ma wedru na stabilizer fracture manu situ munam upam wu a yen fa doctor bi an ko jina akoto da enti o mo ya ni o mo pe na si den se obi akoto ba bi an so fa brother to send a menu on a car, no. When you say so far, no one man permit his own cosidano. We see we see a son of America to fill up our sea cool. Now then, only for no issue permit to the young Quacheno and find your example. And I know I'm say Jerry Rollins, your president, when you're in bed because I'm a funny crazy. Almost on yet. Of that bomb play, of that bomber, and when you come, no more can be a yes, you will be in quiet, Serbium. If you say, yeah, you may be, I check. Ah, what it mean? Somebody hire some our radio, and say, you know, it doesn't exist. Men Casabi, if you say, Minion on your back, I know. What can you now? Hey, you will,
0: Menace,
2: I'm say I'm far French for a line now. I'm why?
0: Menace, would you need your free fee?
3: The chief of staff.
0: Elias Begbese.
3: A.K.A.
0: Yes, the queen. Woman. Man. Mr. Woman. Ain't you?
3: So, what or Samba?
0: Sir.
3: All right. Anyhow, that's some way. And yes, sir, it is the politics. And yes, sir, Mahama Dimbum. And yes, sir, Baumia Dimbum. He talk about Ghana, Akweye, Maye. Minya, we need to remember my assembly phone. Because assembly, no, you need to Ghana for. Oh, my sir, take me profound almost this is dying of baby and yen, my dear. Assembly, Musori, Mokobubu. Asana, we best sit down, when you permit, Asana, or sit down. Besides, say, some of us did not know what our love honor or more permitana. Only permita on a cobble. Only permita. Only permita. Assembly, cobble a dino. 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And then you should talk at that summer higher and yet better. Set me say assembly, waste abluma assembly. Munam dansoma a dabisi. What our love a mubunu. Where here? NDC, MP, Assam. Thank you.
0: We didn't even be afraid of
4: you.
0: Yes, sir.
4: I'm back on my
0: job. But you're free, sir.
4: Why are you? We are free from the African Tamanto. I'm going to money my power, your boy, my Ghana. You're going to show.
0: I'm going
4: to drink it here. I'm here on a boob watcher. You're papa back up there. Said that gives me more penny watcher. No, my chairman, you're making power. No, I'm going to name. I'm going to win up and one.
5: I'm going to assemble. When you come here for Jumano, open or your friend Jumano, you are charging in Scacassi, and to annoy a Jumano no question on one. Well, who's a baby? Me sit down and ya cry and ya and yo, and so bet Jimmy Missica because of Kevin Dean one summer, your friend Jumano, well, this Kadia Penica, you receive ye, you have a book, you have a area we walk on you, and son of her. It's a yea good one, you two of my name on. Because we'll be sit down, baby. Will be a trans at him at any panel. Will be some man permit more see me never began a hobby to open as to bang a complete two black one. Assembly now, Ameno, any motion. It's a woman and Matanya money in SCA that said will never be Cabecano. A young penny phone. Yeah, where you mean, where I'm rough as where I'm Macunta, I'll be back. Yes, that position I'm going to say, make an Yama quiet day or Jessica, no, be a young.
6: Organizer, then a case of national organizer. Yo, Are you for the other chance to stop working?
0: Assembly now.
6: What will I just stop working? As you stop working, so I can only see Danny. Hey, that gun up. Mr. Duff, you better make your name swat to make it up for you. And you know me, you got that. I know my answer. What are we? But you're trying to follow me as you dance, was you where you got that? What are we have away? Mr. We got out of crash here. Is you know? 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
0: me dance okay bye we didn't be offer fi
7: yes master
0: yauza
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0: incoming organizer Suhun constituency yentie o
7: 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No BP more. We pack a crabby pair and I ever call Evan. Men can't add up. Na no credit and your Oshet Nipper Subban. Ah, what it to a man was so one kind of credit. Mebra, one time before say me boutique na me yeti, me bianco for the aquano, me road. 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Obviously, new and soon new. 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Yes, I met the one now. But Obi, as the guy, I was swam, and here, my papa Jessica, and I went to the park. Now, to say, one year, one security, obviously, I'll call me, I'll conquer Moku, run a little as I catch him. I'm all Sidano. 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
8: Oribon. Greater Accra Woman Organizer, and then national. Greater Accra Woman Organizer, and I will make a question. Oh, now read them in the water. Boachadiaco, national chairman. Then you will then be way on one echo, no Batawaya. Communication director, Godia Caribidiaco, Godon, on one echo, Papa Bohemia, that's the president, the minister who Paul. Oh, Papa Mahama by Oko Madam Johnson, but be an amount for a day since Madam Johnson. Why, I don't know what I say. What was sick dancing would be or Shamanaki Mubu, but in a damn back of Yamubu and come on Pania Kanamu and say, no more Moshasano. Mamma Bubu, a damn or good Johnson, when there is soon to be. Now, or Papa, yes, why are you? Of course, I've won a year, but yet come on, some of them when see. And the temple, anyway, and a sambino, and temple will be a sedative, but be a so what? And temple, I bought the guano, and I'm all better than a woman in sea, and try money for him soon. Now, she can't be in the Mako Diska, but I last be, may you talk to be a Mabedoa. I will have that on the car with you. It's no annoying. We do it as in Yamon Gandrami, Mofa saw Pavintimbra. And I'm the Ambra, oh, Pambenzo. And Papa and Yeti, or the 2,000 bra. Yaka, 5,000 and Pimon, Apa. Oh, what can Munipa, I see so young, yeah, Bosso, Captain Denny was so Bosso. I think our Babi was the Debia. I don't know, I get in yet. Oh, because people are so bad, I don't know, so by Anno. Almost to buy, yes, almost to buy. But the man, my kind of the Mutu one more, and not come out of the other. I can't almost see them ball in so much more. I better than so bad.
0: Medase, okay. We didn't know your free fee. Catch me.
9: Papa,
0: Boko.
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9: 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demo. 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Bears a 12-1. Nay, but do say, Joseph, every Batifa Janshi. Now, I think, you know, but we never share Taifa Janshi. And sooner you remember a year, you know, or come for come back. The land bears a 3 hours. Minister Minkasi, yes. Now, we be serving who question say, Aki Ghana Pinofono, Sebio, Aye Abro and Sebeya and Bua Payo, and then one Yanami Bombay and Car, Minister B, MPB, Omra, Nombe Fasa Aquaroso, Omuba Moody, he, and then here, Sebio said, Mahama Brabe, Chimuwa, or Mac, Prison Funa Omuni Oko Kotuno, after your mobile would be for one way.
0: But I say, we didn't know your free fee.
10: Aziz didn't make us have it on.
0: Mo, ain't you Aziz?
10: That's the name of our own. I'm in front of your case. Pacho, Mamintia TDC director Karis Makasi lawyer Zuma obo adembo no oba oba do mekwa bi nso a ne MC papa bi honorable Agbo yani enshano the MP Mada Elipo Aburuku nkame chiano de dewa wa yene kena uhu 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I am a young guy. And you know, yeah, you've been there, yeah, yeah. This is become water. I just say, intimate, if you know between assembly and me, you're any different. Yeah? You can't create and say, hey, me, I'm not assembly, no, F assembly, or not. Sometimes, you know, I'm a Juma, you know, not yet, because women say, so the beer who sees the obesity dance now, or the obu, no bo, and then I will share ya. Who share your sitting on the Pacon Umbra office, the Pajombra no bed office. Just can't say, oh, home, yes, sit down, oh, moon, yes, I'm done. What I say, but you mean this time now, in 9 years, you know, because I will be dinner moons or honey yen and call it for 2 years, and I will lie as so poor, but you mean sit down. That's the national.
0: Would any of your free fee? Must have been for me, Chatwa. 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
11: amon ti afi se enye 18 ya 15 ya no ba yi o ma ba pen mo ba pen ya mo nyo mo se o to fufu abon ti yen o hene ni se mi ti na o se di o ti di o hene ti san o ma wi o ma wi sa a ni bia ba se o yo o bele ni se ta yo bele ni ni ya yo wa wa ni ni ya
0: Master P. All right, me fancy. 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Richard Kwaba.
12: Ya enya.
0: Tiao.
12: Emre ne tia me. 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
0: assembly ntina
12: me. 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Case no unden na me na munsu mu.
0: Okay.
12: The things concerning urban development and rural development, as you know. Young kind of cringe, Ghana, you have a big problem.
0: Okay.
12: Ebini, you know, Omusu Ashamin, me, I shed your pin. Say, during raining season, ya, ya, be, sadian, I shed your pin. Ofa, Yes, I'm ready to organize. Na man for a year man for the. So what now? Assassin so I need 12 years. And I just assassin here with you. When I catch you. Me and my Tom assassin as my developing my register through the various institutions. I call land commission. Na me me see that now court now so. The first time me my son interested assassin here with you. Me down me obeko court no. We don't say yes assassin no be people also. Offer and then once I'm here can flood in these cities in this country.
0: Yeah.
12: Cause by a moon 99.9%, everybody is blaming the assembly. Fine. First of all, Ghana near will be a friend of town and country planning.
0: Mm-hmm.
12: Question and they say, omo planning saying, what is their relationship with the owners of the land? Ah, mean chile we chile, me chile we ya offer a few nyanwa. Eyi kuma eyi mensa okwa asase ne traditional council for no na eton
0: e
12: twa ma wa ne akoy site plan bi ne de aba. If senke ye well regulated we are and kasase ne se ye piama town and country planning for no no mu di market nyu be bi e de gata beto ye di we beto Ghana enipa ni nim se usi dan kra asase ne wato e bi 100 by 100 no about being the width or the breadth, you know, 10 meters any audio before your wall.
0: Mm-hmm.
12: There should be a distance. I will be ja and somewhat to wall. Na a hono. Ya heading. Ya the hona aye the friend reservation development, being a gutter or any of the service lines ni
0: nyema. Yeah.
12: Even the watu wafa uno, law nature say, eh yes, we keep it 25% green. And so be ko bini fie, no wa cement if you on mini na. Now what the task a goofy o onunkwanu osika. In tinsuota, there's no way a bit me absorb rain water no. No one why a channels be no wa divert a betu law requim. In tinsuota volume nini na. 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Anase, eye waterlogged area. Ana woma, the so-called rich people in our society. Atoto to be kone bia rich person bi ne di kan ko file ho an wa block the source of drain and now say stream na an ke nsuo ne to a nsuo nsuo ne fam di ko gupu no ono a block no na se ne make us ye ni kan anye demarcations ni nzi no ama o de ye mfa enokren kan asem. How old is Ghana? Any about next year in this 70 years
0: anniversary? No.
12: Yes, but when you say district assembly about 1989, and the 10 years is atakwami dining here, mano. There were no proper layouts. Anna, yent mean kano crenson chayon. Accra abeye choked. But day and day out, the reservations are being sold to people to build. And the woman, baby, I just in shoot I found. Sikenti wakotono. In shoot our person, she didn't find. In shoot will find its way. Now, Obi, can assemble. I felt very bad. Because it means, as a nation, we failed. My yanyane politics. Before, ye be a circle interchange. Now, Obi, and him say, so to be a. Circle F Ladi. Institutional memory pain and now your war. Now, what was the relationship between the foreign contractor, yeah, the honey man, no, yeah, Brazilians, no, any the assembly, now, or the local assembly, now, a war circle, no? Of Ghana, you politics, son, Jema, a trunchen, you bidding Komo, I find solutions to our problems. When you come to the assembly, I have worked with the assembly. I'm still working with the assembly, so I know what I'm talking about. offline me can be ba me kan Ghana pe ana the fundamentals na is very strong no ohine ke na mpeso ba be assemblyman Dr. Enyeje mpeso ba be assemblyman enti there is a serious vast na when say gap between the technocrats the so called technical people now omako school no any the lawmakers any assembly members no me ntra ha engaze bia me dem akoko school ba me wa assembly no ye won kofo bi mu a sebi omudi krom ni mu chro da bia metim da bia metim edru say engasa ombie na no and on e basa na those who speak on the floor of assembly no abe ya brandom some yetu no
0: no ho yi
12: yes because me what the be basi ensan a I would demand the whole document me kofie okay. Per the law no e say wo ma me 14 days
0: renaso
12: na me ye ansa na ye the aba general assembly ba ye nya ni sa into be kono na ni ono ya fans on ko boy assembly ono o ye the local representative for us no on to mean entro ni din kwa let alone say ye the document bi ba no assign into technocrats ni ya de na nya on to mean ka building inspector to me ko field or Kofield or building inspector Kofield akon se ha ese ebu sa de we egu otro ho remove and now produce permit no eja hoko ade be chimbo se eda ni da so si ene na si
0: me da se my fancy mre na so
12: o de me se sa de we da no me ni u ka se yen kan che doctor o ma in one full day na me I will bring another two or three assembly members I can even talk to the presiding member
0: holidays
12: I will talk to the presiding member ne metra ha ne yen nye ncheche emfa we
0: memory nti yen one holiday bi na I think say eto asum kama busu ade besia no mili ndio hene kena oti aduana ba kwadwa mpon se okru bi nka slide ade etumu o Facebook no sunu nsia kase no eba so ko to dwenim na obompa ya kai Ghana if so my Ghana said ya tie bia

0: that we cry be boa amache say yet me ashemu kina na we and a watch they say and yes yes see your online e-service platform into no and you see a beer up no they are two jack bars so be into me with them Debbie Sunny and Cafe super quick interview baby some questions a very short on crack term no sign away by ye and you know support town no and you could appear soon up as a register and you drew on my and you was all documents I would running on crack term who here was already give us an in nano I was sending in now with the coco now penny for any immigration officers I would wait to me at that's the ashim and who I'm passing me see your man who quite number of my gun him near show but a service portal yeah na e-service portal 48 hours pepe not just one who service and yet the amount and I say I'm farm out and who's ever boy and my near my content ten now quiet and can't it now and your bet church and I've been in your mind what will be my boost me and yeah ma so e-service portal yeah near yet to me up on to my I want my gun and me 48 hours pepe not just all this and what who say I'm quite an answer and cause see a dear mouth see I'm farm and no who next step and who's your name on my penny John Dramani Mahama it's me apagana ye e-service portal for frokra e di kain ho e ho ntoma e wo man kunkunu gane mu
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And in brain bread, ye hear what do what is ye? 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And ye, I will be here, Baba, be your dog, was a bian one and womera. 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I was ye, ye more do, na ye more cobba. And from the brand B, were honey, and ye jibunum, 104.5 FM.

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0: 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So far de brana yangu yeni. 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
0: Oh, here's your true.
1: Betting. Obin, see.
0: Trudo. I do. Oh, here's one, Trudo.
1: And so, here's
0: one. Obin Simmons, you know.
1: And why didn't I? If you didn't, Havana.
0: I have your pass of any day. Okay, young queen, man.
1: You. And Penfobo, baby, say. Yet it's so. Mpenifosi ya disuwa wa.
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2: 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Mi twani nyina.
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1: 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Me pa cho wa ye crowd o.
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2: At 0551 65 65 65 0551 65 65 65 and 0551 65 66 56. What do I need?
1: Hello.
4: Hello.
1: Memo Aju.
4: Hello.
1: Pacho, what do you need, baby? Okay, free.
4: I have found myself in the other.
1: You, Pacho, I crowd. You, Penny Fobu, baby, say, Obi, a warrior cut off pain or so, baby. Obi, a warrior cut off. Why we be that? So Obewe di anya.
4: No wa.
1: Oh, there be. Obi a wawe koto so Obewe.
4: Obewe
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1: 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Why are there? 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
2: 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Okay. 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
8: Hello.
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1: for movie.
2: Okay. Hello.
10: Hello, Edu.
2: Bobby.
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2: 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Yan Twaswana.
10: Hi.
2: Anna, a beer bank, a while Ubiano.
10: David, my bueno.
2: Eh, yeah.
10: Maquia.
2: A maquia.
10: The Ocalitiano.
2: Okay, maquia, and also, eh.
10: Now, so I see.
2: Ah, goofy part, Adi. Ah, do you think I'm so over the I'm a quiet, and
10: Kayani.
2: And I'm a quiet and Kayani. What do you call me? And Kayani. Did you think I'm so over the
10: show?
2: And you're coming right. Oh, Fatchabi 0551. 6 5 6 5 6 5 Hello.
11: Hello.
2: Oba Pamaju.
11: Hello.
2: Mammy, of course, and I
11: can't
2: say. Oh, come, it's all right. You can't say I'm going to be smart. Yo. Now, why crowded here? Yo. And Penny say, Rissa Mene, a bear, a Eye de pa nanso.
11: Nanso eye de.
2: Nanso de. 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
11: Enya mensu.
2: But do I? Bye bye. Okay, yeah, that's a bye bye. You must know why. Hello.
12: I'm a dear.
2: Okay, dear. I'm a coro. Okay. I'm a queer de ban answer.
11: I'm a queer.
2: Okay, hello.
13: Hello.
2: Akramaju.
13: In me Josu, but so maybe you could be necessary. Do not from me.
2: Mapo. Oh, Mapo, me nuni asamu da. 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Oh, Mapo, facham me.
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16: 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So wan kasa
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16: 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Wa kwese o krum.
15: Last week na me bai.
16: Ah okay. Na
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16: Da me me de mo wa kwa ba. Wa de ase.
15: Eh. Aha.
16: Sa wa didi de.
15: O si me didi.
16: Ai. Wow, and you know I come up. And yet, see, and Penny say, Sanka be the binia real moa, Anka. Say, be binia real, you are real chino, could you do, and we are binia moa, Anka. That's in every company, you do, as it did never be binia moa. 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
16: okay this is yeah that's why
15: mama me den den bi
16: oh sa okay e peri fo so hu afuto bi enu a etise de yi
15: wo se afuto bi enu
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15: e ta kredi mpa
16: da bi a foot will be anywhere at Tissa, at Tissa Bibi, at Tissa Dia. A foot will be anywhere at Tissa.
15: No, in the minimum.
16: Mati. She said, oh, dear. Oh, say,
15: Mamma,
16: I'm a father, Mamma, then they want to make me into the domestic.
15: Oh.
16: And before the Ultra Bia, you are
15: Tabia.
16: And also, there be a Bia. Oh, you see, but to the trouble, brother, they do it. I just said, I want to send the
15: wife.
16: I am a mentor, Kawaii.
15: You
16: okay? And you say, yes, yes,
1: you're not a bit.
16: Bibini awie mu a enka ye ntafrim aha na abrante ne ye try okay abusua peni mato nka wan e de abusua ye fasi wa na ye nsoro so ye brena ye be na bishop makandra fanya mi asem ento aso e ma wo midi de adwe na ba kwa jump on so krubi abusua peni bo e chidom de ko Facebook e ma bibia ye kama ote otu a hene so enka dasene ye besa shia makrawo baba.

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0: We thank the Lord for the opportunity given to all of us once again to live among the living. I've been saying whenever you have the opportunity to live among the living, as you understand, it has nothing to do with your position or your possession. It is connecting to God's grace, mercy, love. So whenever there is an opportunity for you to leave, you need to reverend God and thank him for such an opportunity.

0: evening, the Lord will be using us to be a blessing unto you wherever you're doing the listening. Remember, distance is never a barrier when it comes to the things of the Spirit. The moment you avail, the presence of God prevails through you. It is all about you availing yourself for the supernatural power of God to prevail. If you are doing the listening once again, I want to encourage you to be grateful for the life you have. For it takes life for your dreams and visions to manifest. So do not be perturbed nor disturbed about how people treat you and what they say about you. Because it is not about their mathematics. At the end of the day, it is about God's calculation. So Joseph said to the brothers in the book of Genesis 50:20. You meant it evil for me, but the Lord turned it for my good. So I'm here to encourage you, to let you understand you are a blessing and you are a chosen vessel of God. Men might not see your importance because they are not the one who created you. Your value lies in the eyes of God. And at the right time, the Lord will showcase his glory out of you for eyes to witness. I bless you in the name of the Lord this evening. And to let you understand, so far as your faith is active in the Lord, you will never know shame. And tonight we'll be talking about the will of God shall stand. God, the plans of God will stand. There is something I want you to understand. You are not created by an accident. You came out of prophecy. And in this prophecy, there is a divine assignment being added to it. Is that the moment you were clothed of blood in your mother's womb, there is a vision, there is a purpose, and there is a prophecy for you. So you are not in this life just to come and suffer and go. You are in this life for a purpose. For the book of Jeremiah 29 verse 11 said something. And I read, it said, "For I know the plans I have for you, declares the Lord." This is not man speaking. This is not your family member speaking. This is not your enemy speaking. This is not anybody speaking. But the one who is making this declaration is the one that formed you. Is the one that have created you. And Jeremiah 29 verse 11 says, "For I know the plans I have for you, declares the Lord." So it means it is the plans of God that matters. Any other plan that is outside God's plan doesn't matter. So it means it is only the voice of God that matters. Any other voice outside the voice of God doesn't matter. So I am here tonight to let you understand whatever the Lord have planned for you and your household will come to pass. Whenever you believe, there is an automatic response for your receiving. So I am here to let you understand, never look down upon yourself. For the Bible is saying, "Thus says the Lord, for I know the plans I have for you, declares the Lord.
1: Is that
0: plans to prosper you and not to harm you. Plan to prosper you and not to harm you. I am here to let you know that you are the head but not the tail. You are the victor, not the victim. You are a blessing, not a curse. And it doesn't matter who is against you. It doesn't matter the family you are coming from. If no man makes it in that family, you will make it. If no woman makes it in that family, you will make it. If young men and young women couldn't make it in that family, you will make it. What makes the difference is when you have faith. What makes the difference is when you depend on God. What makes the difference is when you avail yourself. Whenever you let go and let God, there is a testimony. Whenever you look up to the Lord, there is a testimony. Whenever your faith is in the Lord, there is a testimony. And I am here tonight to let you understand things will turn around for your good. I decree and declare life into your business. I decree and declare life into your finances. I declare it into your womb. I declare it into the life of your children. And I'm here tonight to let you understand your labor

I speak life into your health. That sickness will bow. That affliction will come to an end. That yoke will be broken. That curse will be destroyed. I am here tonight to let you understand, if only you will believe, you receive. For the Bible is saying something in the book of Jeremiah 29:11. My sister, my brother, my mother, my father, I may not know what you are doing the listening. You might be in the police cells. You might be in prison. You might be in the hospital. You might be in your own home. You might be at the roadside.

0: for you.
1: It is not meant to harm you. The plans I have for you, it is not to watch your children go astray. The plans I have for you, it is not for you not to eat, enjoy your labor. The plans I have for you, it is not about you should die premature. It is not about you should lose your children. It is not to allow your enemies gloat over you. But the plans I have for you is for you to prosper. It's for you to succeed. It's for your healing.

plans I have for you. Declares the Lord. 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Tonight I want you to understand. No matter what the matter is, if you don't fear,

God is using me both in Ghana and outside the country. And I've used my calling to set record in homes. I've used my calling as a record into the life of people. Tonight I stand in the oil of grace. And I speak grace over your life in order to deliver you from disgrace. You will not dare believe to declare the works of the Lord. In the land of the living, you will not beg for bread. You will not die. You will not fail. Wherever you have fallen, I decree and declare, arise and shine. Arise and shine. I speak deliverance into your lives, into your homes, into the life.

May the Lord speak for somebody. May the Lord deliver somebody. May the Lord help somebody. May God wipe the tears of somebody away. May the Lord heal somebody. May God touch somebody. May God change your story. He said, for the plans I have for you, declares the Lord, I plans to prosper you and not to harm you. Plans to give you hope and future. I want you to understand. So far as you are alive, you will achieve. That future will be bright. On the table of greatness, your name will be mentioned. A divine testimony will be given to you. The Lord will change your story. Things will turn around for your good. I may not know what you are going through, but I want you to stop thinking. I want you to stop crying. So far as you are alive, things will be fine. There is someone who don't have the energy to even sit by him or herself, but that person still have hope that one day he or she will sit. One day he or she will eat by himself. One day they will rise and walk again. One day they believe things will turn around. But look at you, that you are healthy. Even the sick have hope. Believe even that they will rise and walk. Even though doctors have set a record out that they can't walk again, but they still believe that the report of the hospital

0: to the hospital last week.
1: Now me
0: and I visited the dialysis section.
1: And
0: I can see young men and old people together. They are fighting over their lives. They are battling over their lives. I see resources going into it. I see money going.

0: But
1: where you are doing the listening, there is a preservation over your kidney, over your lungs, over your heart. So why are you worried? For where there is life, there is hope. The foundation for your dreams and your vision is good health. So far as there is life for you, no need for you to worry. Never pay or do not pay attention.

0: attention to the noise of your enemy.
1: Whenever
0: your focus is in on the noise of your enemy, you end up losing your godly crown. The Bible says something in the book of Psalm 128 verse 2.
1: It said,
0: you will eat the fruit of your labor. That says the Lord. Declares your God. You will eat the fruit of your labor. He said, blessings and prosperity will be yours. Psalm 128 verse 2.
1: He said,
0: that says the Lord. It is a prophecy to the one doing the listening. It is a prophecy to the one that is

It is the prophecy to the one that have lost his or her job. It is a prophecy to the one that is looking for a job. It's a prophecy for the one expecting healing. It's a prophecy for the one expecting marriage. It's a prophecy for the one expecting children. It's a prophecy for the one that is weak. Psalm 128 verse 2. The Lord says, I should let you understand. The Lord said, I should let you know. For this is your message. Psalm 128 verse 2. That says the Lord. And this prophecy will come to pass. And I read, so you will eat the fruit of your labor. And it continued to say, blessings and prosperity will be yours. I make declaration and I speak over your life that may your story change. May things turn around for your good. May the Lord bring helpers to your aid. May God bring people to you. Because in this life, when God hasn't blessed

and their market is booming, it is because there are divine people being set for them for advertisements. There is divine advertisement going on over their talent. Look, you are better than the one on the pitch. But the difference is that they know someone you don't know. You are better than the one who married. But the difference is that there is a favor on them you lack some. But I'm here to let you understand. The Lord will bring helpers to your aid. Where I am sitting today, I cannot say that it's only about the anointing that brought me far. Even though there is an anointing, but when the anointing lack marketing, nobody knows your name. Today the name Maclander. It is because somebody talked about me. It is because someone shared my video. Before I met President Mahama, it was someone that talked about me. There are some ministers I know in life. There are some kings and queens I know in life. The first time I would travel out of Ghana, it was because of my video in a church group. And the church invited me. That is how it works. When you lack marketers, when you lack people, it doesn't matter what you carry. At the end of the day, everybody needs somebody to shout.

0: That's my prayer for you. I cannot brag that I made myself. I cannot brag that because I carry anointing. There are some men of God in some villages, they are even more better and powerful than me. But what made me relevant in the city, it is because of divine opportunity. If people were to have opportunity, certain things they carry within, people wouldn't know they have something, there is something you carry. But when you lack people that needs to bring that thing out, what is in you would dry. That is why when Jesus came into this world, he needs John the Baptist to activate him. Everybody needs somebody. I pray with you tonight that may the Lord help you through the blessings of people.
1: Hey.
0: The first car I drove was a gift. The first car. Just because of prayer, I prayed. And by the miracle of God, a miracle happened. Through that, I got a car. There is a man of God also at Achua Mountain. I have prayed and prayed and prayed. Even bicycle tube, nobody gave him. It is not because he's not praying well. The difference is that knowing somebody you don't know. Not that you are useless. Not that you are useless. It is because you've not met your helper. I remember those times when we were watching this local movie, they say Chewa Chewa. Go and watch Chewa's old movie and watch Chewa current life today. Everybody tagged in that movie as a witch. Even physically, people are forgotten that it was an act, but they still believe she's a witch.
1: Some movie Chewa
0: and the whole country, when you mention Chewa, it means you are calling a witch. But today she carry an American citizen.
1: Now she says, so then American,
0: somebody from the village. No, she has not been to school.
1: No, one go school.
0: Look at where she has gotten.
1: Now she baby, where do?
0: But look at what God did.
1: She did not
0: marry in Ghana. Her first marriage in Ghana was a disgrace.
1: Now why you
0: it was only Chewa that set a record in Ghana. She married today and the next day he married God broke. But today, she was able to marry somebody in America. That is how God works. If you are not dead, never give up. If you are not dead, do not believe in the prophecies of men. Don't let anybody ridicule you. And do not let anyone look down upon you. For the plans of God are far different from what people are saying. I know people are thinking you can't get it. And some are saying you can't rise again. And some are saying your end has come. Some are saying it is your sin that made you like that. Some even said God have left you. Now people have given you names. I know you are going through something. You are sharing tears that people can't see. There is a pain you are going through. Your mother have chosen your junior ones because you, the senior one, cannot bring anything home. When you are poor, people don't select you. When you are jobless, people don't select you. When you don't marry, people don't select you. When you don't have money, people don't select you. If you are not able to give back, some areas people don't appreciate you. I am here to let you understand. If you believe upon the unction in my life, then I speak prophetically with authority. Since God have called me into ministry, he has never failed any word that comes out of my mouth.

0: at that Indomie joint, that is where your helper will locate you. Where your struggle is, that is where God is sending someone. I see helpers locating you. I see God healing you. I see God delivering you. I see you being healed. I see you being delivered. My God.
1: Yes, Lord.
0: There is a young man in the studios with me.
1: A brand TB, I was studio. How many now has a CA?
0: He's called Pastor Selom.
1: Your friend Pastor Selom.
0: And the young man, he's a pastor with me now through a testimony.
1: And I'm a dance as soon as he said, oh, yes, so for sorry.
0: Pastor Selom got sick.
1: Pastor Selom, hey,
0: and was paralyzed.
1: Na obubuye.
0: And he was admitted at 37.
1: And he had genie to 37.
0: He has been kept there. The doctors have done a lot, but he can't walk.
1: And
0: someone talked about me at where they live.
1: And obedi
0: that I know a bishop. I know a prophet. That God is using.

0: afraid.
1: And when he called,
0: afraid, you know,
1: he complained about the junior brother.
0: And
1: the Lord began to use me through prophetic word unto the brother to tell them the source of the problem. And I asked him to quickly get an anointing oil and call me back again. So he called me back on the phone. And then the Lord gave me divine directions for how they should use the anointing oil. Pastor Salom, get closer to the microphone. Just get closer to the microphone. And you know, something happened. Pastor Salom, you were admitted to death cell for how many days? How many weeks or how many months?
2: For over 2 weeks.
1: And you were paralyzed.
2: Yes.
1: And you cannot walk.
2: Yes.
1: And when your brother called and I blessed the anointing oil on phone, how many days have I given to you and the family?
2: You gave me 7 days.
1: 7 days. Because that is 7. They've done a lot, but nothing happened. And on the 6th or the 5th day, the brother called and he was complaining. And
0: said,
1: man of God, he's still not walking. And I said, how many days today? And he said, 5th to 6th. And I said, listen to prophetic orders. Because do you know what I smell in the brother's behavior? I smell doubt. And I don't blame him, because they have tried everything, so they have resources, they are strength. So he's only trying me. Oh my God.
0: Yes, Lord.
1: And on the 7th day, Pastor Salem, what happened to you?
2: Exactly on the 7th day, I stood up and walked.
1: You stood up and walked 37. And it has been a record in the 37 hospital. The doctors started dancing with him. Nurses started dancing with him. And when he came to share the testimony, I said to him,
0: "What

0: Because he needs to stand on his testimony for God to use him to save others. There is power in the name Jesus. And if you don't doubt and you believe, miracle will speak for you. Testimony will speak for you. It doesn't matter the years of your suffering. Now I want you to listen to a testimony I'll be playing. You know, the main church of God's Garden Ministries International is in the Volta region.
1: Right. God's Garden Ministry International. No.
0: So the Lord only sent me to Accra Tema Klagon to open a branch. And we are in our second year heading towards our third year. And what God is doing is so amazing. Now listen to this testimony. No, man of God, this is a young man that is suffering from mouth stroke.
1: A branch away, nani fajjo.
0: And he couldn't walk, they have to carry him to the church. It was the wife who brought this young man. And when they brought the young man, you could see the noise at the background. That is the church, the miracle happened in the church, so you could hear the noise of the members screaming when they saw him walking.
1: He
0: attend Victory Bible Church. He can't speak. He can't walk. But that is what the Lord has done. I want you to listen again. This is a man that couldn't walk. You know, what transpired was before and after, before the enemy have placed him in some kind of pain and kind of uncomfortability, and he has laid an embargo upon his life for him not to function.
1: And
0: you see, in this life, when you don't have anybody to stand in the gap for you, you would think your life, you don't have future. You would think your life, you don't have future. You would think nothing good works for you. Now listen to the testimony of this army officer.
2: A great testimony. Was that about a prophecy I gave you?
3: Yes, sir.
2: Huh?
3: Yes, sir.
2: Oh, give me one salute. Give me something. You can't salute me with that again. Go ahead. Go ahead, do that. If you don't know the rules, you can't do that. Don't break it up. It has come to pass.
0: say an army officer that was watching me on Facebook at the branch here at Klagon.
1: Now a branch here we also genia na also me on Facebook. Klagon,
0: so he said the way I was preaching, he just left work and come to the church.
1: And to obey Mrs. Abrante at hands or so, said the mission who preached, you know, and nothing me fear Jim at 12 hours.
0: So prophecy located him.
1: And thing comes a command.
0: And out of the prophecy that day, the whole church, the soldier man was crying.
1: And comes a man now he was ready power team is
0: the soldier was crying.
1: Or ready or team is
0: because he said, man of God, you don't know me, but everything you are saying is about my life.
1: Obeying and nothing, I mean. And
0: I said, your two promotions have escaped you. And I said tonight, this morning, as you are in the prophetic service, I will prove to you that God is real. And I said, Papa Soja, there is no way I can fabricate prophecy for you.
1: You
0: are a security personnel. If I joke, you can hide somewhere and beat me. And I said, kneel down. And he knelt in front of the church. And the Lord used me to give him prophetic rules and regulations. And I said to him that they will double the delay of your promotion. So when the church members saw him, that was when everybody was shouting. Because he came in purposely to share his testimony. And today, his testimony is that the promotion have been double and have been given to him. There is something causing a delay in your life. And when you don't meet the right people in life, you will miss your journey in life. When you don't meet the right people in life, you will lose God's glory. Now listen to another testimony.
2: You know it. They wanted to waste this young man's life with mental issues. Nobody can stop him. Nobody can hold him. The man already heard of me on radio, and they took this place as their home. I said to the man, don't worry, the violence in him will stop. They bring it in. He will be in order. And as I'm speaking, we graduated from the university. I think last year, which university? University of Education. University of Education.
0: Now, this young man had an issue. And this miracle happened in the church in the Volta region.
1: Now,
0: he was having a mental issue. So the mother heard my preaching on radio. And they joined our prophetic service. When they brought this young man, they have to tie him. And as they brought him into the church premises, I walked towards them and I said, lose this young man. Because it was an attack being affected by a family member. So this young man, he can beat the mother anyhow. He walks on the street, eat on the floor. I wish you can. When you go on my page on TikTok, all these testimonies I'm playing, they are, the videos are on my page on Facebook and on TikTok. Just go Bishop McLander Ministries on Facebook, Bishop McLander Ministries, and you have access to all the miracles, all

0: has finished the University of Education of Winneba.
1: They say we are from our University of Education Winneba.
0: That is how God works. So you could see the church members were screaming because they knew his story. They knew his story. That is how God works. Now, for you to understand what God is doing, there was a program I have with the Creator's House Chapel that was about 3 weeks ago at Gulf City here.
1: We need the Creator's House Chapel. I want Gulf City higher. A program in our me and Seni.
0: Under the leadership of Bishop Nana Eric Efriye.
1: Bishop Nana Eric Efriye.
0: And I want you to listen to the testimony. That was just about 3 weeks. Whilst God used me to locate a woman and what happened out of the testimony. Majority of you will see the billboard in Tema here and around Ashaman that we had a very powerful program. I would want you to listen to the testimony. Let's go into the house of God.
2: Last year, October, I went through something that it made me lose something significant in my life. From October till alive, you can see me smiling and happy, but deep down, I was going through something. 14 days fasting. It was just my prayer that restore me. And that was the only prayer, like recovery God, because he said, and Saturday, Bishop Alfred McLander Freeman, and he gave me a word. But all Kasanina, me, I knew what was in what he was saying, because that period was a difficult moment. Fast forward, so after everything, I was like, God, I cut that side of the prophecy, and I will play it and say that, God, this is what you've spoken through your man of God. Let it come to pass. Fast forward, Monday, I received a call, and through the call, what I lost in October, by the grace of God, God has started recovering everything.
0: Now, this is a program, the banner was all over. We held with the Creator's House under the leadership of Bishop Nana Eric Efriye.
1: So
0: I was on the program because he's a brother. And the Lord used me to locate one woman in the church. And the prophecy of the woman before and after the testimony is there. Now let's listen to the prophecy.
3: Just for us,

Supreme.

0: Why is it going back? By two and a half feet, you can't touch it. By two and a half feet, but you couldn't touch it, and it fell, and you picked it up.
1: Mm.
0: What fell from your hand?
1: Mm.
0: What fell from your hand? Mm. In love, what have you lost?
2: My jaw.
0: Your jaw. That's how it has stopped.
2: Thank you.
0: So I was only speaking to you in power.
3: So, out of the prophecy,
4: and come say no more.
3: The Lord used me to locate the brother in Germany.
4: Germany.
3: And I went back to pick my face towel.
4: And then go find my face towel.
3: I am a prophet that believes in education. People that knew my ministry, they know that my prophetic lifestyle is different. I give prophecy through education. For others to benefit a land. So I pick my face towel.
4: To me, family face towel,
3: and I threw it to her.
4: And I'm to a demand,
3: and she couldn't catch it.
4: Went to me and saw.
3: So, if you listen in the prophecy, I asked her, "Why is it I couldn't catch my towel?"
4: And to what and come and I didn't think that towel. Now I'm to my went to me and saw.
3: And I said, "Do you know why you couldn't catch it?"
4: And I said, "When you didn't went to me and saw,
3: because something fell from your hand."
4: And I'm saying, "Be everyone."
3: And I said, "What have you lost?"
4: And I said, "Didn't everyone?"
3: Because she's struggling.
4: And I'm saying, "Obre,
3: what to eat is a problem."
4: You're being poor.
3: Something fell from your hand.
4: And I'm saying, "Be everyone."
3: And I said, "What have you lost?"
4: And I said, then everyone.
3: And I said, my job.
4: In a juma.
3: And I said, go back and pick the hanky.
4: Let me see, hanky go from the sign fire.
3: And she picked it up.
4: And no fire.
3: And I said, that is how you get your job.
4: Let me say, you want for hanky.
3: Now she is.

0: back to work.
1: There is something unique about God.
0: Oh. My God, my God, my God.
1: There is this man who came to the church to give a testimony. An old man. Apostle, if you can remember his name. He's an advisor to who?
0: The Speaker of Parliament.
1: The Speaker of Parliament.
0: Yes.
1: And now he's an ambassador for Cuba,
0: Cuba
1: now.
0: Yes.
1: Now he came there to give a testimony. Now in his testimony, what did he say? He said, "Church, thank your pastor for me. He's my son physically. But spiritually he's my father." And he said, "If not the anointing upon his life, I wouldn't have walked."
0: And coming to me
1: now, wasn't walking.
0: Oh, my God, my God,
1: my God, my God, my God. And prophecy came through his brother. And in humility, he took a step. Today he's walking. He's an ambassador today. There is something I want you to understand. I am not those prophets that make that give testimonies without evidence. No. I am not that kind of person. These are things that happen real. And I'll be having more time to be coming on radio and be playing at prophecies and testimonies for us to learn about certain things. The program happened with the Creator's House. The program happened within 3 weeks. And within
0: a
1: few days, the same company called the lady back. And the good news even is that they paid her money into her account. From October last year. Do you know the reason why I say you need somebody? Spiritually, physically. For your endorsement. For your endorsement. That is how it works. That is what happens.
0: Say anything.
1: Last Tuesday, a young lady that was pregnant came to church. And I asked her, "Why do you continue to do the wedding whilst your husband married? Why do you marry him?" And she was watching me. And I said, "When did you pull marry?" And
0: she
1: said, "This January."
0: And I said, "January,
1: this January 2026.
0: January 2026.
1: And I said, "Before you marry, there was a threat." And he said, "Yes." There was a threat. Now listen to the prophecy.
2: The
0: faith in common.
2: The one that speaks the mind of God. For grace, not for disgrace. I don't want you to go and fight because the battle has been won already. So if you leave, you don't fight. The battle has been won. You are too innocent. And I saw you being pregnant. And I realized you went but you couldn't return. That is why everybody needs a prophet that is of the Lord. This is not all about my prophet saying that I've seen witch, I've seen that, I've seen America, I've seen this, I've seen money. There are times there are hidden truths we lack and we don't know. This is the power of the prophetic. That you can enter people's life. You're part of their character. Both past and present. And correct the error. Your husband has stayed you. You have crushed with a shadow. Your husband is the entrance. But there was another woman walking out. And you have been crushed. And that crush is what causes you. Oh, get up, get up. Don't feel down.
0: Sorry.
2: Don't be afraid. Come.
0: Miss.
2: You are scared. Don't be scared.
0: Miss.
2: I've seen fear all over you.
0: Let me say it's true. Actually true.
2: Don't be scared.
0: Miss.
2: Everything will be fine. God is only speaking.
0: And when you know
2: Kasa.

0: Continue this prophecy video. This is the part two rather I'm playing. I should have played the part one first so that you understand where the revelation came from. Now, this was a pregnant lady, got married this January. And then the husband of this young lady was dating another woman before the husband met this young lady. And the moment the husband met her, started treating the previous lady anyhow. She made the other lady did some terrible and horrible abortions. Okay. He claimed he has found a better woman now. So he mishandled the first one. So when the first one heard about the wedding, he carried eggs, went to the house of the lady's husband, went and hit it on the floor, and invoked river gods and other dead bodies to fight the case for him. Now the thing of ten about to kill the pregnant lady. These people attend Christ Jubilee. And I will continue the prophecy next week, and you will understand the revelation about how you claim you are going to church. Everything is you are screaming, killing the devil, and your character is setting traps ahead of you, but you are not aware.
1: Come say when I just say neighbor to us, now bet say say they say we call sorry, they be out eating you, and answer super young woman and your cry.
0: Now this has nothing to do about the devil.
1: We in your bone some now you.
0: It has something to do about the character of the husband. I will be teaching on certain things about wrong impartation. How somebody can just stain you, you are innocent, and somebody will just come and stain your life. I will be talking about it hopefully next week. But the reason why I'm here tonight and you enjoying the word of God and the testimonies and the prophecies that every Tuesday here in Tema, I'm in Accra now, here in Tema, Klagon, police station, and when you get to the police station, ask of White House or where Bishop Maclanda or Prophet Maclanda is doing the church, and they will bring you tomorrow. Every Tuesday is our prophetic service in the morning, 9 a.m.
1: And
0: I can assure you, if you come tomorrow, we are starting 9 and then close in the afternoon.
1: Yes, so
0: there is going to be revelational prayers we will pray. You see, when you allow familiarities to invade into your spirituality, you will lose a lot. I am someone, I'm very down to earth. If you don't know me, when you meet me the first time, you will not even know who I am. But God have used me to be a blessing to a lot of homes. Last week there was a police officer who came.
1: Now what you mo police ni bi ba sorry.
0: The wife lives in Accra here. And he paid a visit.
1: And Baba Srying.
0: And then I called him.
1: And to my friend.
0: And I said, you are looking for children.
1: And then I said, oh, Peba.
0: So the wife was standing. And I said, you did something you didn't tell your wife.
1: And then I said, we be one country.
0: You have impregnated a particular lady. And the pregnancy grew up to around 3 to 4 months. You forced that lady to abort because you are about to marry this woman.
1: And
0: the other lady also vowed that her first pregnancy, she will never temper it.
1: I know,
0: but you use your

0: She won't kill you. Do you anything. But you will never have anybody calling you a father. And I asked the wife beside her last week. Are you aware of this? And the wife said no. Because during that time, they are about to marry.
1: And I'm saying, no move about
0: so the man too is afraid that he will lose the marriage.
1: And say, Papa, no, so say, oh,
0: I want to tell you something this evening. You have prayed and prayed and prayed. Bible said, for lack of knowledge, my people perish. The church has become a blame game. Everybody look innocent.

0: will be hearing testimonies and you will be shocked. One of my daughter that live in Netherlands won a seat in the parliament yesterday, and I will tell you, you hear her testimony, how the whole thing transpired. She's the only black lady. Black lady. I would like to understand the move of the spirit. I would let you understand the power that backs the things of God. Great. Tomorrow is going to be a prophetic service. Do not sit down until you take a step and make a move. You can't see change. Growth is not a theoretical word, it's a practical word. Faith is not a theoretical word, but practical word. It's a faith you don't put to work is dead. So tomorrow I am inviting you right at Klagon. Klagon police station. The road in between the police station and the full station. Walk on that road and ask of White House. Ask of where Bishop McLander is doing the church. Just got the new, but everybody knows us. And they will direct you to the place. And I want you to come not because you are coming because of me. Come because you have faith in God. Because I don't prophesy. I don't heal. It is when God decides that he uses me. The testimonies people are sharing, it is the Lord who is doing it. And I give his glory back to him. Do not see me as your mini God. But if you come there because you believe in God, then he will use me for you. If you want to speak to me, write this number down.
1: 0244 0244 6015 6015 6015 6015 6015 6015 6015 6015 6015 6015 6015 6015 6015 6015 6015 6015 6015 6015 6015 6015 6015 6015 6015 6015 6015 6015 6015 6015 6015 6015 6015 6015 6015 6015 6015 6015 6015 6015 6015 6015 6015 6015 6015 6015 6015 6015 6015 6015 6015 6015 6015 6015 6015 6015 6015 6015 6015 6015 6015 6015 6015 6015 6015 6015 6015 6015 6015 6015 6015 6015 6015 6015 6015 6015 6015 6015 6015 6015 6015 6015 6015 6015 6015 6015 6015 6015 6015 6015 6015 6015 6015 6015 6015 6015 6015 6015 6015 6015 6015 6015 6015 6015 6015 6015 6015 6015 6015 6015 6015 6015 6015 6015 6015 6015 6015 6015 6015 6015 6015 6015 6015 6015 6015 6015
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said, me to me and saw your idea at Famico Police Station. Hey, and what's you? True challenge. If some man came by in Papa, na yen to me and Google and Seminumuna for Yan Chichun come on. So, Pinna Menenica say, and a pay or does a funny day, Agape feet and sorry, Anno. Na the day, a day, a year, so for destiny. Na a brand soon yaria was ya you will be an idiot and until I serve you say o senior we also make who dentist o kwa na yeah the name be a road do na ye ya show what they are more come we you dear ye dentist ne be ye wo ni yam yam won sra asra won go ya chere se nyame abasa eni tumi e wonso wonso na e so tumi di wonsa to wonso do sa to wonso